0: Well, I just a reason with you a little bit still, you know? If you know say you'd zag around,
1: why do you wanna take that chance?
0: At the same time, mommy have two kids already and can't make it out.
1: Why do you wanna take that chance?
0: If you know say gunshot a bus down, sir, why go down there? Why take the chance?

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1: Yeah, man. 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
0: He made you who you are. 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
1: Yes, I'm on dread. 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

0: in all of this?
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0: Me ask you a few questions. Listen to this. 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
3: To that pioneer, that inventor, I'm talking to that entrepreneur, I'm talking to that preacher, I'm talking to that person who refuses to stay where they are. I'm talking to that person that doesn't have a problem laying in obscurity, because you know that when you come out of the dark room, all eyes on you. We live in a culture of busyness, distraction, and noise. And sometimes the only way something's going to change is if we disappear. Sometimes you gotta delete the app. Sometimes you have to walk away. Sometimes you have to fall back into the dark room and focus on you. Everybody wants destiny. Everybody wants manifestation. Everybody wants fulfillment. Everybody wants the next level in the relationship and a higher quality of living. But nobody wants to eliminate distractions. Nobody wants to disappear for 3 months, 4 months, 6 months, and get into a place where you can focus on just you. What if you could just shut out every distraction? What if you could just shut out the world for just a season and focus on you? A man is rewarded in public for what he does in private. Can you unplug for just a moment and focus on you? Focus on what matters. Why are you here? What is your destiny? The reason why you don't see it, the reason why it has not manifested, the reason why you are so frustrated is because you have not been willing to forsake all that you've been called to forsake and to follow through behind closed doors. Sure, you can talk about it. Sure, you can plan it. Sure, you can write it down. Sure, you can go to the conference and hear about it. You can read about it. But at some juncture, you have to disappear and put the work in and come back and shock everybody that doubted you. I'm talking to that man, that woman, that boy,

0: It's time to get real. It's time to get raw. It's time to look ourselves in the mirror and come to the resolve that this version of ourself is not going to carry us in the stretch. That I've been this version of myself long enough that if I don't change, if I don't do something about this, then I'm going to find myself bankrupt.
1: Some of the most monumental and transformational portraits and pictures that we've ever seen were developed in the dark room. We celebrate athletes and we celebrate critical thinkers and innovators and actors, and we praise them and coin them our heroes, and we follow them by the millions. We love what they do in public, but you don't know the story behind the glory. You don't know the blood, the sweat. You didn't see the tears that they cried, the prayers that they prayed, the countless weeks where they went without sleep to get where they are. One of the greatest tragedies in life is to live and not

0: Jobs once said, "We do not say anything about future products. We work on them in secret, and then we release them to the world." We only have so much real estate in our minds and our hearts. We only have so much bandwidth in our mental capacity. And the more distractions, the more delusions, the more negativity that we allow to take up real estate in our hearts and in our minds, the less energy we have to fulfill the call, to fulfill destiny, to manifest the idea. Everything that you think about, that you meditate on, everything that has to your attention has to be worth your time. So now it's time to navigate and do an appraisal of everything that's in our life, everything and everybody in our life. Time to do an appraisal and ask them this question: are you worth my time? If you're not, it's time to unplug. Time to unplug. Time to unplug. I'm just wondering if there's anybody that can hear my voice right now that has come to the end of themselves, and they are willing to eliminate distractions. They are willing to delete social media apps if they have to. They are willing to walk away from everything that is distracted, everything that has diluted your devotion and your determination, every disease and dysfunction and disorder that has pulled you from destiny after you have heard it, after you have received it. After you have written it down, after you have spoken it once, do what is required to manifest it into reality. If you can see it in your head, you can hold it in your hand. Stop telling everybody what you're going to do. Stop telling everybody what your next move is, and just disappear and do the work that is required. Don't be bitter. Don't be frustrated. Listen, just remain faithful behind the scenes. Promotion is coming. Stages and opportunities are being prepared right now as you sacrifice in secret, as you put the work in the dark room, as you do what's required to hold in your hand what you see in your hand.
1: When no one is there to affirm you, when nobody's there to validate you, when nobody is there to agree with you, you build in the dark, and you announce it when it's finished.

0: All other ground is sinking sand. Good morning, good morning, good morning, good morning. Come the man. Good morning to East, West, North, and South. Can I say good morning to everybody all about? Good morning, me generals. Good morning, me kings and queens.
1: Thank you, Jesus.
0: Wifey, that's the kings and queens. Good morning.

0: my God. Good morning. What a way to start your Wednesday morning. Good morning, good morning, good morning, good morning.
1: Ah, yes, sir. I know.
0: I like it, I like it. Good morning.
1: He's a heavy burden, cheer up.
0: Auntie Camille, good morning. I know you're yesterday, girl.
1: Oh, yes, sir.
0: Sister Jacqueline, good morning to my TikTok family.

One more time again for Brother Rye. Brother Rye said, put it up again. Auntie Jojo, good morning, family. Captain Baker, good morning, sir. Jesus is sweet, I know. We're talking about the loves. Come on, man, let's go.

Rio no olhar. Sammy Drysdale, good morning, sir. As I hit the street this morning, I want to say good morning to everybody on the TikTok page. We dedicate the first hour to you. Remember, then we go over YouTube, Bro Gary Radio. That's where the show continues.

Development. 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Good morning. Thank you for your what you call us up now. 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

0: Hey, Brother Joe, good morning to you and the family, sir. Good morning.
1: And he went all the way to camp.
0: He's sweet, I know. And I'm talking about Jesus.
1: He didn't have to do it.
0: 622.
1: But he did. I want to thank you, Jesus.
0: Mama Sammy, good morning. Mother Sammy, good morning. Sister Sammy, good morning. 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All right, Sammy, them, good morning.

0: I gotta drop one more George Banton. 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That one I fear. That one I have a sweet delight. Original to the share, good morning, family.
1: The things that would come to you.
0: Sister Anne-Marie Hyde, good morning to you and the mother. Tell my mama say good morning, girl.
1: So young man.
0: Auntie Claudette VT, good morning, girl.
1: That my mama would take
0: me to church with her. Take you back, roll back.

come into my heart. Good morning, good morning, good morning. I don't know about you this morning, but I can feel the power of the music moving all over this place this morning. Good morning, good morning, good morning, good morning. I don't know about you this morning, but let me drop that one here and come back now. Let me drop that one here and come right back now. Let me drop that one here and come right back. Because I know somebody want to hear that one here. Good morning, good morning, good morning, good morning. Where my friend from up at Georgia? Where my friend from up at Georgia? Where my Atlanta friend there? What's your name again? I know she get her Alexa. Yeah.

0: the mama. Hey, Mr. Brown. 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
1: Hallelujah.
0: Brother Michael, morning, sir. Hi, good morning.
2: Morning, Brother Jim. There's a car make you know, sir. Not DJ in a bad life, Brother Gary, no.
0: Tell them, you know. Tell them, you know. Tell them, you know.
2: Yo, man, tell you.
0: Tell them, you know.
2: You know, you know, you know, you know, you know, you know,
0: you
2: know, you know, you know, you know, you know, you know, you know, you know, you know, you know, you know, you know, you know, you know, you know, you know, you know, you know, you know, you know, you know, you know, you know, you know, you know, you know, you know, you know, you know, you know, you know.
0: Can't give me charge. One more time again for you. See you
2: there. Yeah, man. Pull up.
0: Good morning. One more time. Mama Shati, good morning to you, the family girl. If you're driving to work in West Palm Beach, good morning. Bates and Debbie, good morning. Sister Richards, good morning. Auntie Norma, a.k.a. Miss Chinny. One of my favorite girl on town, support like wolves. Auntie Bernice, good morning, mama. Hey, me invite. Hey, this Saturday, me I invite you now. Donga. Auntie Bernice, me I invite you, Donga. So, come have breakfast with Brother Gary now. Donga Farm Vibes. It start from 9 o'clock until 1 p.m. Me I done there from 9 o'clock this Saturday. So, you know, me have to drive out early. So, me I invite the item out. Come on, come sit down. Hold on. No, it can't be this Saturday. This Saturday, me have a big show in there. Me have to left. Me can't go. No, me not bother with the breakfast. Me just realize, you know. Yeah, me just realize, you know, say this Saturday, me have in a studio. Me have two guests are coming here this Saturday. Me have Mr. Malcolm are coming here. Go all the vibes with me. And me have somebody from overseas, CG. So, yeah, me can't do that this Saturday. But me have go out there around 1 o'clock. I think them something start 1 o'clock. Let me go look upon the farm vibe, something. John, I'm going to make that mess up there. And then farm vibes. 11 them start. Yeah, 11. Yeah, me, I mess up. So me, I show up there. 12, 11, so if me left at 11, me reach around 12:30, and how it go now? Yeah, me have to organize that. But me know we are did it from 12 o'clock. So come have lunch or sit on a whole of vibes with Brother Gary. This Saturday, down there at Farm Vibes. This Saturday at Farm Vibes. Yeah, drop back that tune again and come right back. Good morning. And if Bull still do breakfast? Let me find out if Bull do breakfast. Come on, Sunday morning breakfast party now. In a West Palm Beach. Bull, you still do breakfast? Yeah, because people come all the vibes at breakfast morning.

Daddy Boom said, pull it up again one more time, the better gear. Sometime. Good morning. My name is Sandra Brooks. Good morning, good morning. 6:38.

unforgettable. Hey, God favor, good morning to you. Welcome. I want to say good morning to Central in Jamaica. Good morning to Styles FM Radio.

0: remember every morning at 5 at 6:40 we have Prophet Maxwell come with a little word and an encouragement. Maybe doctor. So I will take this little break for 5 minutes and come right back. Keep it locked right here. Good morning.
1: Morning, Brother Gary. Morning.
0: Good morning, sir. How are you this morning?
1: Thank God, it's another day. It's another day, Brother Gary.
0: Good morning.
1: Amen.
0: Go ahead, sir.
1: God bless you, one. God bless you all. Reverend Dr. Prophet Maxwell is my name. I'm located right here at 1034 Rockaway Avenue between Dickmas and Linden Boulevard in Brooklyn. If you're traveling through the tri-state area and you need a church to attend, this is the place for you. 1034 Rockaway Avenue, Brooklyn, New York, a 24-hour prayer line. Number to call is 929-406-4332. If you're doing a revival, crusade, wherever the tent meeting is, you need the prophet to come over. This is the number you call for your tent meeting, your revival. 929-406-4332. I got a word for somebody this morning. Glory to God, that is down on your face. God said to tell you you're down, but you're not out. Oh, glory. How many people down, but you're not out? You know his mercy endureth forever. You know that you're delayed, but you're not denied. Is there somebody listening to me? I hear the word says, Sandra, Sandra. I don't know who is Sandra, but God said to tell Sandra, you are down, but not out. My God Almighty, business is down. Oh, glory, but you're not out. But God said this morning, as he said to Jeremiah, Jeremiah, you are in the pit, but it's not the end of you. This I'm about to send a raven right there in the pit to feed you. Oh, glory to God. The word of God came to Elijah, and Elijah, the well where he gets the water from, it was dried up. My God, how many of your well dried up? Your well is dry up. Your money dry up. Your marriage dry up. Relationship with children dry up. No job. It seems like you can't keep your health. But this morning is a restoration morning. And I hear the word of God came to Elijah the prophet. And God sent a widow woman. Am I talking to somebody that is about to get a miracle? The enemy be like he placed an embargo on you. But God said this morning, I'm sending somebody to deliver you. I don't know when, but I don't know how. But God said this morning, everything that messes with you, it's going to depart. Negromancy have no power over you this morning because all power is given unto you. I'm telling somebody, you're coming out of the pit. Lift up your heads, O ye gates, and be ye lifted up. Psalms 24 and the King of Glory coming in this morning. O soul of you that is cast down, today is your day. You're going to determine that I sick no more. I cry no more. I'm down no more. I wanted to ask you the question. Do you know who you are? You are a royal priest to the holy nation. Cry out and shout. Time is against me on this radio station, and there's a brand new anointing. Oh, let me shabak him. Somebody shabak him. Somebody shabak him. Oh, God, come out of your grave this morning. Now call the prophet at 929-406-4332. I feel like a wheel in the middle of a wheel. A special anointing this morning. Catch it. 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But God said to tell you, after the battle is sweet to the victory, your days of misery is coming to an end. But God said, I'm changing the morning season unto the victory season. Victory is at your door, somebody. Lift up your head. It's not over till it's over. Call the prophet, 929-406-4332. 43, 32 is your comeback hour. Never seen the righteous forsaken or received begging bread. 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Oh God, I come to wake the dead. Yes, you can live again. Yes, the news is coming on your body. Yes, wake up out of the graveyard. 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Oh, God, Caribbean radio, fire this morning. 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Robo shatter. Lift up your head. 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Touch it right now. 929-406. God bless you. 4332. Call right now in Jesus' name. God bless.

Me like to the lineup on the radio. To the lineup look good. Ladies and gentlemen, you can listen to 24-hour gospel radio. Not just a boring gospel radio night. You can listen to Lexi B from 10 to 11. The Ascent coming in live out of Jamaica from 11 to 12. And then the man himself, Mr. Reverend St. O. Take it from 12 until 2. And then guess what? Right behind each other, two fools behind each other. One comedian, Reverend St. O, up from 12 to 2. Then Bossy Boy flight from 2 to 4. Then the man himself, Mr. Mike. Hey, what a lineup today. Mr. Mike Sterling. Go from 4 to 6. Then Uncle Wayne G, 6 to 8. Then Brother Zeke, my big brother, 8 to 9. Then Vice Boss, the machine. Good morning, 9 to 10. And then guess what? The man with the cracking voice, Brother Alan Lewis. Good morning. What a lineup. What a lineup. Hey, download the app. Road is rough.

0: Pastor Rollins, what's your church address? What's your church address, Pastor Rollins? Good morning to you and the husband, ma'am.
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0: 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What's your church address?

0: Bridgeport family members, good morning. And you feel like giving up. Today is such a blessed day in my life. I'm going to worship God to the car. May I have three big assignments today. Three major assignments today. Even though- and they are all in for Caribbean Radio. Auntie Ava, you get the package. Auntie Ava, you get the package. As we go live to talk to Bio Life, ladies and gentlemen, we'll be right back after this. Just keep it locked, man. It's do me a favor. If you have not downloaded the app yet, can you download the app for me right now? Or send me a text and just say APP. Can you do that for me right now? Send me a text and said APP. Here's my number, 305 again, 6494. During the break, I'm just in here with you now, and just download the app for me, 305-305-6494. One more time, 305 again, 6494. Send me a text and just say APP.
1: Oh, Bayadik. Me get the blood sugar, me get the joint formula, and me get the cleanse plus. And trust me, me no 100%, you know. Don't get me wrong, but me come far. Me depend on made farming for 15 years. And me fire the doctor, fire me, or me fire him. Him run me, because me tell him, say, me have cure, and him run me with me pill them. And me not go back to him. See? I mean, I lie, me fire the man with me. I have to go to a chiropractor for massage. God is good. Thank God for squeeze. Squeeze, you come at the right time and not a day late. Me glad me in pan the thing. And me can tell you, me a go through and me think the thing I work. It a work for me. Me don't know about nobody else. The rest of them need to come at the front of the class. Make me tell them what I go on. No sciatica no around ya. I mean, I tiptoe, I come out of the diabetes, so I can't stay there.
0: Good morning, Father Zenma. Why go on charging?
2: Well, I'm going to eat dinner, brother. Everything good?
0: Great out of the road. I mean, no complaint. Body feel good. That means it at work.
2: That is it.
0: Go ahead, Charlie.
2: That being said, and this in mind, you know. You know, it's a tomorrow Independence Day, you know, so 64 years Jamaica celebrate. We little, but we call a walk. You know what I mean? So what I'm going to do for everyone this morning is very simple. I wanted to, because you're listening to about girl, so she has tiptoe out of diabetes. And this is something that we when you hear so she has tiptoe, that means she's actually slowly getting away from that. I've met and I've reached out, and people have reached out to me as well in regards to them taking the product. And the results that they have received is phenomenal because, one, they have, I know a person specifically used to be on poor medication. All right, and now she's down to zero. And she said one thing that her doctor told her is whatever she's doing, she should continue doing it. And what is she doing? She's just been consistent in taking her products here from BioLife Health and Wellness. So this morning, I want to do something very special for each and every one. In celebration of Jamaica's 64 years of independence this year, which is tomorrow, I'm going to basically give every single individual the chance to try a product today for only $64. 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I all about this morning at the independent specialist. And for everyone that's tuning in, do remember, in order for you to get this deal, I ask for a very simple and an easy trivia, I like to say. This one very easy, I lie. 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And by the way, it's a flower, all right? It's red on the outside, it's red on the inside. 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I mean, people, all right? And they tell my team, which flower is red on the outside? It's red on the inside. Come Christmas time, a lot of people juice it and drink it. Somebody tell me about tomato. Is tomato even a flower? All right? Come on now. I'm gonna drink tomato juice either, all right? But listen carefully. This juice, and Christmas time, I went and juice it, and they use sugar, lime, and no people put a little bit of pimento in it. Some people like add a little bit of rum to it. I don't know why, but I don't add rum to it. All right? Anyways, what flower is red on the outside? It's red on the inside. Come Christmas time, many people juice it and drink it. The number to call, ladies and gentlemen, is 866-628-5433. That's 866-628-5433. 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The number again to call is 866-628-5433. 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So pick up the phone, ladies and gentlemen, and call me now. Brother Jay?
0: Ready when you're ready. I mean, I wait. I wait to talk about good morning. Good morning, my charge. That was Mr. Zedmar, ladies and gentlemen, from my sponsor over there, BioLife. Good morning. Good morning. My job is just to give you the right song. Welcome, Sister Julie. Sister Julie, good morning. That's how you feel. One more before the news. We'll go for the news at 7 o'clock. Sister Julie, where are you listening from, Mama? Where are you listening from?

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0: from the Cayman Islands. Scarrett Boy from Antigua. And Bro Gary.
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4: 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Good morning. 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
8: Good morning. It is Wednesday, the 5th of August, 2026. I'm Paula Ann Porter-Jones, and these are the latest stories from the Radio Jamaica News Center, courtesy of Quartz, bringing value home. The Jamaica Teachers Association, JTA, has expressed disappointment at the pace of repairs at schools in western Jamaica damaged by Hurricane Melissa. That expression of concern followed a tour of affected schools in Westmoreland, St. Elizabeth, and St. James. JTA President Mark Malapfa says the current conditions at some of the schools are unacceptable and cannot be allowed to continue ahead of the reopening of the new school year. He is calling for urgent action to ensure the repairs are completed in time for students and teachers to return to safe environs.
9: What we observed at the time that we visited were, you know, in a number of instances, we did not see much work or activity taking place on the site. You know, the contractors seem to be operating on a very skeletal staff. We were concerned about the conditions in which a number of the teachers were working in, the conditions in which the students were in. There was no way that any effective teaching and learning could have taken place in those conditions. We have written to the Ministry of Education outlining what our concerns are. So it is unfortunate that at this stage it appears that a number of schools will not be ready for the start of the new school year. But what we are very adamant about is that the conditions that we observe, that we have documented to the Ministry of Education, cannot obtain for September.
8: He outlined some conditions observed at some of the schools visited, which he contends are untenable.
9: One of the things that we observed, for example, was that, you know, you had multiple classes under one tent. The tents were very hot and humid. The teachers were fanning. The students were fanning. We observed that the pins that held the tents, they were protruding from the earth. Those were very pointed, and especially in our primary schools, many of our students could fall over on them. We observed mold in some of the classroom spaces. We observed some other conditions where we saw, you know, even the principal had her class outside. We observed kitchens were operating without roofs. We observed a lot of students just could not be under the tent, so they had to be outside having classes.
8: JTA President Mark Malapfa. The Child Protection and Family Services Agency, CPFSA, has expressed shock at Sunday's incident in St. Elizabeth, in which a one-year-old girl was shot after her three-year-old sibling allegedly gained access to the service firearm of their father, who is a police constable. The agency says it is relieved the child survived the incident. A CPFSA first responder has been assigned to investigate the matter to ensure the well-being of the children involved is safeguarded and to provide counseling to the family. Public Relations and Corporate Communication Manager of the CPFSA, Kristen Lang, says the incident should never have occurred.
10: The reported circumstances are particularly troubling given that the firearm belonged to a police officer, someone who more than anyone else should understand the importance of proper firearm handling and storage through his professional training. Every firearm owner, however, has a duty to ensure that a weapon is never left where a child can gain access to it. Children depend entirely on adults to keep them safe, and there can be no excuse for leaving a firearm within their reach.
8: Public Relations and Corporate Communication Manager of the CPFSA, Kristen Lang. The agency is reminding all firearm owners that their weapons must be secured at all times. One man has been taken into custody, reportedly following the seizure of an assault rifle, three pistols, and 100 rounds of ammunition during a police operation in Kingston 20 yesterday. A team from the St. Andrew South Criminal Investigation Branch, supported by other officers in the division, carried out what was described as an intelligence-led operation at a property on Cheatwood Avenue. Commanding officer of the St. Andrew South Police Division, Senior Superintendent Damian Manderson, says a search warrant was executed at the location where officers searched a room occupied by a male suspect. He says during the search, officers retrieved an AR-15-style rifle, three pistols, and 100 assorted rounds of ammunition concealed inside a plastic storage container under a bed.
11: It is believed that these firearms are firearms belonging to gangs operating not just in the St. Andrew South, but possibly St. Andrew Central and other divisions across Area 4. This is a part of our effort in St. Andrew South and the wider Area 4 on the Operation Iron Shield to rid our streets and our communities of firearms, and also to see to the apprehension of wanted men.
8: SSP Manderson says in a follow-up operation at the same location, officers apprehended a man who was being sought in connection with a double murder investigation. The man is the prime suspect who was being sought in connection with last month's double killing of an in-driver operator and a student of the Portmore Community College.
11: He's currently being questioned. Of course, his identity is being withheld at this time following our investigations. But we continue to appeal to residents. We continue to appeal to family members, to residents across the St. Andrew South Division, to cooperate with the police, to work with us as we continue our thrust to take down the high volume, the high number of murders and shootings and violent crimes in our division, as also to remove the guns from the streets to ensure that we are safer communities.
8: Commanding officer for the St. Andrew South Police Division, Senior Superintendent Damian Manderson. Minister of Industry, Investment and Commerce, Aubin Hill, says a trade mission is currently being planned to forge links with the African continent. Minister Hill's pronouncement comes on the heels of the state visit of Ghana's President John Mahama. The investment minister pointed to a range of opportunities that exist for Jamaican businesses to benefit from trade with Ghana, given its resources.
12: Interest in Africa is amazing. Ghana is especially so because the turnaround in the economy has been just as spectacular in a shorter time than ours have been. And you know, ours has been absolutely spectacular around the world. So our business people are looking not only to go and sell, but also to go and buy. So the idea of the free trade is worthwhile. And you know how the best treaties come around, Andrea? Business people do business, trade, make sure they understand how it works, and then later on, government officials and bureaucrats go and put in a treaty. It looks like we're heading in that direction with the next trade mission, which will be there to do business first, and then, of course, we expect that treaty in time will come in place.
8: Minister of Industry, Investment and Commerce, Aubin Hill. He was speaking yesterday on Beyond the Headlines. The government has announced that it will accord an official memorial service to former cabinet minister and member of parliament, Dean Peart. Mr. Peart served for several decades in a number of senior public offices. He represented Manchester Northwestern in Parliament, having previously served as Mayor of Mandeville, and held cabinet portfolios including Labour, Local Government, Environment and Lands. The government says he was widely respected for his dedication to public service and his contribution to national development. The Peart family has scheduled his funeral service for today at the Kendall Conference Center in Manchester, beginning at 11 a.m. The government says details of the official memorial service will be announced at a later date. And finally, Trinidad and Tobago's Prime Minister Kamla Prasad Bisesa has confirmed that the government is expanding the security measures under the state of public emergency with the setting up of 30 joint army police posts. Mrs. Prasad Bisesa says the initiative is intended to respond to years of requests from communities for a greater security presence. She says the joint army police posts will provide a sense of comfort and help communities regain the use of their public spaces. The Prime Minister has also urged NGOs, business chambers, community groups and local government councils to adopt and support the posts and work alongside the security services. According to the Trinidad and Tobago Police Service's latest crime statistics, the murder toll stands at 222, compared with 232 at the same point last year. And now to end this newscast, the main points. The Jamaica Teachers Association, JTA, has expressed disappointment at the pace of repairs at schools in Western Jamaica. Minister of Industry, Investment and Commerce, Aubin Hill, says a trade mission is currently being planned to forge links with the African continent. Former Cabinet Minister and Member of Parliament Dean Peart to be accorded an official funeral. And Trinidad and Tobago's expanding security measures under state of emergency. That's a 6 o'clock news brought to you by Courts, bringing value home. It's now 10 and a half minutes after six. News next at 7.
4: News. Good morning to everybody who texts for the app. Thank you guys so much. 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Are you the boss?
13: Morning, Brother Gray.
4: Good morning. How do I hear you, Gwan?
13: Well, so far, so good, you know, sir. Although we're going to have the heat sometime. And every day we're going to have heat, but we had.
4: Some people are bars, them it's too cold, so hey, a heat or a high, that take one. You want it cold or you want it heat? You shouldn't prefer.
13: Well, you know, Jamaica don't really carry cold, you know.
4: You don't care cold?
13: No, you're not cold, man, so.
4: Right.
13: Some part like Newcastle, Manly, and them places, they call chilly sometimes. But not like the cold one have up there.
4: All right, sir. It's all yours, sir. Go ahead, sir.
13: All right, thank you. Family, let us pray. Everlasting Father, thou God of all gods, creator of the ends of the earth, Lord, you are God all by yourself. Lord, you rule in the affairs of mankind. You choose, refuse, oh God. Lord, you know the intents of the mind and the heart. God, you know what we're about to think about before we even thought about it, Father. Lord, you are God all by yourself. And this morning, oh God, for this reason, we come before you as the living God. We come before you, Lord Jesus, as one that turned the night into day. Lord, you are everything to us. Lord Jesus, you choose mankind, O God, and you refuse, O God, also. Lord Jesus, you made good, Father, and you created evil. Lord Jesus, you are God all by yourself. And because we know you so much, Father, this morning we come before you with the intention to put Brother Gary before you, Lord Jesus, and Caribbean Radio. Lord Jesus, we ask you to mold him, Father. preparing for the day, oh God, as you already done it, oh God. Lord Jesus, regulate his mind. Cause every word that come forth out of his mouth, oh God, to go forth, oh God, and to do something, oh God, on your behalf. Lord Jesus, we ask you to remember those that are sick, those that are in the hospital, oh God, those that even on the hospital bed, Lord Jesus, this moment rocking with pain. Father, those that are in prison, those that are in jail, oh God, those that are in authority, remember them also, Father. Lord Jesus, give them a mind also to lead. Lord Jesus, bring them mind, oh God, that they can hear something from Brother Gary this morning. Father, we ask this mercy, oh God, today because we know that you are willing, oh God, to do it. We pray you back, every plans of the enemy, Jesus. For every trap that the enemy have set, Father. Lord, remember the hearers, oh God. For every trap that, oh God, that they can hear something from Brother Gary this morning. Father, we ask this mercy, oh God, today because we know that you are willing, oh God, to do it. We pray you back, every plans of

0: And because we know that you are God all by yourself, and we put our confidence, our trust in you. Father, for this and other mercy, we ask in the name of Jesus Christ, our Lord and Savior. Amen and amen. Thank you, Brother Gary.
1: God bless you, Brother Clifton. Good morning, good morning, good morning, good morning. Let me do this and come right back. Good morning to everybody, wherever you are. 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Ruan Merrick, good morning to all. 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Morning, Father Ruan. 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Good morning.

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we do it like that. We even, yo, that's how powerful the app is, man. You will never regret downloading. Scary Boy, good morning. Sister Whitney Bennett, good morning. Good morning to everybody. Princess Pine, good morning, everyone. Good morning to you. Welcome. If it's your first time, I want to say good morning to everybody. That's what we do right here. And hey, good morning, good morning, good morning. We play the songs to just get you ready for.

0: 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Hello, good morning. Hello, good morning.
1: Thank you.
2: Good morning, Brother Gary.
0: Good morning, young lady. How are you?
2: How are you, sir?
0: I am great.
2: This is Janet from West Palm Beach. I'm on my way to work, but the number that you gave me when morning, it wasn't working.
0: Which number?
2: For the radio. You change the
0: All right, call me on my cell phone.
2: Eh?
0: All right. Send me a text on my cell phone. Let me text it to you. You have a pen?
2: All right.
0: You have a pen?

0: 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Or if you just type in this BROGARY.com, it take you right to the chat room. It take you. What is the chat room, Brother Gary? Is where people write in and say anything they want to say. Nobody no control your mouth. You are. It's one of the best places to listen to the radio. Honest. We have people from all over the world. Sister Norma over there. Everybody over there. It's what do you call it? They have a new name for it. We then call it online. Community. Me and Brother Joe, them and me and Mr. Malcolm with it. It's a new community, Caribbean Radio HD4.com. Just go over and go check it out. Go over and go check it out and y'all go see. Y'all go love in there. You know, have nothing for worry about. I want to say good morning to Mr. Buddington and his family. Miss Buddington, good morning to you. Good morning to your young lady. I hope and pray that you are doing good. Good morning to Alicia Bowen and the Bowen family. Good morning, Faye Campbell. Good morning, Sister Faye. Scarlet, original. Brother Errol, good morning. You're back in town, brother? Let me do this now. Let me do this. Yeah. Good morning. Brother Lee Craft over here. Sister Karen Dunkley over here. Yeah, yeah, son of a day. Good morning. Good morning. Today is a beautiful day for you to tell Jesus how much I love him. No ask you nothing this morning. Do nobody ask you nothing. No ask you nothing, Rasta. Just say, Lord, I love you. Lord, thank you. Thank you for where you brought me through. Thank you for everything. Nobody ask him for nothing. Nobody ask him for nothing. Come here, tell you the truth. He know what you want. Jesus know what you want. Jesus know what you want. You don't have to ask him every day and get up and ask him like him a dem man. We do this and come back.
1: Years ago, I went to the bank to get some money. I sat on the bench. I live in Co-op. I sat on the bench to get myself together. And this lady was there on the bench next to me. She had a bottle of BioLife. So I said, excuse me, what is that? So she explained to me what it was. And she told me how fabulous it was. And she'd been taking it for years. I said, you know something? I have cancer. I have double mastectomy. I have diabetes. I have liver disease. I have anemia. She said, try BioLife. And, of course, I called up. And I've been taking it ever since. I think it's been almost 2 years or something like that. I forget how long. But it's fabulous. I love it. I love it. I love it. I recommend it to a lot of people. My doctor took me off the diabetic medication. She don't know what I'm doing, but I didn't tell her. It's my life.
0: Good morning. Hello, good morning.
2: A pleasure. Good morning, Brother Gary. How are you?
0: I am doing great. How are you, sir?
2: I am wonderful, sir. In a little bit of a rush this morning, all right, because I have my checkup this morning, all right, with my doctors and all of that good stuff. But I'll still be, you know, working on my little phone thingy. But I am in office right now. Ladies and gentlemen, my name is David Anarchy. I am the chairman of the organization they call Niche Media Group, Monster Company. 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Right now, Zenmar, you would normally hear, but I wanted to speak with you all. Because today I am going to do where you purchase one product and you will get two free. And if you answer the trivia, you will also get the BioCleanse free. Tomorrow is Independence Day in Jamaica. So I'll be asking a trivia on Independence. So get ready for that. With that said, ladies and gentlemen, I wanted to just tell you a little bit about us, BioLife. We've been around for 30 years. Since September of 1996, we've been involved in nutrition. We're backed by individuals who are true professionals, educated individuals, although some of us are from the streets, but we got educated. Do not take the immigrants for granted, people. A lot of people do. And I don't take anyone, all right? You've got successful people like the Brother Garys, the Mees, and, of course, we've got doctors on board now. We added another doctor on board. We also now have a physical place in Plantation called InCheck Health and Wellness, and we've merged with that entity, all right? So I've been building up a lot for you, and we have another entity that's coming in Orlando, adding doctors, adding places. With that said, I want to touch on blood sugar, blood pressure, cholesterol, okay, the vitals that your doctor would normally check. I want to make sure that they're intact. And everyone out there that have any kind of blood sugar issues, blood pressure or cholesterol, and you're on doctor's medication, I know for a fact we can get you off. Let me take that back. If it's type 2 diabetes, we can help you. If it's type 1 diabetes, we can't help you. And 95% of everybody, they have type 2 diabetes. If you're overweight, we can help you. If you're underweight, we can help you. If you have thyroid problems, another major thing that is coming up, all right? One of the fastest growing issues I see is kidney disease, ladies and gentlemen. Yes, a lot of people are having problems with their kidney, a lot of people with their lung, a lot of people with their liver. We have a formula that will blow your mind. As a matter of fact, every one of our products, take them for 4 solid months and go back to your doctor for a blood workup. That is how solid we are, because our organization is FDA regulated. We can't fool around. We have invested millions of dollars to ensure that the products work. Follow the regimen, take them the way I tell you to take them, and go back to your doctor. Give them my name. I don't care. We will absolutely help you. Now, a lot of people, they know all of BioLife products are very expensive. There's nothing I can do about that because the production that goes into it and, of course, the ingredients are very expensive. That's the reason why they work. With that said, whenever you're listening to the Brother Gary Show, you're able to get discounts. Now, all you've got to do is answer the trivia. Here are the formulas you can get. The eye formula, the joint formula, the diabetes blood sugar formula, the blood pressure, the cholesterol, the berberine, the nerve formula, the circulation, the inflammation formula, the fibromyalgia, okay, the fibroids formula. Not the cancer one. We can give you a discount on that one, all right? With that said, all you've got to do, get a consultation with me also, by the way. Answer this question. How many parishes are in Jamaica? We ask it all the time. How many parishes are in Jamaica? Or tell me, what is the capital of Jamaica? How many parishes are in Jamaica? Or tell me, what is the capital of Jamaica? 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Thank you so much, Brother Gary.
0: Thank you, sir. Thank you very much. That was Mr. David Squeeze Anarchy. Good morning, good morning, good morning, good morning. Later on, I'll be having my good friend Andre in the studio, hanging out, talking about homes, talking about buying, selling, renting. Good morning. Let me do this and come right back now. Good morning. I want to say good morning to Mama Sadiki. I love your mother. Mama Sadiki, just sit down panda song, lie down panda song, anywhere in the world you are, baby. Sister Linton! You know, a long time. You know, so I have I ever seen Florida? You have a couple of prayers, girl.

And I'm big up the lady who has celebrated her birthday today. Danny McDonald, good morning to you. Good morning, Sister Faye Campbell. Happy birthday. May the Lord bless you and guide you, girl. And just keep your health. It's wealth. I want to say good morning to my Palm Bay family, Vera Beach. Good morning.

0: That's what we do right here on Caribbean Radio. Good morning, good morning, good morning, good morning, good morning. Long time I play the song, yeah. Long, the song, yeah. Let me play a song, I remember, Pat Mia. Pat Mia, good morning. Anyway, lie along this morning, my friend.
1: Jesus leads me.
0: Hey, Uncle Angel, remember that song, yeah?

0: My soul.
1: You know you say.
0: A long time you take my song down. Wonder why I'm to that girl yesterday. Anybody see that girl anyway? Anybody know a man and gift? Anybody see a man and gift and see it anyway? A long time you don't see gift, you know. The man they make you look. You know the man they make you look like when the divorce is dead. Like the woman gone with their life. Ladies and gentlemen, let me say this to everybody. Divorce just means that the two parties cannot get along and want to just separate. Divorce, no, yeah, if you don't have anything, you're going to share it. If somebody greedy, then fight for more than what the other one fight for. Some people were brought up to make it look like, say, when you divorce, your life done. Not this two couple. Yeah. Get up, man. You have some people who are doing great, you know. And they make it look like, say, when you divorce, this is where Jesus done with you. Some people make you feel that way there. But I want to talk to somebody this morning who got through a divorce. It doesn't matter if you're wrong or yes or no. I can prove which party turned wrong. I can prove where two. If you can prove it, tell me see a divorce right now. Me can prove where turned wrong. Me can prove it. Say turned wrong. And this morning, I just want to encourage somebody this morning. You might go through a divorce and you lose. You feel so you lose. You don't lose nothing. You have life. Where there is life, there is hope. Brother Alton, while I'm playing a song, I can't pull you out, do you know, man? I can't pull you out. Yeah, man. Somebody just want to encourage somebody this morning. You might go through a divorce and feel, say, life done. Because you surround your life around one person, nobody else. You dig your head and I use one good word, Lord, give me one good word. You dig your head under the people in bosom. And because they lock them bosom and move off, you think your neck broke. Wake up, Rasta. I know sometimes it's not the people them kill themselves. If the church where them is a part of, make them look like they are nobody after your divorce. Carl, let me say this to you. Yes, when I go through my divorce, ladies and gentlemen, every church pastor me know, everyone come up against me and feeling done with me. Everybody. You never hear me say. Sure, you never hear me say. You never hear me say. Look. Every church pastor. And all I did is just get honest with Jesus. And cope and say, all right, Brother G, we can't work back with you no more. We're done with you. And some of us want to encourage somebody this morning. You might go through a divorce. Divorce don't mean you're dead. Divorce don't mean God don't know you. Divorce don't mean Jesus don't love you no more. Because some people don't divorce and they're single anyway. They look like I told them living at the same house. But between me and you, because I played already for 5 years. I play married but single for 5 years. So no can't about that game there. You know, me like with Jesus, in carry me through everything. So when I style, me can know and say, yo, Charger, come here. You know, see your divorce, but you are style way. You know, see your woman living at two separate rooms and our style way. I've done it for 7 years, man. I walk up and down every day and put on clothes and go out there. And me and the pastor then tight. And go on like me not, and go on like me not divorce, but me divorce. I think a brother Errol, me tell him, brother Errol tell. You know, say, I hear for true. Me tell brother Errol, say, me divorce. And him tell Israel, and me did rate Israel, and Israel call me and say, gee, I choose your divorce. And me say, no, man. Oh, me, you say, you live by your own. And he say, me, I come check you. I'm just pack up back and go down to the yard, because me don't want nobody know. Yeah.

0: Some people go through a divorce and they make it look like them life done. Because you put up on yourself in the body, in our surrounding, and make it look like we're not some perfect people. And when they divorce, look at the nastiness. No one really nastiness. More say. One next word, but me can't say it. If I did a private conversation, I have. But that's the way they divorce. Lick on the back foot. Ladies and gentlemen, when you go through a divorce, it means you're dead. It means you just have to find one different girl or one different man. Because the one that wasn't your type, the one that wasn't your style. Yo, let me tell you something. The best thing happened in my life is when I go through my divorce. I swear. Because I was living one of the most fake life in the world. Because when you, let me tell you something. Again, not all the pastors. Most of the pastors, they want you to live fake, you know. And go like you're saver, you don't save, you know. And wear some big stiff suit. One lady, let me big up a lady who tell me, say, first time she see me, let me say, let me see her name. She say, me have one big stiff suit. Pink and black soup. She said, "Brother, do you look like them big boring man?" I just remember. And let me say, I can't shout her up until her morning. Cause Alicia boy not going like say she in him. She know me longer than me. Alicia go sit down over there, so. Lana Dempster, good morning to you. Alicia, Lana Dempster, good morning. She said when she meet brother girl the first time. She see me a Mount Vernon, you know, I'm big, stiff, pink and black suit. Then time them a feel, say me a somebody. Then time them a big and fat and black, wear 42 waist. Hello? Yes! So a lot of us play a fake world, a fake life, just because we want people to say, and them call you this, and them style you that way, yeah, and you look like you're perfect in your marriage. But nothing not go on. Nobody never fake like me. Me coming like one piece of condom. You ever buy fake Trojum condom yet? Anybody ever buy, you know that condom the way? It. You know, some wife asked me one question yesterday. I'm going to ask her about this morning. My wife asked me one question, something. Yes. Ladies and gentlemen, I was fake. Sometimes in a church, I walk up and I hold up me and I talk. And I say, thank you, Jesus. And no, I say, boy, I'm not living life. That boy, I'm not going through. I used to do some crap. Liar, wicked, yeah. And because I'm sexy, I'm at me look good. The woman then tempt me. And everybody come and say, all right, come. Everybody me take. As the woman then come to me and say, Brother Jim, who are you? Me take them. One big fake life here. Yes, me I tell the truth. And the only reason, enough time who want to change my life. Yes, as to me sexy, I'm at me look good, I'm have bow leg. The woman them as them see me, then say, oh my God. And then say, Brother Gay, come. Ooh. Who me no lie down for, who me no hear? A lucky thing for me born, me never have intercourse that long. Cause me that worthless, me that mash up long time. A lucky thing for me born, me never have intercourse that no more than, let me see. Then there might be minute or 2 minutes, and me get up a blow like, oh, yes! No, me never date all foot. No, me never date all people. Anybody me date if you younger than me. From a bar, I'm not dating an old man. No. I'm the little sister Dorothy. Yes. Everywhere I go. Yo, you see, any city me drop, me have all 3-4 girls there. One for rent the car, give me. One for rent the hotel, give me. One for cook some food. I look at my mother, give me Quicksilver, you know. Because I'm dead long time, you know. Because my brother, a person, girl, person, my brother, you know. Me and big brother, my name Ian Ruddock. He was a tailor from Spanish Town. A poison him, I'm a Canada. And him belly big when him dead. Yes. A poison him, my big brother. Mommy, he never take the Quicksilver. Family, if you no can't find Quicksilver, put down a picnic. Give him a picnic Quicksilver, because then can't poison them. Ask my wife, if me name dirty food, me feel my stomach upset. Yes. Darian Gale, good morning. So I want to encourage you this morning. Don't make nobody make you turn worthless because you're divorced. Don't make you go under one sheet and wind down your head and sit down and don't want to move on. Divorce don't mean to you're dead. Divorce mean to say, if I'm this Morgan, call me back after me, don't talk to my sponsor. Come, you go talk to my sponsor and tell me I beg them to move that 750 because it'll kill me. Bad, bad. Yeah, me go talk to Squeeze today. Somebody remind me if you call Squeeze today and say, Squeeze, move them 750 because it'll kill me. Kill me, Brother Gary. It'll dead me. Good morning. I've moved my mouth. Me have to tap. Yeah. Good morning. Me go talk to Squeeze. No, remind me. Somebody remind me. Brother, remind me today if you talk to Squeeze. Because sometimes I forgot, you know. Because to me, I build up my antenna spot. Me get caught up in a dot. Yo, me have someone that work for me. Yo, me not lie. Man, they work sharp. Good morning.
1: And my daughter recommend me. I said, Mama, why don't you try so and so? So I said, I went ahead and I called USA Credit Repair. And apparently, I gave it a shot. And it was 1, 2, 3. You know, things was taken care of, you know. And everything start coming together, you know, after a period of time. And I can say thank you again today for, you know, helping me. Thank you so much, Squeeze, and God bless you. And I just want everybody out there to know that it works. Don't sit down and say, okay, it's not going to work. Don't sit around and say, okay, I'm not going to spend the money. Go ahead, spend the money, because you have to spend money to make money. Trust me, it works.
2: I had two major judgments, you know. So, you work with me with that. You reduce the cost of the lawyer's fee to do the judgment, and the thing is that when you told me about the judgment, you also told me that although they have been paid, because the judgments were paid, and you said to me, but they're gonna still remain on the credit score, which I didn't know that. Yeah, you know, so far everything has worked out the way you told me, and I'm really happy about that.
0: Good morning.
3: Top of the morning, Brother G.
0: Top of the morning. Go ahead, sir.
3: All right. And just to make it very simple, ladies and gentlemen, as you just heard from the testimony, each and everyone that's tuning in, we here at USA Credit Repair, we dispute late payments, charge off, bankruptcies, tax liens, judgment, you name it. 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Make sure you ask them, all right? So with that being said, Brother Jay.
0: Yeah, me charge.
3: You know the thing going on. 50 people we had at this spot. We are working on the credit for $99. So
0: Mother Road.
3: Extend it to the top for me, all right?
0: Mother Road. Good morning to everybody. Good morning. Yeah, me just want to talk to some people. Yo, we not end our slackness, you know. But this morning, I just want to reason with some people who been through some real down part of your life. Good morning. Good morning. Yeah, man. Drop back that channel again there. Everybody on TikTok, can you go over YouTube, please? Bro, give me radio.
4: My
0: Alicia Bowen, good morning, girl. Everybody go over YouTube for me now. I go and I call my cell phone for me. Now answer me now. Just. Oh, another song. All right, you make me a playback, you know. Good morning. My youth, not do that to me next time. Do me, I beg my friend them. Me, I beg you, no, please do. Not do that to me. When I know some person song, I beg you back. You know me, if you please, you know.

0: Mr. Valerie, good morning. Hello, good morning.
1: Charlie, tell the man to fix some credit now, man.
0: Which man?
1: Squeeze. The
0: sweetest. Me no control. Me no control. Squeeze business. Me just work for him. Me just advertising.
1: Yeah, you have control. You can't talk. Please.
0: No, brother Brownman. Me and have no control over Squeeze. I have nothing to do.
1: Costa Rica, but tell him.
0: I have nothing to do with Buy Your Life. I have nothing to do with U.S. Security Peer. All I do is just an advertiser. I am a separate full company. They are just an advertiser. If it, yeah, so I mean, yeah, not have it that way. They may not have, me can't call no shot. The only shot me can't call over Squeeze is nothing. Good morning. Yeah, me just want to hear them if you know that. I am not, I am just one of the advertiser over here.

0: and Grand sister. You know, say yesterday, me go. Say yesterday, me go up on my studio. Good morning. Yesterday, me go up on my studio. Me have to go in a joke here, you know. And me go to the bank to put some money.
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0: from the Cayman Islands. Garrett Boy from Antigua. And Broke Gary.
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3: Good morning.
4: Are you talking about potato wedges?
3: Potato. You know something like fries? But why am I not like buy fries with my wife? I'm going to buy the fries. No salt, please. I'm going to say, who the hell need salt fries without salt?
4: Me, Brother Gary.
3: You too?
4: That's me.
3: Every time I buy my fries, come and like Burger King fries, I'm like, no salt on the fries. Mr. Michael, balance yourself.
4: I like the potato wedges, but
3: they're
4: too salty.
3: Yeah, yesterday I buy it. So, yeah, thank you, Mama. So, I buy the potato wedges yesterday. I got the bank and I see it, and I need to cook to order extra salt. So, I come to boom. I order the potato wedges. I pull up. The lady say, Brother Gary, can you go over to the park? I say, I'm say, how would this I call my brother Gary? She said, Brother Gary, me not again, no steal one, me not fry fresh one for you. Go park over there, so. I'm one big up Sister Bev from All Nation Church, Usher, work at Kentucky. Girl, you're going to tell this to me first. She said, anything you want, just stop by and I will take care of you. Girl, the last friend me ever work at Kentucky. Let me tell you from now. Me don't know if you go do that. The last friend me have a worker, Kentucky, named Sheldon. When you come at my house, you can't lock the freezer. Me have more chicken more way than a best dress. Me have a friend of my manager at Kentucky. Ladies and gentlemen, if you come at my house have chicken in there like Jesus. Good morning. So, Sister Bev, no matter time if you come there, what me feel like. Come, we carry Rev. We carry Rev. I'm going to carry everybody I know. Good morning. Big up All Nation Church. It's a better J. Me can't come here and steal fries. Yeah, fry fresh fries and give. Big up yourself. And then she give me 2 pieces of fowl with it. I don't like Kentucky chicken anyway. And I don't like Popeyes. My wife loves Popeye, but I hate it. Because I think my brother and Sheila used to work at Popeye's. Ladies and gentlemen, if you come here, I buy a deep freeze. Every night I go to collect box of chicken.

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0: but
1: Sister Juliet Salomon, can you call me on my cell phone, please? Here's my number. Call me on my cell phone, Sister Juliet Salomon, 305-305-6494. Just say yes, Brother Gary, you're here. Sister Juliet, call me on my cell phone right now that I could teach you what to do. Jesus. C-A-L-L, call me, 305 again, 6494. Boy, I may have three important calls to the minister. Ask God for make them go in my favor. So far, me have been doing 2 out of 2, 3 out of 3. Every call me I go upon, God has been blessed to it. I just want to continue.
2: Because the other day when you and Sharon did have no differences, you don't even know if you was coming or you was going. You did feel like fish out of water. Sometimes something wrong with you then, Brother Gary. At younger age, they must stay upon it long and you stay upon it about 1 minute.
1: Good morning, good morning, good morning. You know, so I don't see you share my page like how you share Carla B page. Me see me I go block you everywhere in a car. Every day you kill me with Carla B page. That's all you do. Good morning. And yeah, Sister Juliet Salomon, Salman. Give me a call, please. Yes, Brother Gary, I heard you. I will. All right, call me right now. Call me by my cell phone right now. Because you can't say my name, you know, so no young people name them, name them, name them. Look on the name. Who the hell are named Juliet again? Who are named Juliet? Juliet are them big woman name. Don't. Juliet. Who the hell are named Juliet? You know, long me no see nobody named Juliet. Most of them, they drink COVID. You know, long me no see nobody named Juliet, ladies. Talk it out, Alicia. Where's Allah me tell Zella? You know, long me no see nobody named Juliet. Ladies and gentlemen, can you guys please write in the first name? Let me see the name them. We're not going to see the kind of name them. Ladies and gentlemen, I mean, nobody write in no pet name. Can you write in your first name? Let me know. Let me see the first name. Thank you for the follow. Thank you, Sister Jackie. Can you start writing your all of them names? I'm going to write in what, I'm going to tell you what date them come around. Which year? Jamaican woman, I'm going to pray that song this morning. Jamaican woman, a sugar and salt. Them they hold for, them they will make you ball. Yeah, now I'm pretty them. Them lick hot. Good morning. I'm Virgin. Him is going to one of the most dirty, worst part. He said, me said upon the radio, what do you money? Money family are separate. And him don't know. Them I go sell the house. And he said, wife, I got Clarendon. She's from Clarendon. Today was Wednesday. Let me look and see this. Let me look and see what time. Today, Wednesday. Monday, Wednesday, and Friday. Okay. Yeah. Charmian is... Hold on. Let me tell you when I'm Charmian. Charmian is... 60s. Oh, no. Marcia is... 60s. Charmian are 60s. Marcia are 60s. No, Sister Charmian, don't you born in the 60s? Between 60 to 6 to 60 something. No, the Marcia them away. Let me see where my wife born. Hold on. My wife born 312-69. Yeah, 60s. Yeah, 60s. Those are all. Yeah. Good morning. Marcia name. Good morning. No, you're not born in the 70s. Charmian in the 70s? No. Sophia 70s. Sophia 70s. Clifton are weird on her 50s. Weird on little in a day. Yeah. My name is Venisa. No, you are on 71, between 70s and 80s. But you know, you're between 70s and 80s. Velma, way. Lord Jesus. Velma, you really come out of that idea, Sister Velma. With everything. Yeah, you ended in a Angela, 60s.

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I think it's a little bit different when you don't have nothing. I think it's a little bit different when you don't have nothing. Because I can't talk from 2 points, you know. We can't talk from the divorce, and I can't talk from having nothing. When you have something, I think, no, but I talk from that. I could talk from when you have something. A lot of us allow

0: Hello, good morning. 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
1: Brother, you're out there.
0: Oh, what may I say? Oh, you look like you have a suit. may I come? Andre, smart. Because he might bring coffee. And he asks me, I want my coffee. Because he thinks he can't put any dirty sugar. Me not do dirty sugar in my coffee. Yeah, but me have coffee already. Yeah, Andrea is in the 8. No. Andrea always named by your grandmother. Some people might young, but the granny give them that name there. Honest. Some people might young, but the granny give them that name. Let me do this and come right back. Good morning. Come, everybody, please go over YouTube. Me have good news for you this morning on YouTube.

0: So I have this new thing I'm started doing now. Lord, where come September, August, I'm gonna have someone at the studio with me. Lord, at least 3 times a week. Andre is one of my first guests. He's here. And you know, and let me tell everybody from now, all he talk about is house, life, changing your life. And one of the greatest things in life is doing homes. And I think it's a good thing. And now, he's even expanding out now. For sure, said the man, now sit down. And let me say good morning. Good morning, sir.
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0: Let me see if me ain't a friend. You ain't a friend?
1: A little bit of friend.
0: A little bit of friend. So me will turn down something. Because that me I try to get this. So if me turn up this, me I want a little bit of friend. Because me no buy a different piece of equipment. Because me no want a friend.

0: I talk to the guests. So me want to look at Tina bit of Frank. Good morning.
1: Good morning.
0: And he's here. Let him. Good morning to everybody. And tell my people who you are. Take a phone. And again, when him there, him going to talk about houses. And so tell me, when you write him number down, that's for the rest of the morning, I'm going to see me in the studio. And him a good guest. He walk with a coffee. Some people come in studio and go like say, me and them in the same group. Then just walk with them too long and come here.
1: Oh Lord, no.
0: Good morning.
1: And
0: he wear a suit. That means he's a professional business today.
1: Of course.
0: Good morning, sir. And morning. Tell my people, give them your number where they can always call you. And let me tell you something we like with Andre. You know, if you have dream, you know, if you have the money, so long as you wake up and say, I want a house.
1: Right.
0: That's the approach.
1: That's it. I will decide where you are on your journey and give you a roadmap. It's up to you if you follow it or not. Can't bring donkey go water, can't force him to drink.
0: Yeah, I think, Andre, in your statistics, well, you know, how much people you talk to, somebody say, we're son gone, we don't know about that. More people you talk to, not up on TikTok. I think okay. when the submarine over there, son go. Yeah. More people you talk to, if you say, you execute them.
1: Well, like, if me talk to 10 people, how much of them actually?
0: No, like, since you try teach somebody to buy a house, and they start out hard, them start out rough, but you end up complete.
1: 100% of people.
0: For real?
1: Yeah.
0: Draw the mic a little closer to you.
1: 100%. Listen, I've never... When I say 100%, meaning that if somebody actually take the telling, and me there with them and them has steered me.
0: Hold on there. And ladies and gentlemen, please don't hold Andre hostage within talking. When he means end there with them, he no mean say. Because I know these Jamaicans are, when it comes to word, they are cross.
1: Man, listen. When I think of my most prideful about and sometimes make me shame, I've held on to my Jamaican accent and I make my conference and we talk bad and we talk fast. I always fight myself, it's take me time and talk. So me like it and sometimes me don't need it more and twang and me can't figure out how to twang.
0: For it? And you're there long, don't?
1: I mean, I laugh after myself. Yeah, I've been here since what, 2009, August 2009 or 2010, something like that.
0: See there. And ladies and gentlemen, all I tell somebody, and I tell somebody this yesterday, if you just wake up and just feel like you want a house, and you feel at?
1: Me just got to tell some man, but take off a jacket, you know.
0: Yeah, me see one sign on my door. We are trying to come in. So an AC company.
1: Them have a problem in my building.
0: You look so.
1: Probably. I get 10 more minutes and see how me feel. If I start sweating.
0: But my AC, they are 75 every day now. Me don't know.
1: 75 should be good.
0: Don't. Yeah. Over my house, maybe they are 76 and cold same way.
1: No, man. I feel at least 73 after my house. Because I pick them run up and down. Whole so I heat up. So I never try to walk up the stairs make me hot. I cool and I try to reach
0: Mayor, you talking. Good morning.
1: But what I was going to say is, you know, I've been doing real estate since about my first property in 2011, Brother G. And I've said this before. Marlon used to be on the radio as a broker. Marlon was my realtor, and when he helped me buy my house, same way how I go above and help people in some situation with other people that said, no, sir, you're not ready to buy a house. I'm going to work with them and get them to buy a house. That was a passion that Marlon had, and it made me want to be a realtor. So after I bought my house in 2011, and I see the money, the equity going up, I say, hey, 2016, I get my license. I'm going to start doing it myself professionally now. May I help people before that, you know, help people with that. And I tell them how what we do and how we save and take them partner and turn them partner the way there. I'm say, let me get my license. Come here, make them a realtor so much money. Let me get my license. And I saw me actually start doing it. So even though you see me there, Jamaica and so on, because these are things I do for myself. Anything you see me talk about on the radio, Brother G?
0: Yeah.
1: Me not just Google nothing and I talk about it. I either done it before or for myself or for a client. That's it.
0: You see it? And that's what that's with me too. Me not read nothing. Me go through the experience.
1: Yeah.
0: And let me tell you, and your wife, I got to teach him, Brother Gary. You just start Bible look while. Experience teaches what?
1: Wisdom. Wisdom.
0: And nobody can beat wisdom.
1: Yes.
0: They can't beat wisdom.
1: And our next thing too, they can copy a 19 and then can thief a 19.
0: Minister, how is church going now? Miss Reed, you are the good girl. Miss Reed, you are the good girl. You are our big minister husband and he look in tall already. Look like pastor. Just walk me church, girl. We are come.
1: Man.
0: We are come. But what I think I want to talk about, ladies and gentlemen, when I invite my guests, it's just for talk about. God, there's one very important question for talk to you this morning, but, you know, and give us a number for me now, please.
1: Okay, 772-577-2353. 772-577-2353. We still, even though my brother Gary, we're still asleep, so when we get to work, we'll call on the back or send on the back a text and follow up. 772-577-2353.
0: The 77 number, you answer that too?
1: No, but if me actually catch it when they ring, you answer.
0: Oh, you take it first.
1: I'm not going to just ignore it. You understand?
0: Oh, yeah. Make somebody answer it when you come in the studio with me.
1: Right.
0: Yeah. But I want to talk to you about something very important. And I don't know if you're scared to talk about it, but I think everybody who plan to buy a house need to know this. Me tell you, say, that come to the studio this morning, you're going to see difference. Or people are going to love it.
1: Yeah.
0: Because we are not just telling them to buy a house. We are teaching them. The procedure, once you buy a house, you need a good credit man.
1: Right.
0: Me have Mr. Malcolm now. He's back and full track. Me go tell him about him. Because nobody can't tell me if you don't know. Now me clear, me thing. Me can't talk with Mr. Malcolm again.
1: Yeah, nice.
0: Great credit company.
1: 100%.
0: In just young people as usual, where them may listen.
1: Yeah, we just understand the demographic of the people that I work with. And
0: Andre, tell Mr. Malcolm for me, sir, the people that are there, you have to talk to them. They don't want no email. You have to talk.
1: No, you have to have WhatsApp. me pay monthly for my phone. Don't say I have WhatsApp. I don't know what it costs.
0: Just talk to them.
1: Don't say I have a WhatsApp card. I send them tax documents on WhatsApp. They
0: don't want no email. Check no plant. Where's it name? Scope. Where's it name? You have to go in and look for your credit there. They don't want that.
1: Oh, no, sir.
0: You have to call them and say, listen, your credit, please, your credit, dad.
1: Tell them. Matter of fact, they might give a password and say, you know, it's my brother gear now, so I have confidence in us. So see the password, go in and go look. I tell them, you say, what about? That time I say, no, God, I want me to find them people that just.
0: No. I build them up and anybody me recommend to them, them believe in you.
1: Yeah.
0: That's why I'm hurt when some people mess them up.
1: That's true.
0: Me hurt.
1: Yeah, man.
0: Because, me there are some people that come and say, Brother Jerry, may I send my credit card? Buy a ticket for me. Them just believe in me and me love that.
1: I do the right thing and keep going.
0: Me love that. So, what I think I'm going to talk about this morning, after me don't talk to Squeeze, about buy a life, is buying a house, how long it take you to get back by your foot after you buy the house.
1: After you buy the house. All right.
0: That's a serious point.
1: Serious? Yeah, serious question.
0: Everybody feels when you buy a house tomorrow, you're happy.
1: I know you're suspect.
0: Ladies and gentlemen.
1: But we'll talk about it.
0: We're going to talk about that. And again, me and Andre now have a plan. Me just know what it takes. When me see my wife go to after she buy the house, before they buy she buy the house. And a lot of people who no love run go to the people and we sell the house if you buy a house from them. Them are general. Make sure you have a realtor.
1: Have your own realtor.
0: Have somebody who care about you.
1: It don't cost you a penny.
0: Say it again.
1: It does not cost you a penny, but you will save your whole heap.
0: I soon come back. Keep it locked. It's Caribbean Radio.
2: 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And, oh, my God, I have to tell you that it changed your body. For me to tell you, you have to try it for you to see for yourself. I have carpal tunnel in both hands, and they schedule me to go do the up to do the surgery. Constantly taking the BioLife, boost it up. I take it twice a day. Boost it up. I went to the doctor 2 weeks ago and he made the appointment and I realized I was able to comb my children's hair. I was able to do my exercise, put my hand behind my back. I was able to get up and not get in cramps. You feel it's actually like the nerves in your system start waking up. You feel them moving. If you pay attention to your body as I do, I pay attention to everything because I'm not going to spend so much money on a product that's not working just a call to make BioLife look good. If it helps me, a skeptic, it can help absolutely anybody.
0: Hold on. Good morning.
3: Beautiful morning, Brother J.
0: Go ahead, Father Zenmar. It's all yours.
3: All right, and with that being said, and as the testimony just stated, ladies and gentlemen, If it can help her, it can help anybody. All right? So if you're tuning in right this second, right this minute, and you happen to be suffering from a medical issue, no matter what issue you're suffering from, just pick up the phone, give us a ring. If you have even carpal tunnel syndrome, as she stated, joint pains, all right? Crystallization, get formed in the joints, you know. And then make, when the bones start rubbed together, you know, you get your sadness, you know, start these joint and arthritis issues. All right? And one thing I like to always remind people that at a certain age, your body stops producing glucose to me. So yeah, the cartilage would help the bones from not rubbed together. All right? That get worn out. And if you're not rebuilding that cartilage, then that's when you're going to have problems, especially with joint pains are concerned. So this morning, I'm going to do this for everybody again. All right? 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We're celebrating 64 years tomorrow. 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Brother Jay? I can't thank you enough for having us as a proud sponsor on this premium program coming to your life each and every day, all right?
0: Good morning, right. Good morning, my like Zen Marder. By your life, accurate pan and time, I like it. Good morning to everybody, wherever you are. Good morning. Good morning, Mr. Conrad. Good morning, sir. I hope and pray that everything is going well. I can come and pick up. No, not yet. Hold on. No, no, I don't know yet. I don't know yet. Not N-O-T, not Y-E-T, not yet. Good morning to everybody. As we say, Andre is in the studio, and at 8:40, I'll be talking to wifey this morning, and we all have little vibes. But again, if you have a question regarding house, you can always call Andre. That's what he do. He's not just... And later on, I'm going to talk to him about... We're going to upload some video, and I'm going to see where I go on. But buying a home in Jamaica now, how is it, Andre?
1: They're trying to... So, buying a home in Jamaica, it get a little bit...
0: You know, I put the mic in front of you, you put the lap... Yeah.
1: Me there, man. All right. All so, right. Buying a so house
0: now,
1: in
0: now
1: Jamaica.
0: Now it's like real radio.
1: Yeah, me get a radio voice.
0: No, draw it. You can't... Yeah, draw this up.
1: Radio voice.
0: You can't draw it. No, my dear. You can't get up and like it with you, know.
1: That's a card long.
0: Yeah.
1: But, so listen, buying a house in Jamaica is getting easier. One of the issues we always have with Jamaican banks is that them ask for the blood type, them want to know your great-grandmother's name. They ask us so much, and it become overwhelming, and people just give up. And that's the reason why you have a realtor, because sometimes we're just there and we say, what do they ask you for? let me log in and try to help you find it and make life easier for you so you can reach your goal. Because what happens is that in 10 years, you're going to say, man, wish Andre just push me a little more, help me a little bit more, or encourage me a little bit more, because see my friend there, house double and them are retire now and them are sell it and them gonna live big life and me still there a rent house. You understand? Or they have up on my family house, I'm not really comfortable.
0: Wow. Ladies and gentlemen, I'm speaking to Andre at 8:40. Everybody go over YouTube. Wifey, I come on at 8:40. I may have some good news, may have good reasoning, and what we are gonna do today. So I'm gonna go over YouTube and just come all the vibes over here, so, and then we are gonna talk. But again, me have Andre in the studio. He's hanging out with me this morning, and no, he's not. Oh, somebody asked me if I the mayor, me I drop wood pan say then come in studio. No, it's not the mayor. I think is how me I drop wood pan say then come in studio. I think is Reverend Saint Hope. Right. All the while he come here, never care nothing come here. You never come and take sitting car. Why didn't come and take off one and sitting there when I back?
1: Me believe. Yeah.
0: No, that. What he's sitting up on the mic.
1: Oh, this. Yeah. This. Okay.
0: He take off one.
1: Yeah, that's all that ref.
0: Yeah, he come and say one.
1: Mischievous.
0: One yes. But good morning to everybody. Please, me, I'm going to go over YouTube. Bro Gary Radio. Chat to him up to yesterday. And my name is Christian. So if somebody want to build, say somebody have a land at Jamaica.
1: Mm-hmm.
0: What time is it? And one they minute. And they, no, you know what? Come on, talk to you about
1: yeah,
0: that.
1: Yeah, in depth. Yeah, more go in depth with that part. Cause me talk about this on just at the radio.
0: Yeah.
1: Me used to have a certain way how we think about it.
0: And mate, you know, see, yeah. I make my mic look like, say, my mic is so big and bossy. You know, I put all your mouth in front of the mic.
1: Yeah, I put it in front of me. All right, I put it in front of me.
0: There you go. No, it's so like big radio rasta.
1: Yeah. So, yes, me the very passionate about the world. Me very passionate about this whole land versus, so we have a talk about it. I'll talk to wife.
0: When we come back, ladies and gentlemen, she's right here. And everybody, please go over YouTube, Bro Gary Radio. Bro Gary Radio. Good morning. Again, if you want to talk to Andre now, you can call him during the conversation. He's here. Give me a number again now.
1: It's 772-577-2353. 2353.
0: Good morning. Yep. Send her in. Somebody say, come here. Now go over YouTube right now. Bro Gary Radio. Bro Gary Radio. Let me find our song.
4: This is a prayer from the heart.
0: Hold on. You know, say me hear what do you come in? And me hear the wife here play that song and I said to us. And by the time I come in, she take off it. She start hide song for me now, you know.
1: Oh, yeah. She know I rinse out her song now.
0: Yeah. So, me, I'm here say, yo, if she play this morning, me, I take it. Me say, me, I come in. I do me do it when I back on the porch. My yard, there was a senior cover here, that?
1: Not my yard, but me see my community.
0: So, me, I come in, me, at the door, and then me come in, me, she play the song in our bedroom. And me, I say, yo, how we sang that and by me coming there, she said, my youth, love me song. Me now give till after me use it. And me I say she play when

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Me not tell no lie. One more time again. I know me feel like me that one clash my mind. Cause she a go hard.

0: No, sir. Hello, good morning.
1: Morning, boss. I forgot to say today, sister Carlin, Mary birthday. Mary, bro.
0: It ain't easy. Come on, fireman.
2: Because sister Carlin, come to brother and hear it. Listen to me.
0: Wait, sir. Pull it up again. Pull it up again.
2: Pull it up one more time, sister.
0: Good morning. Good morning. The prayer from the heart. Hold on. So, let me explain this. Ladies and gentlemen. If I have Jesus' birthday, if my wife is on the phone, nobody call me and tell me nothing. We don't have no time and place. Because we know me back, so don't know. If I have Jesus' birthday, if we don't know so Jesus' birthday for my business. So we don't know how better Clifton got smart power for call me and tell me about her sister Mary. Who cares? They say my wife time now. No distract your thing. And through me rate me answer. Good morning. So yeah, nobody with that, brother Clifton. Good morning. Let me go talk to mama and me sort out sister. Hello, good morning. Good morning.
3: Hey there, good morning. Oh my God.
0: Hello.
3: Hey there, good morning, brother Gary.
0: My girl. My girl, when we come in the room, my dear, that's like you're play, don't.
3: Yeah, but that's... I have to say something. Hang on one second. Hang on. Sometimes, like, people, like, are on a delay, so you kind of have to have a little, you know.
0: Who cares? Nope. Him knows, yeah, then, yeah. Him knows, 8:40. Him sometimes rush me and say, maybe tap it chatting and put you on. So, all comes now. Him, no.
3: And that's what I'm saying. He might be like on delay, not even realizing the time.
0: BMs,
3: so,
0: I take you to go for Brother Clifton. Brother Clifton knows a few time. Anyway, not the world in there. You know what time he takes me? I say, Brother Gay, people are complaining to you talk much on your sister Sharon time. So, how know him want
3: time? He might be on the delay and just.
0: It doesn't matter. It's time.
3: Behind.
0: Yeah, don't try to.
3: Is this Sister Carlin in New Jersey?
0: No, I'm not care who. It's not she.
3: No.
0: I don't care.
3: Okay, okay.
0: How are you, by the way? How are you? My God, this morning, this is the first in my life.
3: Good morning to all my queens and kings.
0: See, more if I talk about me. Attention, tell me if you don't know her. See, you want to
3: no,
0: say
3: that? No,
0: Andre, you
3: no.
0: can't say good morning to
4: her. Good morning, Sister Sharon.
3: Oh, I'm just in the office. I'm
4: yes,
3: like, good morning, Brother
4: yes.
3: Andre.
4: Good morning, Sister.
0: No, you're not going to say, brother, just say Andre.
3: Okay.
0: So, you can't say Adje, you don't have to say brother Adje. Some people better not sound good, Palino. Some people better not so. Sister
4: Andre.
0: Reed, yeah. When you say Sister Reed, it's all, but brother Adje is like a big old tough man.
4: Young man, just said Adje. But Andre, I appreciate it.
0: Adje is so more younger, nice young man who is doing good in the community. Like if you don't call Mr. Malcolm, brother Malcolm. That does sound good.
4: I just see him popping in and I say, oh, my brother.
0: something doesn't work. But anyway, girl, listen, me and your married for over 12 years. No, say, girl, do I right?
3: No, 10 years this year.
0: No, 12 years.
3: And I just want to tell you, if my phone is breaking up, I'm in a little section. I just want you to know, let me know if it's going in.
0: So, at the first, me, all right, greet the kings and queens, girl. If she not do that, she not feel like I show start.
4: She have to set up herself.
0: Yeah, go ahead and greet the kings and queens.
3: I did. I said good morning to everyone. Good morning to all my queens and kings this morning.
0: Yeah.
3: I absolutely said good morning. Yes.
0: So, all the years me and married, every morning me I go, she always give me her chops and put her finger. Sometimes she has to she'll put her finger and touch my lip.
4: Okay.
0: You know which part of the finger did there? You don't know what she put part of it?
4: Yeah, trust it.
3: Garfield.
0: What are like? What
4: are yeah, man, lady, shit.
3: See, while I'm on airs, either. Okay. You're going to help me shut something down.
0: She. This morning, me, I go. Andre, you ever hear at girl, I see no
4: her? Yeah, man. Uncomfortable.
0: Yo! My wife, what happened? What happened?
3: Snoring this morning.
0: Hold on. What happened to you this morning? Who is so tired?
3: I'm snoring this morning.
0: Any of you say, you're cheap, but I say, hold on. Mama, come back tired. Oh, that looks so.
4: I know.
0: Oh, you're tired,
3: you're
0: so.
3: Back.
0: What happened?
3: Garfield, don't even try it. I know where you're going. Don't try it. Because number one.
0: Yes, see that she left yard. Yeah, me, I get
3: Garfield.
0: To. Let me get to there. My wife, Kiaman, is out of road. I'm in a day. That's number one. So yesterday she left yard 4:00. Say she and three of her friend them I go hang out.
4: Okay.
0: And my to say 9:00. You know, say
4: you tap a window look.
0: Oh, you know. we put the camera up our outer door.
4: Yeah, man, point.
0: No, the camera outer door. I mean, I sit down that one. And when we do, let me tell you, we put the camera at the door. So she have to call me.
4: If you move it.
0: Guess what she do? She come in, go pick up the key. Move my car.
4: I'm punk.
0: What happened to you last night?
3: That's exactly why you brought up snoring, because you had to go there. I'm so sorry. That's what it is. I know what it is. It's just about me going out last night. And
0: so
3: we went
0: to
3: dinner. Like, after work. They went for dinner after work.
4: She had a drink, man.
0: On a drink?
4: Then drink.
3: I did not drink. They were drinking, but I had a...
0: You smell liquor.
3: Cranberry juice with a... That's not true. Because number one, I don't necessarily have to drink. I don't drink. And if I had to take something, I don't drink and drive, but I don't drink. Like before.
0: You used to drink before?
3: Yes. If I drank, I did not drive. I don't play drinking and driving. I'm getting on a public transportation. I had a driver, or a passenger, whatever. So, no, I was not drinking last night.
0: Wow, you was... So, we have a good time, though, but it make a tired, though.
3: Garfield, would you go on to the next thing? Because that's exactly what's irritating you. I went out with my young friends, my young ladies.
0: They're younger than you?
3: Actually, I shouldn't say young. Well, they're my age, so I guess we're not young.
0: Because
3: that's what you're saying?
0: I know. My wife, come home, and my wife said, they are asking, next time let's bring our husband. My wife said,
3: they actually said that. They want us, that, right, the three of us, right, the next time, for our husbands to join. Yeah, they definitely put that out there.
0: And guess who turned the topic?
4: You.
0: Not me.
3: Yeah, see, change the topic.
0: And my wife said,
3: you have that problem.
0: I told him my husband is not a good going out, and it's not about really the old year.
4: That's a lot better.
3: No, yeah, exactly. Your social skills are just different when it comes to certain
4: they
3: people,
4: can't,
3: but that's fine.
4: Your brain can't turn off.
0: I think, I'm just, we tell him it's a beggar.
3: You're socially awkward with
0: no, I think we're on the talk about, it's just, all right, what's about the conversation at the table last night? Be honest, that's one.
3: Some of our conversations?
0: Yeah.
3: We had a few, but it had to do with investing and all that other stuff. Yeah.
0: Okay.
3: We're talking about.
4: Nobody.
3: Yeah.
0: Okay. Yeah. Anybody in house in Jamaica?
3: Well, to be honest, none of them are Jamaican, so we didn't talk about that. Jamaica specifically, it was more regarding the U.S.
0: Are they my complexion or your complexion?
3: They're both. It doesn't matter, actually, to be honest with you. It doesn't matter.
0: It matters.
3: They're beautiful black women.
0: Okay.
3: They're beautiful, strong black women.
0: Okay. All right. Good morning. But yeah it's sure for you this morning. I left. You were tired. Is it the driving back or?
3: That's your problem. Can I ask another question? Garfield, you limit me 15 minutes, and then you're going away for maybe the last 3 minutes to drop a bomb question on me.
0: No. I think sometimes the question will come up. This song, bad.
3: Oh, yeah.
0: I came in the house one day, you was playing it, and I said to yourself, you give me. And you say, you're not giving me. And now I know why you would want to give me, because you feel like you're going to beat it out. Well, I'm going to play it all morning this morning. But...
3: Oh, well, that's cool.
0: I have a few questions for you this morning. And I know you've been around, you've been in this system. Have you ever tried Quicksilver?
3: What? Wait a second, you're talking about what you told me your mother gave you when you were a child or something?
0: Yes.
3: Honest to goodness, I don't even know what Quicksilver is. The first time I heard it was when you mentioned it. And I remember back then looking it up, and it was like some highly toxic metal. So...
0: Mercury.
3: Yeah.
0: Well, you have to live in a ghetto, because in a ghetto, the people in fight against other people picnic, and we don't want nobody price with picnic.
4: Yeah.
3: Oh,
0: so
3: God,
0: we take it.
3: No.
0: You find you live, a man live.
3: It's not medically.
0: Yeah,
3: no, it's not supported by medical evidence. I personally wouldn't.
0: What are you
3: that.
0: Talking about? Nobody in Jamaica do medical evidence.
4: Which doctor?
3: I don't know.
0: Yo, when we there in Jamaica, Andre. And your head at you. Mommy, give you sitting and say, put this by your head top.
4: Mm-hmm. Bush doctor recommended.
0: Yeah, we don't do that. So recommended, yeah. But...
3: I've never heard of that. Never, ever heard of that.
0: And
3: that's another thing. It's just, I guess Jamaica or different islands, but I consider that highly toxic metal. So that probably damages your brain. So that probably could help explain why you act the way you do.
4: Well, I know she was going there.
0: Listen to myself. Me having Quicksilver.
3: Yes.
4: still not
0: so,
4: yes,
0: I think me and my wife was...
3: You were exposed to something. You probably have some brain damage.
0: My wife did... Me and my wife did on the bed lie down and one commercial and this woman mad at me in the bed. I think I may say to you, say, I got said on the radio, I'm glad Andre there and car 2-1 this morning. And they ask, say, what do I taste? What was the question they asked on the TV? And you asked me, I'm an aunt. You remember?
3: No. Darko, between you and I, sometimes we talk so many different things. Like, was this week, last week? Because it definitely wasn't last night.
0: No, last night you were out.
3: Garfield, with that, you're making it sound like I was drinking. I was probably just tired.
0: Girl, if you not drink,
3: If I drank, I'm not afraid to say I drank. I did not drink. There was no alcohol consumption. Plus, I drove home. And I had a very long day. And it was a mental long day, as a matter of fact. Yeah.
0: And I want to talk to you about something. Two things before your time. And as I'm telling you, my girl, may I do everything for your extended time to sat there.
4: Mm-hmm.
0: May I pressure
4: that's
0: you?
4: Nice.
0: May I pressure you? You can't get one good time. Question: I want to ask you something about life and all, and that is your job. You out there to teach this our community, me and you. And the question I want to ask you is: would you would say just say it now go happen? Mm-hmm. Cause something
4: right,
0: we know now go happen. Like,
3: here we go now. Let me hear this. What, you're taking too long to ask.
0: Yeah.
3: Spit it out.
0: Would you married if me and you was, say me did, me dead. Say me dead then.
4: Mm-hmm.
0: Say me dead.
3: Okay, go ahead with the question.
0: No, because you can't ask me. No, you cannot ask me this question.
4: Yeah.
3: Okay.
4: Time to think about it.
0: But may I ask you, because you're sure. Would you married a third time? Hold on. Okay, a third time.
3: Get married a third time?
0: You didn't marry
3: that
0: already.
3: That would be my third time if I got remarried.
0: Eh?
3: That would be my third time if I got remarried.
0: If me dead, would you marry again?
3: Listen, do you know they say that the third time is a charm?
0: am I saying to myself?
3: Plan.
4: You have a divorce and come back.
3: Seriously, because I don't want you to start getting a headache right now, but seriously, divorce is never, I really don't think it's something for us to celebrate, honestly. I'm being serious right now, right? Going through a divorce is really painful, you know?
0: I think it's when you have something.
3: Just going through the process, because, you know, I initiated my previous divorce, right? And it was still painful for me just going through the process, you know? And if a marriage can be saved in a healthy way, I strongly believe that couples should fight for it, honestly, you know?
0: Do you think... What divorce you think you shouldn't fight for? What clause you shouldn't fight for?
3: That's not on me right now. So listen to what I'm going to say, what I'm saying. Some can be saved, right? So fight for it, right? What was I going to say? You just threw me off. But sometimes, guess what, though? Speaking of divorce... Sometimes, despite our efforts, our best efforts of fighting for that marriage, life takes a different turn. And if that happens, don't believe that life is over for you. Do not believe life is over for you, because God can still write a beautiful new chapter. So that's all I have to say about divorce.
0: Okay, because I think you get a beautiful chapter. Would you say that?
3: Correct, yeah. The mouse could have come out, but yes.
4: The mercury.
0: Could have come out.
3: Right. Somebody, mercury, you're right. The M.
0: Somebody said,
3: so
0: I should.
3: So that's that.
0: But again, you have to let Sister Sharon answer and stop cutting her off. I did that. But anyway, my next question to you is about marriage, because a lot of people... In your opinion, it's not your first marriage.
3: Okay, can I ask you a question, Garfield? Yeah. And I love it. You asked me about the question with the marriage, right? And that stopped right there for a quick second, right? But is that okay?
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3: At the third time will be a town all fire. Yo, I went just say chapter type of love with me. Stop me to say.
4: No, woman, they know what's up.
3: The woman, they know what's up. Yeah,
4: fear I camp now.
3: Yes! So, what on? So, we said, so when I said to Mr. Pretty, was no, I'm married fast.
4: I married her back. That way, yes. They lock her, lock in her third time.
3: So, you'll get the charm.
4: Third time, she now got happy after that. You understand me?
3: Oh!
4: You block all of that, the blessing there.
5: No, just in case. Adding more to it, right? You can't be interviewing me and brother.
3: All right, talk about what you want to talk about, girl. It's your time. Go.
5: Do you actually have an advertiser? 9:05, right?
3: So yeah, we have time. We have time. Go ahead.
5: I think we can. No, it's just that. Yeah, I was going through something. You heard me, and I didn't think. I do not cry like easily, especially like with a stranger. But this post like came across. I was scrolling on his phone. Clearly, I couldn't follow because I'd love to follow the person to check on the person today, whatever. But it was on social media. She was clearly struggling, but that made me say, I just wanted to talk to someone today because you know what? I don't know this person. Never saw them. And I just wanted to, I wish I could have reached out to help this person, right? Mm-hmm. This was someone that appeared, and I mean, I looked her up at the time. Like, she had, like, you know, education, you know, her doctorate, accomplished, respected. She's like a keynote speaker. I mean, doing great things, right? But yet, yesterday, she was on social media. She had such a burden, and she was bawling from her, like, her belly bottom, like, mothers, you know that cry from your gut? Oh, my goodness. And it reminded me that, you know, I feel that we all need to hear that. You never truly know what someone is going through.
4: Right.
5: I want to remind us all, you never know what someone is going through. I woke up this morning literally praying for this stranger, and, like, tears came to my eyes again because the way she was bawling.
4: Yeah.
5: She doesn't want to be on this earth anymore, you know? So
3: whoa.
5: She does not want to be on this earth anymore. So anyway, you know, and the only gist that I could get from her was her saying that if her baby, which is her son or something, doesn't walk through those doors like by 5 o'clock, she's not going to be here either. So something was going on. Anyway, fast forward, felt like today I just want to encourage someone who's listening. You know, if it reaches just the one person, I just want you to know, if anyone today is feeling overwhelmed or discouraged or ready to give up, I just want you to hear me out, please. It's so hard. It's just me thinking about this lady. If you're going to let somebody use you, let it be God. If you're going to let someone use you, let it be God. Many of us know what it feels like to be used by people. We've been taken for granted, maybe in a relationship at work, or even for those, you know, people who love us. We gave our time, our energy, our hearts, you know, only to be left disappointed, right? But when God uses your life, it's just listen to me, when God uses your life, it's completely different. And today I'm so passionate because I've been through so much that I know that whenever God uses us, uses me, it's not to diminish us. It's actually to develop us, right? So he takes our pain. He takes Sharon's setback, and he turns them into purpose, into testimony, even some of my scars into something that could bring hope and healing into someone else, whether I'm on the radio, whether I'm coaching, whatever it might be. I've spoken to strangers in the street just from my experience to help them. You know what I'm saying?
4: Yeah.
5: So one thing I've also learned that through my journey is that when we walk with God, guess what, honey? Guess what? When we walk with God, we are never walking alone. When Sharon is stuck in a hotel room for weeks, I had God with me. I wasn't alone.
4: Wow.
5: There were seasons when we might feel that no one understands where we're, you know, what we're going through, what we're carrying. Family and friends are gone. Opportunities might disappear. But guess what? That door that might close, that door is probably God's protection.
3: All
5: right. So what I want you to know, looking back, I know I got to go right now. Looking back over life, I can honestly say that there are times I thought I was alone, but God was protecting me. Garfield, I know I got to go right now. I know you have someone else that's coming up. I have more that I can say, but I have to have respect for your sponsors, your advertisers.
3: Thank you very much. Thank
5: you.
3: So
5: I just have to go on that.
3: Saturday, you need to do a show on Saturday.
5: We'll talk. Another
3: you need to
5: time.
3: Do a show. All right, God. Thank you very much. And if you do a show on Saturday, good morning, good morning, good morning. I told her that. I told
4: her. Yeah, man.
3: I mean, like, set her up.
4: I feel like she'll come off on her high right now. She
3: no,
4: just like gets in her groove.
3: But me tell her every day, Mr. Bagel, come to a Saturday show. Sir, good morning, sir. How are you?
6: Brother Gary, how are you?
3: I am great. And nothing wrong with your stuff yesterday. It was me have a line open and the line is sending back sound.
6: No,
3: because I called my engineer and he said, do the same thing what you do. And I realized that I have a line tree and I'm supposed to turn off the listen.
6: And that's why
3: you see that. Listen to that. You see the talk, you know, it doubling up. So now I learn it.
6: Okay,
3: to turn this down.
6: Well, listen, as long as the message gets out that I'm here for you folks, as long as the message gets out that there's an attorney that does things differently than the other attorneys out there. That's all I care about. I want to make sure that everybody in the New York, New Jersey, Massachusetts, and Connecticut area knows that Adam Handler, the case handler, is here for you and your family when, God forbid, there's an accident. We'll help you get paid for your medical bills, time out of work, and, of course, your pain and suffering. So thank you so much, Brother G, for giving me this platform day in and day out. I hope I'm earning your trust, and I hope I'm earning the community's trust. And together we've done great things.
3: I think you are earning their trust. That people call me from different cities. A lady called me yesterday from Washington, D.C. Does Mr. Adam, and I said, I know you do Boston, Philadelphia, New York, New Jersey. She said, Brother Gary, my car just totaled. I am in the hospital from the day before. I said, find an attorney and tell them, Brother Gary, but send you. Because sometimes
6: she can call me, and if it's not something that we can handle because of the jurisdiction, I can guarantee you we can put her with somebody that can and somebody that's competent. You know, I'm very, very selective over my referrals because a referral is a reflection on me. If I send somebody to another attorney or send somebody to a physician and they're not satisfied, that looks poorly on me. So I'd rather actually not give a referral unless I'm fully confident that the individual that I'm referring will do an amazing job.
3: And ladies and gentlemen, put this number in your phone right now, anywhere you are. If you are in New York, New Jersey, or Connecticut, put this number in your phone. The number you see on your screen right now, make sure you put this number in your phone. You need this number, 855. 232-6108. 855-232-6108. Anywhere you are, New York, New Jersey, Connecticut, Boston, Philadelphia, he can help you. And I have good news. You don't have to pay when you call him. You don't have to have no money to put a deposit. That's one. You don't have to have no way. All you need to do, any damage you have to your body, any damage to your car, anything, call this number and they will definitely help you. New York, New Jersey, or Connecticut. I have a question for you that is burning.
6: Yes, sir.
3: Said somebody come from California, but they're meeting an accident in New York.
6: Yes.
3: They have to call your office, right?
6: Yeah, they have to bring the case in New York. Yeah, because California does not have jurisdiction. Now, there are exceptions to that, but generally speaking, you must bring the case in the state where the accident happens.
3: So they have to call Mr. Adam Handler, 855-232-6108. 855-232-6108. And one more question, and then I'm going to ask you about how we can reach social media. do we call our insurance company after we meet in an accident? Are we call? I know we call the police first.
6: That's a great question. No, the answer is no. I do not want you calling anybody other than the police, or if you're hurt on the job, your supervisor, you know, things like that. You know, the initial emergency response reporting of the accident, that's the only thing you should be doing. I do not want you calling the insurance company before speaking to me. Now, there are situations where I'll say, okay, listen, call your insurance company, let them know you're in an accident, let them know what your injuries are, get a claim number so we can get things started, and then using that information, I move from there. But let's at least talk about it first. I had somebody the other day, they didn't know about me. They called the insurance company right away. The insurance company is like, are you okay? They're like, yes, I'm not hurt. And the insurance company is okay. And then they next day later, they woke up, their back felt like pepper. That's what they said. My back feels like it has pepper in it. And they were nervous because I told my insurance company I wasn't injured and now I'm hurt. We worked it out, but let's get started the right way as soon as possible. You know, that's the best way to handle things. So by having my number saved, by knowing how to find me on social media, by linking me, you're going to have the best possible chance for the best possible outcome. I can assure you that. My phone number, I'll give it out a few times, is 855-232-6108, 855-232-6108. That's 855-232-6108. That's the number for yours truly, Adam Handler, the Case Handler. Or very, very simply, just Google the Case Handler. Brother Gary, if you let me share my screen, I'd appreciate that.
3: If you Google
6: the Case Handler, I just did it on my computer, and we can show it to you folks that are watching right now on YouTube or Instagram. When you Google the Case Handler, it all comes up, right? It's the website, my Google reviews, 216 of them, 5 stars, of course, my Facebook, my Instagram, you know, shows that you and I have done together. Shows I've done with Squeeze. Let's see. I never did this. Let's go AI mode. What happens when you click on AI mode? Let's see. The Case Handler. All right. It's the professional alias and registered trademark of Adam Handler, a prominent personal injury based in New York City. Look at that.
3: Wow.
6: AI. I've never done that. Look at that. And this tells you what I did. I mean, I have clients that find me on AI. They call. They get into an accident. And they go to ChatGPT, explain what happened, and say, who do I call? And ChatGPT will say, call Adam Handler. We just got a case of a bicyclist in Brooklyn. Same thing. I was like, how did you find out about my practice? It's like ChatGPT. I'm like, okay. So AI, thank you so much for listing me as a prominent personal injury attorney. I hope I don't disappoint AI in the same way as I hope I don't disappoint you, Brother Gary.
3: Never. I let me tell you what I like when the people call me. They say, Brother Gary, Adam treat you like he's our father, our brother. That's what make me happy. No, yeah. When they said, listen, Adam treat me like I'm a father. I'm say, you're young. No, but him check up on you. That is what people say about you. You check up on them.
6: Well, you know what? I said this yesterday to somebody that in many ways, my clients are like my children, in that I feel this overwhelming compulsion to make sure that they are well cared after, looked after. I stay on top of them. I mean, listen, my kids are growing maybe a little too quickly for Stacy and I, but you know, we still have to look after them. We still have to make sure that they have the information they need to have successful lives and be good people. And we try to control as much as we can without being too controlling. Same thing with my clients. I want to be involved in everything that has to do with this case.
3: Hey.
6: If a client ever does something without asking me, I don't scold them. But I'm like, why would you ever call that person or do this thing? Talk to me, speak to me. That's my job. They're like, oh, I don't want to bother you. You know, you're a busy man. No, no, no, no. I am never too busy for my clients. Never, never, never. My grandfather, may he rest in peace, was an attorney as well, just such as my father as well. But my grandfather would say, a good lawyer has many, many cases. If you look at my office, I have files everywhere. I've got many, many cases, but a client only has one. And you must make sure that the client feels like they are your only client. And rest assured, ladies and gentlemen, that's exactly what I do.
3: Hey, do me a favor. I'm going to beg you one thing. I know I'm supposed to do it, but can you do the number together? Is it okay?
6: Yeah, because you asked nicely. Sure.
3: All right. Let's start it. I'll start it. 855.
6: 855-232-232-61-01-08.
3: Your time now. No, your time. One more time.
6: Okay. 855.
3: 855-232-232-6108. Publicly, let me tell you this, man. Keep on doing what you're doing in this community. It's out there. You are doing great. Thank you very much, Mr. Adam. 855-232-6108. Keep it locked. And let's do what we do the best, ladies and gentlemen. That's Mr. Adam Andler. And as we do what we do best, good morning.
7: Jesus, please me.
6: How we doing, Totorum?
3: Still waters. 855-232-6108.
7: Somewhere
3: in the valley. My, this is my show, crazy. Yeah, it was a thing. It was a thing. Oh, me have to press so much button. Oh, me
4: right? Me feel like me in one kitchen where them I try to feed 400 people and the chef is a run up and down and I taste this and I run.
3: No, you have some people me love talk to.
4: Yeah, man.
3: Like you, where Adam I do and you I do. It's just a blessing to the community because my show, crazy. Yeah, it was a thing. It was a thing. Oh, me have to press so much button. Oh, me
4: right? Me feel like me in one kitchen where them I try to feed 400 people and the chef is a run up and down and I taste this and I run.
3: No, you have some.

0: cream. I need Andre to tell you where is this house.
1: Okay, let me pull it up.
0: Yeah, I need him to tell you.
1: Sure. This is where I hopefully get like two houses today, right? I can get two houses, one of Jamaica, one
0: of
1: in
0: course.
1: America. All right, so this is where I start off at Jamaica, because.
0: Is that Jamaica?
1: If we don't know.
0: Hold on there, hold on there. At Jamaica, no, say so you put this up your house.
1: No, man, this is in Jamaica.
0: No, you put up. Oh, I'm going house, me I see you now.
1: Yeah.
0: Kaka. That's a Jamaica go on.
1: Then the house, I'm renovating, so it look nice. Look like fine.
0: Hold on, Andre, this is also at Jamaica.
1: This is in Paradisia, Jamaica. So you see that house, your brother G?
0: Yeah.
1: And for the people who live in a coal, and them sell a house for a good amount of money, and they want to live in a style of Jamaica. They don't want to go to Jamaica, go cut no grass, go hear no goat, go see no pig. They just want to live luxurious.
0: And you know why you're not nigger case like up at Portland?
1: No.
0: Yeah.
1: They don't want to hear, say, no shot. No, they just want to be, you know, like a bubble.
0: Yo,
1: like a resort.
0: Jamaica, do.
1: This is Paradisiac.
0: Where that there?
1: It's in St. Anne's, right outside of Runaway Bay.
0: What you have something like this?
1: That house where you look for right now?
0: Yeah.
1: Yeah, I spent over 500,000 feet.
0: That's not bad.
1: Because they sell the house for $1 million, you see? And them
0: how much bedroom this?
1: Here. 3 bedroom, 2.5 bathroom. 1 car.
0: Gated
1: garage.
0: Community?
1: Gated. It have 3 beaches. It have helicopter landing. It have dock if you want boats, you can go buy a big boat. It depends on your lifestyle. It have a restaurant on the property, clubhouse.
0: Yo!
1: If you live here, sir, brother G, you never go to a resort because it can't get better than this. A resort will not be better than this.
0: But think America owns this.
1: No, this is paradisiac.
0: Wow!
1: And people call about it from the radar already, you know.
0: They
1: don't pull the trigger, say, no, no, what I'm telling them, tap on some call. But people actually know about it and they want representation. I'm going to tell people, listen, when you go buy a house, new house or whatever, you show up by yourself, brother G, you're not getting a discount.
0: Yeah.
1: Oh, if I'm not carrying a realtor, they might take up. 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That's it.
0: This is, get the number for me again one more time.
1: 772-577-2353. 772-577-2353. Peter Gaysashi, have the phone on ready for answer right now. So if anybody call, cancel on the gateway. 772-577-2353. This is Paradisiac.
0: So them only have 3 bedroom, then now 2 bedroom.
1: No, man. Them have $1 million, you see?
0: No, man. We now go up there, summer.
1: But I tell you, anyway, your money can stretch. 1 bedroom condo, 2 bedroom, 3 bedroom house.
0: How much is the 2 bedroom?
1: 3 bedroom townhouse. We can't, I don't remember the price.
0: Approximately around how much you think? Around
1: them are then like close to four. I think so only the 1 bedroom. That's what I said. I just bend me back and buy that one. And you can't hear Airbnb. One thing we tell you, while I was doing the tour with them, right?
0: Yeah.
1: All American celebrity house. I said, we can't tell you who, you know, but them sing that song. Yeah. People in America that are celebrities in America own properties there.
0: Where it's called?
1: Paradisiac.
0: Paradisiac.
1: The jewel of the Caribbean.
0: Wow, I like it. So ladies and gentlemen, what are the toilet?
1: Man, everything boss, man. Washroom, everything.
0: All right, let me see America house now. You have anything in America?
1: Me, I forgot to load it.
0: All right, so give me a minute. Ladies and gentlemen,
1: take a minute.
0: I'm going to take a minute and get back to my show, and then Andrea will pull up. Give me a number before you go one more time, Andrea.
1: 772-577-2353. 772-577-2353.
0: I like it. Good morning, ladies and gentlemen. Keep it locked right here to the Brother Gary Morning Show. I will do what we do best. I don't know about you, but we are the best. Good morning.
2: This rock is Jesus.
0: Real Jesus, though.
2: Yes, he's the one.
0: I better get what Mr. Adam Andler number. Adam Andler number is 855-232-6108. I did not know he work in Philly. It's my first time you said it. Yes, you said that. 855-232-6108.

0: Ladies and gentlemen, my guest for today in my studio is Andre. And that's what I'm going to start doing. I'm going to invite guests Monday, Wednesday, and Friday. Different days when we have guests coming at the studio. And them come from 8 o'clock, bring coffee. Sometime bring two dumplings from Donga. Where place name? If anybody come Friday, the Friday guests, if you're listening, you can go buy a fried dumpling down Jimmy. They have the best jerks. I don't hear by right, Michibu? Yeah, them sell fried dumpling and good morning. So, but the house here, brother, me nah lie. Yeah. People call you. A good buy.
1: It's a nice buy. It's not for everybody, but if you can afford it, may I tell them I live a luxurious retirement life.
0: Wow.
1: Somebody live with me all in a minute.
0: Yeah. So, I want to talk to you, Andre, yes. a few questions. Can someone still live in part-time in the Caribbean? Hold on. Somebody asked me. No, I'm not asking a question. Hold on. Is it smart to buy new construction or existing home?
1: So, my personal opinion is really what fit you. Right?
0: Oh.
1: Like we were talking about earlier, one of the questions, and I want to make sure you don't forget it, about the cost of home ownership even after, you know, like the financial burden after you close by your house, where you go through.
0: Let me ask you then.
1: Right.
0: Somebody buy a house, put up their money, and a lot of people who hear about house, we not scare nobody.
1: Right.
0: In my opinion, and let me see what my wife go through and what we go through.
1: Right.
0: I think 6 months to a year, it's one of the most roughest time in your life.
1: Can be.
0: Yeah.
1: Can be. Did you guys have some guidance after your purchase? Was there somebody like Andre where you could have been like, hey, this is going, what me do? Me get the letter in the mail. What do I do?
0: No, my wife have bad mind family where a realtor, they never guide her.
1: All right. So
0: and bad mind.
1: So I have these questions every day. Me can tell you, Claudette and Christopher close and I'll warrant, they need to pay for warranty. And he said, God tell him, say, call me first. I'm said, no, sir, Bertie, which warranty? We need warranty for.
0: We never even know, say, we could have get some tax something. And my wife read up.
1: Right.
0: Come and say, she go ask. And we never know that. So we could have done something to get no tax or something.
1: You get tax credit, yeah.
0: Yeah.
1: You said, like we have mechanic. I tell you, one night I call a mechanic.
0: Yeah.
1: That's how I try to do real estate. Honestly, just not call me at 10 o'clock at night. I tell myself, if someone can wait till the morning, make you wait till the morning. But that's how I deal with my clients. You have an issue with the house, I rather you call me, then you're going to do the wrong thing. And then me hear about it after, and I say, why you never tell me about this? Right? So, yes, there are some birds in Brother G. Let me tell you one, right? When I buy my first house,
0: yeah,
1: we buy the house in a couple, once about 2 months, the AC broke down.
0: Let me stop you again, ladies and gentlemen. Most of me and Andre conversation and a read, and what we go through.
1: Oh, explain it straight. Buy the first house,
0: yeah,
1: right, and in a couple of months the AC broke down.
0: When you buy the first house,
1: it was kind of.
0: I mean, no, when you have AC money put on.
1: Listen, let me actually tell it properly.
0: Yeah,
1: me take buses 6 months. Me work at TGI Fridays. I serve table. You see,
0: yeah,
1: me pick up everybody shift. Me just want year say you know I come to work today. Me pick up your shift so me can save. My wife have a 1998 Camry. I father gear after we married. My wife I work at City Furniture. We live off of my wife money. I save every dollar for 6 months. Not with my green card, I never work for me still there. I couldn't even go up on the house. When we buy the house, Brother G, after that, we don't have a dollar.
0: What is the house you want?
1: That's the house I have.
0: So you never know. You never know, say, you see it? Experience.
1: I just know that I want a house, I'm not paying the rent, because that's a foolishness. That me tell myself. I say, I'm not paying the boy rent, you know? One bedroom, I rent for $1,000, I can buy a house. So after that, me sit down and I say, Jesus and peace, AC broke down, what am I going to do? And God make it say the AC broke down and a leak in the closet. I'm with the place. I'm say my wife, hey, God bless a good wife, you know, because my wife has no sense, you know. My wife don't take up the insurance, because you have to get insurance, proper
0: Hold
1: insurance.
0: On. Somebody ask a question. I mean, I like a question now.
1: What is it?
0: Do you have any work in New York? Andre sell
1: everywhere.
0: House everywhere. Give me a number, let me give that. No, ladies and gentlemen, let me say this to you. Andre sell house in New York, Wallip.
1: Everywhere.
0: Him sell house in Connecticut, him sell house in Boston,
1: Georgia. Yeah, man, Wallip.
0: Andre licensing all of the state them.
1: Right.
0: Give me a number for you again one more time.
1: 772-577-2353. That's 772-577-2353. 5-3.
0: Yeah, go ahead.
1: Me don't take long to tell the story. I'm trying to speed it up.
0: No, take your time. No, but we have whole time.
1: My wife, I go through the yeah, you have to have homeowner insurance. So my wife, I go through them. I don't love reading brother here. I just try anything I try. She said, oh, there is you have $10,000 credit for mole. But me said, but the AC broke down. But she said, but it caused mole. So wow. We never call them about the AC, we call them about the mole. Brother G, all the kitchen me change out of me done.
0: What you say? Oh, what have you ever do? Identify the money.
1: Listen to me, I'll get an adjuster. You have an adjuster on the radio, right?
0: Not really.
1: Not done it. Alright, anyways.
0: We don't have one. None at all. We need one.
1: We get for Florida at least. We get an adjuster.
0: Yeah.
1: First of all, I call the insurance company. Them I talk about them and send $1,500. I said that can't change my life, you know. So me, my realtor now, which was Marlon, which is my broker now.
0: Yeah.
1: He owns a company I work under now. Him said, no man, call a brother and adjuster. The adjuster get every red cent, the whole $10,000. But I wow. Fix me, change
0: can
1: AC.
0: Can you help me get a good adjuster, please?
1: I'll search. I'll talk to the guy so far him come. Me change AC.
0: Wow.
1: Me tile out the bedroom. Me change the kitchen because of knowledge. So a lot of people buy a house and say, oh, but what if something broke down? You call me. There's a way. You know, everything's not a burden. But when you buy a house, me I'll tell people, try to get a credit card because anything can happen. You understand me?
0: See it there.
1: Anything can happen. You want $500, $1,000. But yes, you can buy a house today and something break tomorrow. And unless you buy a brand new house and it have warranty, you have to understand. If you buy a old house, no matter how the inspector check it, he might not got it. You can't see behind
0: the wall. I'm going to talk about the inspector. I'm going to come back too.
1: Go ahead.
0: And 877. Oh, never go again.
1: 772.
0: Yeah.
1: 577-2353. 772-577-2353.
0: I'm going to come back in a minute. Let's go talk to my good friend and come right back.
2: I prove it because I was taking the doctor medicine for so long. And all I'm taking, the high blood pressure medication, is still stuck at 200. Even the doctor start getting frustrated with me and saying, I'm not taking it. I'm taking it, but it's making me sick. When I take it, I just urinate all night. And the pressure's still high until I start listening to Brother Gary. And he talk about these things and the medicine so good and start trying it and trying it. Keep putting in my order and I try it. And I start feeling better. The headache, I was suffering with headache. Every day I have a headache. I'm taking my doctor's medication. That means it wasn't helping me. So when I start taking them, all the herbs and things from you, I start taking them, I start feeling better. My head feel lighter. I feel like I could focus at work. I don't feel like I want to scream at everybody. It was good. I felt it. And what I did, I kind of cut back myself from the doctor medication. And I start taking yours more often. At first, I used to take it maybe once, twice a week and just stop. And I said, maybe that's why it's not helping. But I start taking it now. Then when I went back to the doctor was surprised. And he said, you are taking your medication. I lied and I said yes, but I wasn't taking it. I'm taking the ones that I get from you. Wow. He bigging up himself. He thought it's the medicine that he gave me. But that wasn't helping me. But I don't let him know.
0: Hello, good morning.
3: Top of the morning.
0: Top, top, up, top. Independent top. Go ahead, sir.
3: All right. And thank you again enough for having us as a proud sponsor on this premium program. And for each and everyone that's tuning in, remember one thing, you know, ladies and gentlemen. All right, as you always hear in the testimonies and people emphasizing, the product, the only way you're going to know if it works for you is if you try. All right? And for the ones who are already taking their products, remember, remain consistent. Go back to your doctor, check your blood work, compare your blood work to when you weren't even taking it, and you'll see how phenomenal the product has been working. All right? So with that being said, and this in mind, the independent special of all time, gentlemen, this is where you're able to get any single item of your choice for only $64 this morning, all right? Now, people, I'm going to want to know things that are not a gimmick or no joke. I'm going to ask you a very simple and easy trivia. If you want to also stock up, I'll still extend 6 bottles for only $2.99. But all I need you to do, ladies and gentlemen, is pick up the phone and give me the answer to a very simple and the easiest trivia I've ever done on the radio. And yes, it's about Jamaica. What is the national dish of Jamaica, people? All right? Pick up the phone right now, right this second, right this minute, all right? And if you can tell me what is the national dish of Jamaica, you will receive any item for $64 in recognition of our 64th anniversary tomorrow. Yes, we're our independence tomorrow. We're celebrating 64 years. And if you want, you can always get six items for $2.99. So call me now. The number is 866-628-5433. That is 866-628-5433. 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So just pick up the phone, dial the number now, 866-628-5433. 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Once again, my name is Denmar Kelly. Until tomorrow, Brother G, you know the thing, though. All right? We'll link
0: all right, in charge. Good morning to you and the family.
3: Right.
0: Have a good day, yes, sir. Good morning. That was my good friend Andre from Biolife. Good morning. Voice of one, Mr. O'Shane, Mace. Nice looking young youth. Me like that youth.

0: somebody's asking what is the location for the house on YouTube. Andrea now work with me now. What is the location for the house? I think it's in St. Anne, Jamaica, I think.
1: St. Anne, Jamaica. St. Anne, Jamaica. There are a lot of communities being built. Just call me.
0: Call up Andre and the number one more time again.
1: 772-577-2353.
0: Today, ladies and gentlemen, I invite my guests in the studio and we have conversations to know about whatsoever. And Friday, me I go invite in. Me and Bridget, me I invite in Friday. So me have to fix my schedule properly. Mr. David Leslie, my question to you, as a realtor, you sell house in all states, including Jamaica.
1: Right.
0: And I know you have, as a realtor selling a house, what are the hardest things you book up in? The struggling, we struggle, we used to say, most of the listeners are struggling with that.
1: You know, it's really the mindset though.
0: Wow.
1: Because when they have money, they can show two partner and circle back next year and them get the money. It's really just a mindset. You'll have some people reach out to me and we talk about the same thing over and over and over and over. And either them afraid or they just don't put in the effort. Right? I think they just don't believe in it enough to be motivated to do it.
0: Say somebody move from a different state and they have a house. Do you recommend them rent in a part they want to buy first as a realtor? Or you would say, no, me show you the house. What's your recommendation? Because people are going to believe in you.
1: Yeah, I don't force people to do anything they don't want to do. And again, that's what I'm saying, the mindset important. You see? You see, if your heart depend renting, me not force you to buy. And it'll just be painful. If your heart depend buying, me not convince you to rent. Me will do whatever I have to do. If me forgot, I'm going to use a drone to show you how your neighbor backyard look. If me forgot they go video the house, I'll do it so you feel comfortable. Right? And then what happens is that whenever them say a house and them like, brother, they make an offer.
0: Yeah.
1: Me say, come, jump on a plane. Now that they make an offer, me could pick two or three. We make an offer on three property, brother G. And the three of them say, yes, we accept your offer. And you have like a window, you have like a 7 to 10 days to do inspection. Instead of doing that time, you run, come look on all three. And after that, then say, Andre, all right, out of three of them, me like that one, take that one here, cancel the other two there. And we do it that way there too.
0: Wow. And give us a number for you, please.
1: 772-577-2353. That's 772-577-2353.
0: Say you find somebody want to buy a house in New York. Where do you fly, go up there and just...
1: No, we have a team. So, and just like what Adam said, when I'm referring to people, these are people that I've vetted that I would have bought my house from. People think like me, deal with them clients like me and so on. So when I pass you on to a team member, it's somebody that will take care of you just as much as I would have taken care of you if you were coming to Florida.
0: Wow.
1: Best believer. Yeah, man.
0: Wow. When you hear that?
1: Yeah.
0: That's the reason why he's here with me. I choose him to be here because I want people to buy a house. May I look a car dealer next time I invite a car salesperson.
1: Yeah.
0: But right now, my next move is to get a... Somebody will do. Where is something we talk about? Help you?
1: Yeah, me forget it. Adjuster. Yeah, me go interview couple of me used before. Me go see. What well, you know? Sometimes 10 years ago, that and a man might come out of business or whatever. You know.
0: So let me ask you a question, Andre. As the more I see a man who believe in the people, I let tell me what they say, brother. Do you know what I mean, Andre? You might help me. 8 months.
1: Yeah.
0: I mean, can't believe. Mm-hmm. You say, but me never believe you know.
1: Yeah, man. And it go by fast sometimes too. It go by fast. I'm telling you, I use a quick story to tell you this.
0: Yeah.
1: I have people that call, I'm calling back them and say, oh, I'm just saving number for me ready. And you know what happened to them now, brother G?
0: Yeah.
1: Them say a plan, them a pack up their retirement, and then call me when them think them ready, and then something dip on them credit when they couldn't have work plan 6 months ago. And then now, the mafia said, Lord, I have to go rent somewhere, I have to go steal that friend, I have to go extend my lease because I never know, said this is on my credit. That's why you're talking to me from 6 months before. I don't need somebody that's only ready tomorrow so I can make a quick money. No. I rather coach you up and you make the right decision. When that time come, it's easy. You know, stressful upon both of us, it's easy and smooth. So I want to get you ready. You don't need to come to me ready. That's basically what I want to say. I want to get you ready. You don't need to be ready when you call me.
0: Well, the good news is now is your time on the radio.
1: Yes. Right. So
0: the when they see me bring him in, me bring him different people. Anybody may get the opportunity to hang out with me at their time. May I go ask Adam one day if he come hang out with me from 8 o'clock until around when he may have no case. We should have case every day.
1: Yeah.
0: Cause something like this. We like this.
1: Talk, more in depth.
0: More.
1: Yeah. Yeah.
0: So now is your time on
1: my,
0: the radio.
1: Slot. All right.
0: All right. So you have a second home for sure.
1: Yeah, man.
0: It's all yours now.
1: We're
0: go
1: back,
0: ahead.
1: We're back in Florida today with a new construction. This is in a HOA community. I love HOA community because me can't bother. I want to focus my work. Me not time to cut grass and them something. Right? And me have pool and all these things, right? So this is a 3-bedroom, 2-bathroom. Nice and simple. These houses you get them for less than $400,000.
0: Hold on. Let me fix something. And switch you out and more on the house is sure instead of you on the house. And I'll let something at first, me I don't know for them, you know.
1: Yeah.
0: At the first, me I don't know for them, seat and all the house alone. Ah.
1: Yeah, man.
0: Start over again.
1: Pull
0: for
1: up
0: me
1: your house, pull up.
0: And let me see if, and let me, yeah, go ahead and give me a number before you even start.
1: It is 772-577-2353. That's 772-577-2353. So this is a little tip now. New construction. We talk about new construction versus buying old. With a lot of old houses, I'm able to get you closing costs. A lot of times. Especially if you come to like Florida, Georgia. Other states, very hard now because the market, right? But we get the closing costs. When it comes out to new construction, oh my. Almost 100% of the time, I'm going to negotiate a better deal than if you walk into the new construction office. Let me tell you why. I build a relationship with these people. They know I walk at least 2 or 3 clients through their door every week. So what happens, they give me additional incentive for when I bring a client. They're not going to advertise this. This is just a relationship-based thing behind the scenes. So when you go to them, tell them I give $10,000, them now tell us, if you come with Andre, I would have given you 15. They can't say that because I have an agreement with them. So my advice, if you're coming to Florida, I don't care where in Florida you're coming to. If you're buying new construction, do not go there unless you tell without let. Even if you drive past and see it, hey, I have a realtor. His name is Andre. His number is 772-577-2353. Hey, your realtor need to be here. Okay, I'm not going to sign my name. I'm just going to look. Right? My name is Richard, but if you ask me, I will your mayor right now because I don't want to. You to lock me in and I can't negotiate with my realtor. I want my realtor to review my contract. I want my realtor to make sure everything is right with my deal. I don't want to buy a house and my salesman work for the company that I buy the house from. You really have no representation. You're just there to sign. And look, you have no representation. So my advice, buy new construction in Florida or Georgia, anywhere. You tell them you have a realtor. That if I'm not there to answer the call right away, you call me and say, hey, I register you at this place, so let's fix up the paperwork for them. 772-577-2353. I guarantee you will get more money using me than going to the builder directly. 100%.
0: Wow, welcome 100%. Back. And I like it. And ladies and gentlemen, again, my guest today is Andre, the realtor. And yo, look where I get our own tree call and say them love it.
1: Yeah, man.
0: Them learn more from you than we are.
1: Yes.
0: More than a little 2 minutes.
1: Can't teach.
0: Yeah, they learn more. And she said, can you ask him to explain to if he have a bank in Jamaica that he work with?
1: Uh-huh.
0: And they want to know if you work with a special bank.
1: So so my top two bank, Jamaica National and then VMBS, right? The reason I love Jamaica National, they will help you to build on the land we already have. I have a relationship with them, right? And with Kendall. And what they do now, a lot of times people have the land already and want to build, or they want to buy the land and build because they can't bother the community, they don't want to wait. Them see a piece of land up on part with a nice little view, and JN will actually give me the money to buy the land, Brother G,
0: yeah,
1: and build a house. And the good thing is that people already know that we start building Jamaica for our clients. We only work with our clients. I don't advertise. You want a house, I gather the team, they renovate it or I build it. You don't have to worry about sending money, go get an uncle no more and then burn up your money and you go down there's a full club them have left for you. You get what you pay for.
0: Wow.
1: Right.
0: Need a house. Somebody said, Andre, hello, Andre, I need a house in Florida. Give a number for you one more time, please, sir.
1: 772 577 53.
0: Do you think the over 55 house cheaper than?
1: They are. They are way cheaper.
0: Yeah?
1: But people think over 55 means that some senior living and your ambulance and people can walk. No, these people are play pickleball at daytime.
0: No, man.
1: Them
0: no,
1: have our labs.
0: When they cross from me?
1: Yeah.
0: What do you mean, I go over there? I say, where them old people
1: they are? Active. They don't call it, they call them active
0: traffic.
1: Living. Them have sports car.
0: Yes.
1: Them live life.
0: Me say, me go over there, what do you mean? Them have over there come like a big mall.
1: Yeah. They have everything that they want.
0: Me got it. The place the office, the clubhouse.
1: Yeah.
0: I'm cool in the parking.
1: Yeah. All of them park up over there in them golf cart, not true?
0: Yes.
1: You have a golf cart lifestyle,
0: yeah,
1: so man, you know
0: man.
1: It.
0: Yeah, man,
1: just so they know, appear golf cart, brother G. Jerome, funny
0: enough. Yeah, yeah, I love Ajay.
1: Empire, yeah. the empire.
0: No, but it's a lot of people hear about it and they say, you cannot. Tell me some of the laws. They say, you cannot bring picnic.
1: So, all right, watch. First thing. Once one person is 55 and over living there, everybody else that's over 18 can live there. Two, most 55 and over communities, they have about 10% of the community that can be under 55, but I think you have to be either over 18 or over 20, and you can't have no picnic. That means if they build 100 houses, 10 of them designated for people when they reach 55. That's part of them law. Thirdly, if you're a person over 55 and you have grandkids visiting for the summer, they allow that. Most places said you have 30 days a year. So if them come for the whole summer,
0: yeah,
1: them can see our ramp and go pool. Them just want to know and say, okay, a Gloria Grand Pitney them there. We know about them. She tell us a Grand Pitney them come and them going to use the pool and the jacuzzi and the clubhouse and, you know.
0: And then I'm going to nice and they, don't know.
1: Yeah,
0: that
1: I mean, they understand. So there are a lot of misconceptions. So 55 and over don't mean say you're restricted that bad. Like, most of them, they just want one person in the house. So like me have a lady, she want to live with Brother G, Kai yeah. Price cheap. And she just put her mother upon it and say her mother go live with her. And her mother just visit from time to time. But but technically, that's her house. She just don't do it every day. You get where I come from?
0: Yeah.
1: But she and her mother house now.
0: So a good two-bedroom. I wouldn't recommend two-bedroom. Would you recommend two-bedroom to anybody?
1: If you're 55?
0: Yeah.
1: When is what? I just you want.
0: So two-bedroom good?
1: Anybody who's come see in our living room, I hurry up and go on.
0: Yo, give me a number for you, please.
1: 772-577-2353. That's 772-577-2353. Matter of fact, I have a 55 plus in Kings Isle selling right now. Anybody, 225,000 right now, I will pay your closing costs. So, yeah, talk about, I'm going to tell how much money I'm going to need.
0: 200 how much?
1: 225. Two-bedroom, two-bathroom. It's a villa, though. It's not a... You can't walk around the house, but it have a backyard. It's a villa, meaning it's attached.
0: Yeah.
1: So, yeah, it's on a lake. Let me probably show it next time. Friday, let me show it. It's on a lake. Nice backyard. Two-bedroom, two-bathroom. Almost 1,500 square feet. Nice size. And you need about... probably like $8,000-$9,000
0: to buy it. That's all?
1: That's it.
0: So, if you have 12, 15, 12, you get it?
1: You get it. I'll do a renovation with some of my money.
0: I like that. Mm-hmm. Ladies and gentlemen, I'm speaking to Andre. He's my guest in the studio today, and he's here with me to tell you how he can get you to buy a house in Jamaica, anywhere in America. BMM. Let me see how old is. Give it the number for me now, please.
1: 772-577-2353. That's 772-577-2353. And in the meantime, I want to just say this also. I know me and Brother Gary big on this. If you are planning to buy land, don't buy the land. Because what's the point of taking out a loan? If you go buy one piece of land and you pay a loan upon the land and the land has no return, it just sit on there, you pay the loan and you pay the tax and it's just dirt. How about you just get the loan to build the house, and even if you're not ready for the house, at least if you rent out the house, it'll bring in something. At least the house gain value. Remember, things not getting cheaper. So instead of buy the land and just have a land park up, buy the land and build a house at the same time. Get one loan and do that. Whether in Jamaica or Florida, I don't recommend. If you have cash sit down, sure. But if you have to take out a loan to buy a land, don't do it.
0: Wow. Ladies and gentlemen, I want to say a special birthday to Sister Billups as she celebrates a special birthday today. Happy birthday, Sister Billups. May the Lord bless you and guide you and give you everything where your heart desire. And I hope you have a great day. I hope you have a great day. And again, what time is it? 9:50. Mm-hmm. As I wait on my friends from over there at Bayer Life, USA Credit Repair, as they come on at 9:50. Again, give me a number again, Andre.
1: It's 772-577-2353. That's 772-577-2353.
0: Good morning. Let's do this and come right back. Say them have nice woman.
2: Now every country say them have nice woman. But some not so nice, you must understand.

0: Phillips, good morning, good morning, good morning. Final and closing remarks. I want to say, Mr. Andre, thank you for hanging to me today, brother.
1: No, man, it was a pleasure,
0: and
1: brother G.
0: Appreciate it.
1: Enjoyed it.
0: And listen, man, I told you, when I want anybody to call upon, I always can call upon you. And tell your wife, say again, condolence to the family. When are you funeral?
1: Friday.
0: Today, Friday?
1: Tomorrow, Friday.
0: Oh, good morning. And for those who know, you have to come from Jamaica for no that's landing.
1: Right.
0: Today, Friday, and tomorrow, Friday. Tomorrow, Friday. So today, you know, you have to walk with enough clout.
1: Yeah.
0: A balling part.
1: Sense,
0: yeah. Yeah. But anyway, ladies and gentlemen, again, if you just think you want a house, just imagine that you want a house. Andre have it, and he got it right here. And the good news, I have one of the greatest credit company will be back on the radio starting this Saturday, and we will be back on the radio. So we have more. We have more. We have more quantity.
1: Coming.
0: So we are doing the best, and we are trying. More on top of more. Again, write this number down, and call up Andre if you want a house in any state. Any city, including Jamaica. Mm-hmm. The phone number, sir?
1: 772-577-2353. That's 772-577-2353. Any state in Jamaica, buy, sell, rent. I'm still looking out for some people to push the rent out to some people who, if you know nobody I rent, send them on, man. We talk about some. 772 577-2353. More create me talk to your brother, but more create a little community, because a lot of people rent, and the rental process is also stressful. So me actually build a whole website and everything to help them out. So
0: earliest invitation, so much we are letting you know. I want to say a beautiful good morning, Sister Juanita Khan. Today is Wednesday. So what is
1: Wednesday.
0: So what did I say? Me never say nothing. Hey, Mama Billups, bye bye, Tata. McGann, again, dedicate this one to every Jamaican listening all over the world, wherever you are. Bye-bye. Tata. McGann. One last question more, ask you, Andre.
1: Yes.
0: If somebody have 20 grand today, can they get a house?
1: 100%. They probably get out two.
0: A lie.
1: Mm-hmm. Can get a
0: if
1: house.
0: If somebody have 10 grand, can they get a house?
1: Yes. Even the house someone just mentioned.
0: Which one?
1: A house of 300,000, you can't buy it with 10 grand. If you see a house of 300,000, the only thing we need to negotiate for you is the closing costs. Once it's a house where, like, probably depend on the market 1-3 months, even if you don't depend on the market that long, our realtors or myself will negotiate closing costs for you and try to lock your team.
0: Thank you very much, sir. He said Rollers Friday. Rollers Friday, and that is tomorrow. Anyway, bye-bye, Tata. Keep it locked to this station. Coming up next, it's a good place to be. I'll be out. Right. Bye-bye. I'm gone again.

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morning to Brother Gary and his sister Sharon Smith. Good morning to all the voters. I see some votes coming in and we appreciate them. The artists appreciate them. We are an Antetra stage. We love them. So last week, as you know, we went up to 200. Let us see what we can do this week.

0: I know you may be wondering how we hear this song so much, man, on Central. If you didn't know, that was the voice of Kenisha Reed, and she won Artist of the Month for On Central Stage for the month of July. Hence why you're hearing her song so much. It's a wonderful song, and we just want to give her so much highlight and send a big congratulations again. Alrighty, so also we want to send a thank you to our sponsor for On Central Stage, Prestige Phone Accessories.
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0: Wonderful sponsor indeed. We are really, really appreciative of all that you do for On Central Stage. Thank you so much. We're going to continue this morning with the artists for this week. You've heard some of them. You've heard all of them, rather, all three of them yesterday, and I'll be playing them again just in case you did not hear. And also, I'll be repeating the voting number just in case you haven't got it. So just don't touch that dial and stay tuned.

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Welcome, welcome.

0: good God Almighty. Jalene Minto, why are you bad, man? Yes, yes, yes, we're ready, Jalene. Drop it.
1: You gotta stop those feet. And you gotta lift your voice to heaven. Are you ready?
0: Yes, Jalene, we're ready, Jalene. We're ready.

I have that feeling as well. Trust me, I do believe that the best is yet to come for On Central Stage. Every time I hear this song, I remember that indeed the best is yet to come. Do you feel that way this morning? Do you feel that the best is yet to come? Well, I hope you do, because right now coming up is our artists for this week, and our artists are Uten Linton with Good Morning Neighbor, UB with The Run, and of course Marsha Lee with Throw My Hands Up. Wonderful songs this week. Are you ready? Julian keep on asking, are you ready? Are you ready? Are you ready for our artist once more? Today is the day where you get voting, because tomorrow them time here, we'll know who is artist of the week. Let us go. So coming up is Uten Linton with Good Morning Neighbor.

Good morning, neighbor. Wow, that was a good one right there from Hutton Linton. Good morning, neighbor. You remind me of a movie. Which one? Oh, I come into America. What did he say? Where did Murphy say? Good morning, my neighbor. Or good morning, neighbor. Hello, Linton. Careful, Lou. My neighbor. All right, so now we have Hubie with Run. All right, let's see if we're going to run the vote now for Hubie.

And UB is saying, run, run, go vote, run. All right, that was a UB with a run. We're moving right along now to Marsha Lee with Throw My Hands Up.

Wow, I tell you, if I was supposed to vote, I wouldn't know who to vote for, because those were three beautiful songs from three beautiful artists, and it's very hard for me, so I know it must be hard for you guys as well. But at the end of the day, there must be a winner. There must be an artist of the week tomorrow. So get voting. I know you know who is your favorite already. I know you know. But let us see who get the most votes tomorrow. So the voting number is 876-347-4201. That is 347-4201. Send the artist name to that number, just their name, and we'll know what to do. We'll tally those votes and get the winner for you tomorrow. Okay, thank you so much to all the persons who have voted or is voting. Thank you to our wonderful listeners, even those silent listeners who just listen and say nothing. That's okay. We appreciate you all. We appreciate the entire Central 96.3 FM family. We appreciate each and every one of you. And for those person over there on TikTok, on a Central 96.3 FM TikTok page, thank you for joining. Thank you for following. Thank you so much also for the persons watching on YouTube as well. Thank you so much. All right. So yesterday, I played a song. It was a medley. I said it was sung by Minister Audi. However, it was not sung by Minister Audi. Thank you so much, Dear Sense, my lovely co-worker, for pointing that out to me, because apparently she knows these artists' voice so well, but I couldn't tell the difference between Minister Audi voice and Ketano singer voice. They sound pretty much alike. I hope that you guys would agree with me so I don't look crazy. Because I thought it was him, because both of them entered the same week. They entered on Central Stage the same week. So there was a mix up there with the songs, because Minister Audi would send his song the same time as Ketano, and there was a little mix up there. But it's corrected. So I'll play back the song now, and I introduce the artist as Ketano singer, not Minister Audi. So I apologize. I reached out to both singers and explained to them, and they were like, okay, people mix up us all the time. So yeah, I'll drop it right now. Ketano singer.

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Big up on yourself. Thank you so much for tuning into On Central Stage and to Central 96.3 FM Jamaica at large. Thank you so much. Big up on yourself. 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

0: I hope you are enjoying this wonderful song from Kitana, singer on Radio Land, because in studio we are enjoying, and on TikTok Land they are enjoying, and on YouTube they're enjoying. So I hope on Radio Land you guys are enjoying as well. It's a wonderful song right there from Kitana, singer. All right, we just want to send a big shout out once more to our On Central Stage sponsor, Prestige Phone Accessories.
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0: Remember to check them out today. 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Always, we appreciate you all, and to all our listeners, to all our viewers right across on every platform, YouTube, TikTok, wherever you're listening from. Thank you so much for listening, and you know, your girl will come back tomorrow. I can't wait for the winner for Artist of the Week. I tell you, it's going to be a battle, because they're all good. They're all good. So join me tomorrow at 9 a.m. when we will find out who is Artist of the Week. So keep voting, okay? Don't forget to vote. All right, and remember that you should stick and stay for Central Energy Tower at 10 o'clock, coming right up with a D-Essence. All righty, that is it. I have 7 minutes left, so let us just vibe. Let's vibe with Petra K now.

0: Good morning, caller. You're live. Who are you voting for?
1: Good morning. I am Kenesha Reed. I'm just giving a call back.
0: Oh, Kenesha. On Central Stage winner for July. Lady, I've been calling you.
1: Yes, I have the phone on my desk. I was expecting the call, but I don't know what happened. It wasn't ringing. As I see the missed call, I just returned the call.
0: Okay, unfortunately, we couldn't do the interview today, but we have time for tomorrow.
1: Not a problem, my dear. I'm here enjoying the music.
0: All right, awesome. All right, take care until tomorrow.
1: Bless you. Right, you're doing a great job. Keep it up.
0: Oh, thank you so much.
1: You're welcome. All right.

So you see, the champion is active, but we did not get to speak to her today or yesterday, but tomorrow we have time for that. All right, so until tomorrow at 9 a.m., see you all. Walk good, run good, drive good, be good. Bye-bye.

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0: All right, let's say good morning, good morning, good morning, good morning to you, and you. Well, well, thank you so very much, Lexi Queen B. As always, enjoying on Central Stage with you, Mama. You see, when I say that people who works at radio kind of have a little cuckoo something about them, you see, you know, you're pretty much manifesting. Lexi Queen B, you're showing your colors. anyway, good morning. This is the day that the Lord hath made. Why not we gonna rejoice and be glad? Let me quickly say good morning to the entire Central 96.3 FM Jamaica family. And of course, Adoration Gospel FM over there in New York City. International Bread of Life Ministries, Church Without Walls Global. Good morning to you. You know, someone called me the other day and they said, Essence, what is it? When they say Church Without Walls Global, what they mean by that? I'm like, it is what it says it is, Church Without Walls. Good morning to you, Marlene. I know you're listening. So yes, Church Without Walls Global. Yeah, it's a church that is not centered in the four corners or the four walls, as they would say. It's open, it's all out there, and it's via radio. And with that being said, let me say good morning to Uncle Wayne G, Bishop Dr. Wayne Graham, then of course to the servant leader, the right Melva Carty, Reverend Melva Carty. Good morning to you. Caribbean Radio HD4. Oh no do. Good morning, Brother Gary. Good morning, Lady Sharon. Hey, Evangelist Carr, Lady Maxwell. I trust I'll be well with you. Enjoy the Bible studies last week. I tell you, it was good. All right, so we're going to get on in, of course, reminding you, coming up at 10:30 will be our weather update. At 11, we have to know what to know. Then at 12, jamming 5, 1:15, as you know it, will be your food, your health. In between, you know, it's music, interaction, you know the deal, right? Giving you information, opening your knowledge to some stuff that, you know, if you didn't know it, then you know it, yeah? You're learning. We learn as we go along every day, yeah?
1: The vibes are flowing through. Dancing to the sound is magic every round. Don't touch that dial.
0: So as we get things together and as we are ready to start, it promises to be a very, very, very, very good day. You know, I'm going to go in with a praise and worship. You know me well. You know me. Yep. On a day like today, gotta get on with praise and worship. Yep. All right. So as we get things started, you know, what is this? What is happening here? Look here, I am not up for it, you know. I am not up for anything that the enemy wants to play around with today. All right. Okay. So, as we get on with it, my peeps, want to remind you, oh yes, that you can call me up. You can call me and at 772-203-5567, again 772-203-5567. This number is actually a number that I'm borrowing so that, you know, I could connect with you, you know, the way I want to. So 772-203 5567. I think that's it. Yeah. So you can text, WhatsApp, or call. Again, so good morning, good morning, good morning, good morning. Let's kick things off. We are ready. Here we go.

So as we kick it off, you know, I gotta give you a little bit on, you know, on the, for the day, how we set our minds and move with purpose. And as always, we say take 5 minutes, take just 5 quiet minutes this morning to breathe, quiet your mind, and let go of early week stress. You know, we have that, going through Monday and rain, and you keep going, going, going, and you're filled up with stress. This morning, we are letting it all go. And then we do what is called an intentional growth. Let me just play the instrumental here. All right. So we have what is called the intentional growth, right? Where we focus on small progress rather than perfection, trusting that your daily efforts matter. You know that? Yeah, you gotta trust that whatever you're doing, your little small efforts speaks volume. Do not let it get the better of you. That, you know, because it is small, sometimes we look at the little small things and it's not, we may not feel like it's a big accomplishment because, you know, you were looking for something greater. But here's the thing. If you are able to appreciate the very small, the little it is, appreciate it, and embrace it and continue to grow with it, you will see how well it fares out for you in the long run. It's beautiful that kind of way, you know. Just trust your progress. Trust your process and progress as you go along. And never to forget this. Never forget. You see, when you extend the kind of, what you call it now, kindness to others. When you are able to share kindness. It doesn't have to necessarily mean something literal like, like money or anything like that. But if you can give it, give. So, or you can send a quick word of encouragement or a blessing to someone who might need a lift today. Remember, never forget them. Never forget others who will be in need or who in need. And we use our quote for today. I move through today with grace, strength, and calm. I move through today with grace, strength, and calm focus. Everything I need to handle today is already within me. Can we say that again? Remember, death and life is in the power of your tongue. So whatever you express today will take shape and form. So we say this again. I move through today with grace, strength, and calm focus. Everything I need to handle today is already within me. For greater is he that is within you than he that is in the world. So move through today, guys, with precision. Move through with strength. Move through with understanding. Move through with might. And appreciate everything. Every bit as you go along.

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And if you know me well, this is one of my favorite. Bow down and worship Yah.

I want every hand lifted. If you want to close your eyes, go ahead and close them. But I want you to focus upon Jesus now. For he alone is worthy to be worshipped and worthy to be adored. Can I get an amen on that? Can I get an amen on that? The Bible records in Matthew chapter 2 and verse number 11. It says, when the wise men came to the place where baby Jesus was, it says, when they saw him, they fell down and worshiped him. Everybody say, fell down. They bowed down and they worshiped him. And the scripture says, and then their treasures were opened. And they presented unto him gifts. And therein is a glorious revelation of the Spirit. And it is this, that when you and I will humble ourselves and begin to worship, the treasure that is in this earthen vessel begins to open up. Somebody say yes. And the gifts of the Spirit of God that are within us begin to flow. I believe if we will worship God with our whole heart, our whole spirit and soul, God's presence and power will begin to move in this place. People can be healed and delivered even while we're worshiping and recording. Does anybody believe that with me? I want you to lift up your hands now and begin to lift up your voices. That's right. Just begin to open your own mouth and begin to worship him. Out of your spirit, just begin to bless his holy name. If he's done anything for you, just begin to worship. Just begin to worship. That's right. Begin to worship.

0: Boy, I tell you, as we soak that in, I'm telling you, I have been richly blessed so far. Yes, bow and worship him. I'm going to take it from the top. I am in a mood for worship. Yes, we bow our hearts. We bow our knees. We prostrate before him. Yes, yes, yes, yes. All right. It is now 10:30 and it's time for our weather update. A trough and Saharan dust plume across the Central Caribbean. Both features are expected to remain across the region for the next few days. This morning, mainly fair. This afternoon, widely scattered showers and isolated thunderstorms across western and south central parishes. Otherwise, fair. Tonight, becoming fair. Maximum temperature expected for Kingston today, 36 degrees Celsius. Maximum temperature expected for Montego Bay, 35 degrees Celsius. Maximum temperature expected for Mape and Clarendon is 35 degrees Celsius. And for Mandeville is 32 degrees Celsius. 3 days of forecast starting tomorrow. Of course, it's Independence Day. Mainly fair morning. Widely scattered afternoon showers and thunderstorms across central and western parishes. And on a Friday, mainly fair morning. Isolated afternoon showers and thunderstorms across western parishes and hilly areas elsewhere. And on Saturday, widely scattered afternoon showers and thunderstorms across western parishes and hilly areas elsewhere. Our other current regional weather feature. A low-level jet stream across the South Central Caribbean. And that is that for your weather update right here on Central 96.3 FM, Jamaica. 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

0: This is King Arthur, and it is essential that we keep our radio locked onto 96.3 Central FM out of Clarendon. 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
1: All over this building, let's lift our hands in the presence of the Lord. We're going to worship Him. The Bible declares that we are to worship Him in the beauty of holiness. I want every hand lifted. If you want to close your eyes, go ahead and close them. But I want you to focus upon Jesus now. For He alone is worthy to be worshipped and worthy to be adored. Can I get an amen on that? Can I get an amen on that? The Bible records in Matthew chapter 2 and verse number 11. It says, when the wise men came to the place where baby Jesus was, it says, when they saw Him, they fell down and worshiped Him. Everybody say, fell down. They bowed down and they worshiped Him. And the scripture says, and then their treasures were open, and they presented unto Him gifts. And therein is a glorious revelation of the Spirit. And it is this, that when you and I will humble ourselves and begin to worship, the treasure that is in this earthen vessel begins to open up. Somebody say yes. And the gifts of the Spirit of God that are within us begin to flow. I believe if we will worship God with our whole heart, our whole spirit and soul, God's presence and power will begin to move in this place. People can be healed and delivered even while we're worshiping and recording. Does anybody believe that with me? I want you to lift up your hands now and begin to lift up your voices. That's right. Just begin to open your own mouth and begin to worship Him. Out of your spirit, just begin to bless His holy name. If He's done anything for you, just begin to worship. Just begin to worship. That's right. Begin to worship. Begin to bless His name. Begin to bless His name. Come on and bless His name.

0: 'cause you're worthy. You're worthy of all the glory. You're worthy of all the praise. Yes, yes.
1: The sound there of Bishop Paul S. Morton. Bow and worship.
0: Thank you, Jesus.
1: Bow down and worship Him.
0: I just bow down and I said thank you.
1: As we set the tone, we set the atmosphere.
0: Thank you, Jesus.
1: Oh my God, I tell you, it promises to be awesome.
0: I just bow.
1: We are keeping that posture of bowing.
0: Down and I said thank you, Jesus.
1: When we bow, we give up of ourselves. We take the lower place, man.
0: You put food on my table and I thank you.
1: And acknowledge the Supreme King, the Lord of Lords, the conquering Lion of the tribe of Judah. El Elohim Adonai, the Sovereign One.

as we continue to bow before him. Come on, come on, come on, come on, come on. Hey, remind you, coming up at 11, we will have To Know Is To Know. That, of course, I'll be making way for. I do believe Reverend St. Hope comes up next on Caribbean Radio HD4. And then, of course, we continue all the way up until 2 in the afternoon on the island of Jamaica 3 over here in Brampton, Ontario, Canada. Say we bow and worship Yahweh. Come on. We're calling for the worshipers in the room. Come on, let's get it.

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2: Okay. So it's 11 o'clock on the dot, and it's time for To Know is To Know. And I do believe what I have here, I believe wholeheartedly that you already know. But nevertheless, we are going to look at it. And again, if you know already, ain't no problem. Know it again. So as we get on with it, now listen. So I decided to research which animal actually carries the highest stench, you know. You know, some of them kind of smell strong away. You understand? So I had to do a little quick research on that. And of course, number one on the list, and some of you from watching the movies and all this stuff, you all know that the skunk is the stinkiest ones ever. So of course, the skunk is widely considered the animal with the highest and most powerful stench, driven by sulfur compounds called thiols. Other top contenders include the striped polecat and the southern tamarindua. So the top stinky animals. Number one, the skunk. Okay, so let's listen up now. So the skunks, they spray a potent mix of sulfur and thiols from its anal glands that smell like rotten eggs and can linger for days. Good God Almighty! Look, listen, I can't even tolerate a minute of rotten egg, much less for days. Good Lord, y'all keep them skunk away from me. I think if you anger them, it would be worse. I'm just saying. They decide to just poo on you and then it's all over. You die. Yeah, I watch it in the movies and we see them really doing those acting. I'm like, yeah, I know, I understand. All right, so there we have it for the skunk. And of course, it smells like rotten eggs and can linger for days. And they didn't specify if it is only 2 days, 3 days, 4 days, but it can be for days. And then we have the striped polecat, also called the zorilla. It unleashes an extreme secretion that can cause temporary blindness in attackers. Yeah, that kind of stench will blind you, bro. Come on, man. Can you imagine? It's not look safe at all. Anyways, let's move on to the southern tamarindua. Also known as the lesser anteater, it releases a defensive musk from its tail, said to be up to 4 times stronger than a skunk. Good God Almighty. Can we just go back over that one? Yes, so the southern tamarindua, also known as the lesser anteater, it releases a defensive musk from its tail, said to be up to 4 times stronger than a skunk's. No, they don't tell you sure, brother. Like, them really analyze with them weird, eh? good God Almighty. Okay, so we have, now here's the other one. I do believe this word is Hotzin, the Hotzin, stink bird. So this is a bird with a specialized digestive system that ferments plant matter, making it smell constantly of fresh cow manure. Oh, yeah. Oh, God.

0: Well, there you have it. Now, if you knew that already, as I said before and always, know it again. So the list here, we have what? Four. We have the skunk, striped polecat, southern tamadua, and the Hudson stink bird. Okay? Those are the four that carries the greatest stench of all time. Good Lord. Well, that is that for To Know Is To Know right here on Central 96.3 FM Jamaica. Talk it to it. I love doing this. I think I know the kind of weapon to use when people annoy me now. I think I'm going to find me a skunk. And just say, do your worst. Do your worst. And just go, psh, and just spray you. You'll be out of it for days. You know, I gotta get crazy sometimes. Hey, it is now 7 minutes after 11 o'clock. Taking a break. When we come back, we get into some more worship. It is what it is. It's setting the mood and the atmosphere for deep worship in the word. Let's do this. So we'll take a break. Let's take a break.
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0: mountaintops. 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
1: So I'll praise you
0: with unanswered questions.
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0: with healing still unfolding.
1: I'll praise you
0: before the breakthrough.

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0: Until that day,
1: you know, man, I'm minister
0: all I won't wait for perfect circumstances to worship a perfect savior. Because my hallelujah was never created by my situation. He was born the moment I realized that Jesus was enough. And he always will be.

But mercy has a way of finding people who have forgotten how to find themselves. This is not the story of someone who never fell.

There was a season when my prayers sounded like echoes, when the heavens felt silent and hope seemed to walk with a limp. I searched for answers in places that only knew how to borrow peace, never how to

One day the battles will become memories. The tears will become testimonies. The prayers will become praise reports. Until that day, I won't wait for perfect circumstances to worship a perfect savior. Because my hallelujah was never created by my situation. It was born the moment I realized that Jesus was enough, and he always will be.

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say, let the rain of your presence fall on me. Come on, clap your hands in the presence of the Lord. 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Come on.

0: The voice there of Bishop Clarence E. McLennan. Okay. So, you know, of course, we are getting around to that time when I tend to want to give, I try to do this around 12:30. However, based on the fact that we're going to be having, we're going to be sharing at that time. Yeah, so I'm going to be doing it now. Okay, now. We look at today and what it is observed as. Okay, and I'm telling you, I just start to look at it and I begin to laugh because I don't know, you know, some crazy stuff sometimes. However, let's get with it. Here we go. So today being August 5, we're going to be looking at what it is celebrated as. So this is celebrated as International Traffic Light Day and National Oyster Day and National Underwear Day. Okay, so let's go. So global and national observances. Here we go. International Traffic Light Day. This marks the 1914 installation of the first electric traffic signal system in Cleveland, Ohio. And then we have National Oyster Day. This honors the seafood delicacy and its role in marine ecosystem. You know, there are many people who love the oysters, you know. Just scrape it all out and then, you know, scrape it all out and then they're good to go. And then you have National Underwear Day. And this is a fun, unofficial social media driven awareness day. Interesting. I'm curious now. Lord help my mind. Because, you know, how do you celebrate Underwear Day? Anybody got any mind? Any ideas how that works? I don't even know. Who is calling me? Brother Leonard. I'm coming to your brother Leonard. And then you have Independence Day in Burkina Faso. This commemorates the country's independence from France in 1960. All right. Then you have Victory Day in Croatia. Yeah. This honors the 1995 military operation and Croatian's defenders. So there you go. There you have it. The days, what it is celebrated at: Victory Day in Croatia, Independence Day in Burkina Faso, National Underwear Day, National Oyster Day, and International Traffic Light Day. There you have it. So, as we get on back with the music, you know, I got to give you a little bit of info, a little bit of stuff, a little bit of this and a little bit of that, somewhere around there. So, I saw that, Brother Leonard, you were calling me. Brother Leonard, you were calling. Do feel free to call again. Oh, yes, let me remind you the number that you can reach me at. And it is 772-203-5567. That is 772-203-5567. All right. You can reach me via that number. All right. Let's go again. So we are going to get into some more worship. Coming up at 12. It will be Jam in 5. Mm-hmm.
1: I don't wanna sing the latest song. I don't wanna percolate the crowd. I just wanna make you smile. I don't care who thinks I'm right or wrong. I don't care who tries to calm me down.
0: Hello, hello, hello. Good morning, good morning, good morning.
2: Good afternoon, good afternoon. How are you?
0: Oh, you catch afternoon and it is still morning over there. It's for me afternoon, you know.
2: That's what I'm saying. So you told me good morning and I'm telling you good afternoon.
0: Oh, okay. All right. Understand, you know. Thank you. How are you? How are you?
2: I'm good so far. You know, I hear you said International Underwear.
0: Underwear Day, yes.
2: Yes, and I was wondering if that's the question you were asking, how the regions are,
0: how they celebrate
2: that day?
0: Yeah.
2: They're celebrating.
0: I was just trying to, my mind, I'm just trying to make sure that my mind don't go where my mind is not.
2: Where it's not supposed to go. So, you know, I think
0: you gonna think no we know why you gonna think why is it
2: you know, I don't even think, you know, it's a reality, but I'm just thinking, I'm gonna tell you my reality. And I think that probably because you know, you'd have always been on, it's an ongoing thing throughout the year, because look when they're celebrating it, look at the time when they're celebrating it. Summer.
0: Okay.
2: Summer. So you would have been going all along with it. You kept summer now. You know, one day I was here and this man was passing through.
0: Mm-hmm.
2: God knows if it's holy enough to say. And he was selling all those things.
0: Oh.
2: You know, and when he got here, he was selling. And he was like, so yeah, I have a pretty nice thing. And I was like, look here, sir, a summertime, we are going there.
0: Well, I was thinking, seeing that you've been thinking, I was thinking that maybe somebody just parade some underwear somewhere. I don't even know. Lord help my imagination.
2: Well, I don't know. I just think it's summertime now. So, you know, you give your pause to the summertime and now.
0: Oh,
2: so
0: you're saying they wear the bikinis and all that kind of good stuff. That's what you're talking about, that they show themselves off nicely.
2: No, Meta. All right. So, you've been going to the office and all along you have been wearing jacket from September last year, December, right up back until we come to summertime now. Summertime now, you're hot.
0: You're dressed
2: down.
0: You
2: leave off the jacket. No, you leave off the jacket.
0: My love.
2: That's why I said, I said to the man, where you going? It's summertime now. Them something now. We are them summertime now. Breeze.
0: I understand you clearly now. My love. My lady, they're so far from which part it is. My dear. I was so far from you just now, but I pick up. My dear. Oh, okay. Mm-hmm. That's a thought. Anyway.
2: Breeze time.
0: Okay. I get you. This is crazy. But, you know, they do. They will do what they will do. So, wow. Thank you. Thank you for helping me along the way to be crazy in our thoughts.
2: All right.
0: Take care. That is some level of imagination concerning Underwear Day. I am saying. Now, you see, I was thinking on the other path, you know, where you just perhaps select some of your favorite underwears and just wear it. You know, you have some type of underwears that is actually like, You have souvenir underwear. They probably pull out a souvenir, you know, or something. I don't know. I'm not going to try to know. Okay.
1: I don't want to sing the latest song. I don't want to percolate the crowd. I just want to make you smile. I don't care who thinks I'm right or wrong. I don't care who tries to calm me down.
0: All right. Just wanna hold on. Break. Good morning, good morning, good morning, Auntie Chong.
2: I am so, you know, that's right. I am no good with phones. Believe you me.
0: Oh, man.
2: Yes, I can imagine. Yes. That other phone that I was using to call. I murdered the phone.
0: What? Murderer.
2: Shut up. Just what happened now?
0: What happened?
2: I have burst energy and went down the bottom to do a little weeding.
0: Mm-hmm.
2: I was weeding so hard. I think the phone was in a bag on the ground. I didn't even realize I damaged the phone.
0: Oh, good.
2: Even
0: God.
2: I came up now after finishing in the nightfall, now came up now ready to sit down and watch YouTube and stuff. I realized that my phone screen was damaged.
0: Oh,
2: and then they
0: were
2: checking the side of the phone. I realized that I didn't have a phone to use. Because nothing could come up on the phone.
0: Oh,
2: the
0: ink
2: seeped out of the thing, and I couldn't see anything on the screen. So I didn't have a phone to call all along.
0: Wow.
2: I managed to go and get a phone yesterday, and that's why I was trying to fight to put on WhatsApp. I'm not good at these things, believe me. So I said, let me try and try and try. And here I am.
0: Beautiful.
2: Nothing is worth a try. Yes, man.
0: Wow.
2: No. This this underwear day.
0: Yes.
2: You know,
0: what happened, man?
2: Uncle Gary gave us a joke. I laughed until I cried.
0: Mm-hmm.
2: Uncle Gary says he has some special underwear.
0: Mm-hmm.
2: One that he put some holes in.
0: Love.
2: When he's ready to eat, he knows which of the holes to put his finger in. And this reminds me of today. He said about the underwear to Jamaica. He said, Sharon, dump the underwear. When he was trying to go them, he had to go out. Find them in the bin. We such a dumping. I laughed until I was crazy.
0: Oh my God. Oh my
2: so
0: God.
2: Today's the word underwear reminds me of those underwear that you had.
0: Wow.
2: And I tell you, they do suit a day like today.
0: I know, right?
2: I love the head. Crazy that day when I heard him talking on the radio.
0: Wow.
2: So I don't know who came up with this crazy idea of world underwear. I wonder what they plan to do. Maybe cut up the underwear. Maybe it means cutting up the underwear.
0: Or just everybody just.
2: It must come like this. I don't know who would be comfortable with that.
0: Because
2: there are people who would be comfortable doing that, but.
0: Perhaps, Auntie Chong, perhaps they would just, everybody just take their underwears and they'll wash them and just display them on the line.
2: Lord have mercy. Word, this is a crazy, I've never heard of anything like this before. And it intrigued me when you mentioned it a while ago. And which country celebrates it, by the way?
0: It did not really say which country celebrates it. It just says it's one of the national, activity of what they do for this day.
2: So, you have some crazy people who believe in discarding it, you know, that particular garment.
0: Well, if they want to and then go buy new ones. And then go.
2: No,
0: well, then not. Well,
2: then
0: hold on. No, that Simsima way not say.
2: Simsima, yeah.
0: That no, she not say, but just that she didn't say it. She said, if you wear a jacket and you and summer, you don't wear a jacket. But I do know.
2: Yeah, people who do that.
0: But I know that people do it. Them brave some in a brave some. I mean,
2: No, we are brave. We believe in our dignity. So we not go there some. We not go there some time. No, sir. We have crazy Jamaicans who are doing it too, you know. They're saying.
0: I know.
2: Yeah, crazy Jamaicans who are doing it because people are actually walking naked these days.
0: Well, yes.
2: When I see them, they have some shorts that they cut up, some jeans. that they cut up to the bottom,
3: yes,
2: exposing their bottom. I said, boy, people are getting crazy, man. Wow. People are getting really lost. I don't know what's in our mindset, but boy, we're really losing it. We're really losing it, yes. And that continues to the lack of respect from the men, you know.
3: Really?
2: That's why the men are not respectful of women anymore. They call us any or anything these days. And the women accept it, and that's sad.
3: Wow.
2: That's sad.
3: Wow.
2: Because, I mean, we want to live in an age where men respect us, but boy, because of the behavior of some of our young people, the men just don't have that kind of respect anymore.
3: And I will tell you, though, you know, I will tell you this, that some men, want to do, some of them, they influences the females to wear those things.
2: Yes. Yeah,
3: they are the one, and then because the women are trying
2: it's
3: to
2: all
3: please,
2: about commercialism.
3: Right, and if
2: yes,
3: the, and
2: commercialism.
3: If, and if the woman is trying to please the man, then she's gonna wear it because she seeks to please him. She's going to wear it, right? So. And then,
2: because
3: you know, others would say, own your skin. So,
2: videos portray things like that, you know, actual nakedness.
3: Yeah, I know. And they say it sells. So, what can we do? Keep our head together.
2: We are losing our bearings badly. Anyway,
3: yes,
2: I just chose to tell you that the phone wasn't
3: running.
2: Set up the phone properly, but I just managed to try to get you a while, and I'm so glad I succeeded.
3: And I'm happy that you're doing a great job. Continue doing it. You're doing fine.
2: Yes, ma'am.
3: All right,
2: yes,
3: mama.
2: Ma'am.
3: Bless you.
2: All right, thanks. Have a good day. Good.
3: All right. Okay. Lord of his mercy with this underwear day, though. It's quite interesting. What's your take? Okay. All right, Sim Sima, I get you. Anyways, we are coming up closely to Jammin' 5. So let's
1: it's
3: get on with this.
1: Now. You covered me in the midst of it all.

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Good afternoon and welcome to Jam in 5. UHWI at fault, ordered to pay millions in teens' death. The University Hospital of the West Indies, UHWI, has been ordered to pay millions in damages after the Supreme Court found that the facility fell below the standard of care expected of it and also breached the duty of care provided to a 16-year-old girl who died 6 days after being admitted to the hospital in March 2018. The parents later sued the hospital's board of management for failing to use all proper professional skill, care, competence, and diligence during their investigation, diagnosis, management, and treatment of their only child. The court on Friday awarded $1,687,380.19 for pain and suffering endured by the child prior to her death, for loss of life, loss of expectation of life. The court awarded $34,127.70 with interest at 3% per annum for April 15, 2021 to July 31st this year. In assessing how much the child, who was described as a perennial high achiever and a polyglot, a person who knows, speaks, or writes several different languages, would have lost in terms of earnings from before the child to the last hearing date, the court awarded $6 million. In satisfying the parents' claim for special damages, the court awarded $975,573.41 plus interest of their percent per annum from the date she died to the date the judgment was handed down. It also awarded $8,000 in respect of the report prepared by the expert witness relied on in the case. The teenager, who was described as an accomplished and a promising fifth form student of Campion College, St. Andrew, was preparing to sit the May-June sitting of the Caribbean Secondary Examination, CSEC, examinations at the time of her passing. She was said to have entrepreneurial dreams and aspirations to become a scientist or a medical researcher. Power in unity. Mahama calls for Africa and the Caribbean to lead the push for a fairer global order. Ghanaian President John Dramani Mahama is urging Africa and the Caribbean to speak with one voice on the global stage, saying stronger cooperation is essential to reform the United Nations, UN, and international financial institutions to secure fairer treatment for developing countries. Addressing a joint sitting of Jamaica's parliament Tuesday during his state visit, Mahama argued that the historic relationship between Africa and the Caribbean must now evolve into a strategic partnership capable of influencing international decision-making, reducing global inequality, and creating greater economic opportunities for developing nations. And finally, credit card balances hit record $94 billion. Economics urges tighter lending as outstanding balances more than double since 2017. Commercial banks are being urged to tighten their credit card lending practices after outstanding balances climb to a record $94 billion, with one economic warning that the trend could push more households into financial distress. Bank of Jamaica BOJ data show that commercial banks' credit card receivables more than doubled in normal
in nominal terms, rising from $4.2 billion in 2017 to $94 billion as at April 2026. The central bank records show 435,883 credit cards were in circulation at the end of 2025. And that wraps it up for Jam in 5 right here on Central 96.3 FM Jamaica. Join us later today at 6 p.m. for news in details with Alexia King White. I am Dahlia Dawkins.

0: Hey there, my friend. Where are you heading to now?
1: Well, I'm heading to Church Without Walls. Have you ever heard about Church Without Walls?
0: Church Without Walls? What's that?
1: A place to worship. A place to give thanks unto the Lord. A place to be exalted, where you can be lifted up.
0: Really? So how do I know about this Church Without Walls?
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0: Well, I think I might take that opportunity and listen to Church Without Walls this Sunday. 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
1: Hello, hello.
0: Holy Ghost greetings, woman of God. How are you?
1: Blessings to you, my sister. Sound like you are on fire.
0: Listen, it has been a wonderful morning so far. And what can I say? To God be the glory. Great things he hath done. I was here telling everybody, they know that you're coming and we are anticipating great things from you, woman of God. Of course, so you all know, Apostle, Prophetess, LaToya, Francis, in the building. With us here on Central 96.3 FM, Jamaica. My word, what a time this is. What a time it will be. So you all know it's time for us to get in with the word. I'm trying to find my song that I want to play. You see?
1: Not true.
0: Not true. I got to find me my song. I'm going through. I've been all over the place with what I am doing, you know. So sometimes it just, you know, camera go on, please. So me just don't want it to. However, I must say to you, though, woman of God, I mean, I missed you last week.
1: You missed me, oh, my dearest.
0: I don't think what you said to me is going to work.
1: Okay.
0: We're going to figure it out. Okay, so I'm going to go with this one today. This song. Here we go. Yes. Spirit lead me.
1: Oh, Lord.
0: Where my trust is without borders.
1: Trust
0: me. Let me walk
1: me.
0: Upon the waters.
1: My God.
0: Wherever you will call me. I'm going to play this, and then, woman of God, it's on you. I'm stepping out so you can do what the Lord will have you to do today.

0: for I am yours and you are mine. All right, woman of God, whenever you are ready, you can just go on through.
1: Thank you, my dear, dear, dear warrior and kingdom sister. 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
0: Whenever you are ready, you can just go on through.
1: Thank you, my dear, dear, dear warrior and kingdom sister. 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

So that she can hear more of what the Lord is saying. But as I reflected on what the Lord really wants to say to his people today, the Lord gave me a word, and I pray and I trust and hope that this word, it will bring transformation into your life. It will bring clarity and direction to whatever situation you might find yourself in, whatever obstacle you are facing. Today, I want to minister with you briefly from a beloved son of God, a man after God's own heart. I want to minister to you from the life of our dear warrior King David. David is one of my favorite characters in the book, the good book in the Bible. Why? Because David has been through so much. We get to see the good part of David. We get to see the mistakes of David, and we get to see the rising of David. You see, a lot of times people focus on the rising, but they don't focus on the process during the rising, and even the process that will come after the rising. Because not because you have had victory in one area means that you are going to have victory in every area of your life. You're going to have to go through a process to maintain that victory. And I say maintain, because a lot of times when we have victory in one area, we automatically think that everything is smooth sailing. But this afternoon, I want to speak to you about taking off what does not fit. Taking off what does not fit. And that lesson comes to us from the book of Samuel, 1 Samuel chapter 17, verses 38 to 39. And we know the backdrop of David going up against the Philistine giant. Now, in these verses 38 and 39, Saul had armed David with his armor. He had put on the helmet of brass upon his head, and, you know, he had girded him with his own sword. But David had not proven the armor of Saul to fight with the armor. And I want to speak to you this afternoon, not trying to fight the battle, how another person fights their battle. Because sometimes when we try to mimic how somebody else has got their victory, when we try to mimic, oh my God, when we try to mimic someone else's method of doing things, we end up having the bad end of the stick. Or in Jamaican term, we say the bitter end of the stick. And a lot of times we want to face the giant that is before us, but we fear to face the giant of identity. A lot of persons want to fight giants. They want to tackle some situation that is before them, but they don't realize that they are not going in the identity that God has created and designed for them to operate in, for them to go forward in. And when you are mimicking somebody else's identity and you're trying to be like somebody else, you're wearing something that does not belong to you, that doesn't fit you, that is too heavy, there's gonna be a restriction. It means that you're coming against your own destiny, you're restricting your own movement, and you're hindering your own victory. Now, David recognized that this thing was too heavy. You see, can I say that Saul's armor or garment represented another person's experience and calling? Not because it fits Saul, not because Saul had proven his armor, means that David was to walk in the same path that he, Saul, had walked or had taken. And so this represented Saul's approval, because Saul was saying to David, because this is my armor, I approve it for victory, my God. You see, we're going to find ourselves in trouble
When we're depending on men to give their approval, when we're depending, I'm not saying that we don't trust in the counsel of wise men, because even the Lord told us that it is good for us to have wise counselors around us. But sometimes we put our trust and our faith in man so much that we allow them to lead, to guide.

0: direct us the way that they want to lead and direct and guide us. We put so much confidence in the flesh of men, and we know that the arm of flesh will fail. And so here was David, a young warrior. Even though he was young, can I tell you that he was not inexperienced? You see, a lot of people think that because you're not at a certain level, and because you're not at a certain place, you have not experienced certain things. They believe that because you have not confronted the giant that they have confronted, that you are a failure, that you're not at the place to deal with certain things. But can I tell you that once the Lord anoints you, once the Lord put his stamp of approval upon you, once the hand of God is upon you, then you are already proved for victory. You're already sealed for victory, and all you gotta do is follow the direction of Almighty God. All you gotta do is follow the leading of Almighty God. Don't rely on people's expectation to replace God's calling. Don't rely on people's direction to replace the path that God has called you to walk, because a lot of time we are wearing some things that doesn't fit us spiritually. Oh my God, some of us, we want to wear a size 10 when we are only a size 5. We want to wear something that is bigger, heavier, that will restrict our movement, because we want man's approval. We want to be seen by a particular audience of people. Walking in what God does not approve is going to bring tragedy. Sometimes it is not the enemy. It is not diabolical forces. It is not witchcraft. It is not demonic cauldron or spells or oxes. But sometimes some things are a result of poor choices. And a lot of times we want to spiritualize everything. We understand that we do not wrestle against flesh and blood, but against principalities and powers. But understand that if the Lord is directing you, then his shield, his edge of protection is already around you. And a lot of times we want to say, this is attacking me from the bloodline. This is attacking me from the generation. But understand that even if you come from the bloodline, you come from the generation, understand that when you become a child of God, you have taken on a new identity. Understand that it changes your spiritual DNA. Understand that as he changes your spiritual DNA, understand that you are already designed for battle. You're already designed for victory, because what he has engraved in you is a stamp of approval for victory. But because you want man's approval, you want to do things a traditional way that men want to do it. You want to walk the path that men have walked before you. Some of us in Jamaican terms, we say a lot of persons like andong. They like things that are passed down from one generation to the next. But I don't know about you this afternoon. I don't want no andong. I don't want nothing that is passed from one generation to the next. I want to walk in my own destiny. I want to walk in my own calling. If it does not fit me, it is not for me, because it is going to restrict my movement. You better take off what does not fit you.
1: Come on now.
0: My God. Said you better take off what does not fit you.
1: Come on. My word.
0: Is either it's going to be too tight and it's going to suffocate you, or it's going to be too big and it's going to trip you.
1: My God.
0: Take off what does not belong to you, what doesn't fit you. Find your right fit. Find your size.
1: Hey, come on.
0: Jesus.
1: Preach.
0: I said, find your fit and find your size.
1: Yes, sir.
0: You know, some things can fit you, woman of God, but they're not your size.
1: Come on now.
0: It's close enough to fit.
1: But it still not fit.
0: But it is not your size. It still doesn't fit. Saul gave David his armor. I want you to get this revelation. You see, if David had defeated Goliath in the armor of Saul, then the victory would go to Saul.
1: Come on now.
0: Right, because God would attribute the victory to being the armor of Saul. My God. Some people want to clothe you in their opinions, woman of God.
1: My God.
0: They want to tell you, hey, do it this way. Do my it God. That way.
1: Yes.
0: They want to use their opinion to give you direction so that when whatever happens, they will say, hey, I was the one that gave you the idea. I was the one that set you up. I was the one that did this and did that. Because you took my idea and you run with it. But the Lord is saying, not so. I have given you your own identity to walk in. And because I've given you your own identity to walk in, the victory, man,
1: must be
0: God's.
1: My God.
0: My God. The victory
1: must be God.
0: Will belong to God. Because his glory, he will share with none.
1: With no man, my God.
0: You see, sometimes the giant that is in front of us is already defeated.
1: Yes.
0: I said sometimes the giant that is in front of us is already defeated. Because if God is all knowing.
1: Yes.
0: And he's all wise. And he's all powerful. Some things were meant to shape your destiny. Some things were meant to take you to the next place. But what is happening is that we have an identity crisis. We are looking at the giant that is before us. And we are measuring the giant with the size of God. And we don't realize that our God is bigger than any giant that stands before us. He is greater than any mountain that stands before us. Because greater is he that is in us than he that is in the world.
1: That is in the world.
0: And because we are wearing the worldly garments.
1: My God.
0: We are wearing the worldly opinions of how things ought to be done. We are going by the tradition and the laws of men. We are going by the laws of a system. And we think that because we go by the laws of the system, the outcome will be the same. The victory would have belonged to Saul if David had worn Saul's armor, because Saul's armor was a part of his identity. When they saw Saul's armor, they would have known, oh, this is the armor of King Saul.
1: Right.
0: My God, I feel the Lord. Hey, sometimes we are weary. Oh, I don't want to get in problem, woman of God. Hey,
1: go
0: Jesus.
1: Ahead, let him use you. Come on now.
0: I don't want to get in problem, and I'm not hitting at any ministry. Oh, my God, I'm not hitting at any leader. I'm just trying to help somebody this morning to take off what doesn't fit. Some of us would think that we are in a particular title. Oh, man, de boko shaya, man, de bo shaya. Oh, are having man, de boko satan, da bako shaya. A particular organization written upon us, or stamp upon us. We think that has put us in a place of prominence. It has put us in a place of influence. But what is influence if your influence is heard by men and the voice of God is silent?
1: My God, what a song.
0: Hey, Jesus.
1: Yes, sir. Tragedy that. My God.
0: Tragedy. You see, breakthrough began when David removed the garment. He removed the armor because he had not proven it. A lot of times we have not proven certain things for ourselves.
1: Yes.
0: We have not proven it, but because we hear that Mr. Brown or Sister Green walked that part and they tripped and fell and they fail, we are told, oh, don't take that route. Don't take that road. Because if Sister Brown or Brother Green did not make it, why do you think that you're gonna make it? His voice makes a difference. Not because they took a particular route and they fail. It doesn't mean that if the Lord says forward still is my will, it doesn't mean that I'm gonna fail because somebody else failed.
1: Come on, no. Come on, no, man.
0: I will not fail because you fell along the journey. I will not fail because you messed up. Your experience is not my encounter.
1: Come on. Your walk is different. Two different walk. Come down.
0: I said your experience is not my encounter.
1: Mighty God.
0: If I am guided by the hand of God, how can you tell me you can't do it? You can't become nothing. You're not going to prosper. The devil is a liar. I'm taking off what does not fit.
1: Yes. My God.
0: I said I will not wear what God did not assign to me.
1: Come on.
0: Hey, Jesus.
1: My God.
0: Hey, wow. Jesus.
1: Holy Ghost.
0: Whoa. Mama.
1: Yes, sir.
0: I said, if God did not design it for me, it will not fit.
1: My God.
0: I can't wear your designer outfit and still look good in it. Woman of God, you ever see some nice designer outfit, and when for those who do shopping online and you see the model in certain outfits and you say, wow, you know I like that outfit, it looks good on that person. And you know you buy the outfit. It has the same color, it has the same texture.
1: Yes.
0: It looks good in the package.
1: Yes.
0: Oh my God, I'm going somewhere.
1: Go ahead.
0: It looks good in the package. When you pull it out of the package and you put it on, oh my God, it is totally different. I said it looks totally different on you than it did on the model. Same color, same texture, but it doesn't fit you. The design doesn't complement you. Can I speak to you that you are an original blueprint? Can I speak to you that you're God's original design for your purpose, for your destiny? Take off what doesn't fit. Take off what he has not designed for you to walk in. Because the moment you're wearing somebody else's spiritual garment, the moment you're wearing somebody else's identity, you are a fraud. You are a fake. You are a misrepresentation of your own destiny.
1: Come on. My God.
0: Take
1: my
0: off.
1: My God.
0: Hey, take off. My God.
1: Yes.
0: Take off what God did not assign to you. Find your identity. Find what he has equipped you with. Find what he has equipped you to do.
1: God.
0: You see, the giant that we face is already defeated. The giant is more afraid of you coming into your purpose and your identity. That is why the giant is there as intimidation. That is why the giant is there to cause confusion. But if you understand that God has already anointed you for victory and you're clothed for destiny, then you wouldn't want to wear somebody else's label. You wouldn't want to wear what somebody else has worn before, my God. Let me say that slowly. Not because somebody has worn it before. Not because somebody else has had their personal experience. We can gain wisdom. We can gain wisdom from other people's experience. Yes, but the journey will be different. The encounter will be different. The method of victory will be different.
1: Will be different.
0: And the result will be different.
1: Come on now.
0: Oh, Jesus.
1: Say it again, Mama.
0: Say it again. My God.
1: For those at the back.
0: I said the result will be different. Jesus. Although the armor looked impressive, it was not made for David. Not because something looks impressive. Not because something looks good. Means it is your fit. Means it is made for you. You need discernment in this hour. You need discernment to guide you along your journey so that you do not end up wearing other people's garment. To represent who you are and where you're going. Because when you begin to wear other people's garment, you are identifying with their destiny. You know that there are some people, and I say this humbly, oh Lord, I want to be very diplomatic. You know, I release what I'm about to say. Because I know there are some persons that financially they're not at the place. And therefore, they got to wear some hand down until they get to that level. Because we have all been there.
1: Yes.
0: Until they can get to the level where they can change their garments and get new stuff. Sometimes, women of God, and like I said, I'm saying it respectfully. You ever realize sometime, even back in the days when we were less privileged to have certain things. And when the barrels used to come from the pretty nations, the big nations, the great foreign.
1: Yes.
0: And they would send their wear and lift. Oh, Jesus. Mm-hmm. What they no longer want. And sometimes you would see the stains or the residue of whatever they had on their body, whether it be the perfume stains or certain marks, you'd see the residue in that garment. Mm-hmm. And sometimes, woman of God, the scent doesn't go away, Jesus. And there are some persons that can identify that Mary Jane wore this, or this belongs to Mary Jane. Mm-hmm. And so when you get the second hand and you feel good, you feel like, what they call it, cha-cha girl or cha-cha boy. And you feel good dressing up in somebody else's hand down. And when you're out there, somebody saw Mary Jane in it and know you're connected to Mary Jane and said, but you don't say she's in Mary Jane dress. Or they start to point finger and say, you don't say he's wearing Tom's suit. Then that's the suit that I saw Tom in. And instead, you're walking proudly and not knowing that you're being identified to someone else.
1: Come on, man.
0: You're walking around proudly. That's how it is in the realm of the spirit. When you put on some titles and some spiritual garment, and you're walking around like you're some big shot, like you're the creme de la creme, and the diabolical world is pointing and laughing and say, but that is the armor that I did. That is a garment that has the soil and the filth in it. Then how come she acting like she's all powerful and mighty, and she don't realize that she's in somebody else's garment.
1: My God.
0: And sometimes the scent of what is in the garment follows you. You start to smell like the person. You start to give off an odor like the person. Because what you're wearing is not designed for you. It is not for you. Jesus.
1: My God.
0: The armor looked impressive. But before David could come into his own identity, before David could come into the victory that the Lord had designed for him, he had to first remove what did not fit. Many believers are trying to fulfill God's purpose when they are wearing other people's expectation, their methods, their titles, their identity, and they are walking around misrepresenting who they are.
1: My God.
0: Recognize what does not fit you. Recognize what is not for you, because what God has planned for another person is not the plan he has for you. He never duplicates anything. Even Elisha, yes, he did the things that Elijah did, but he did greater
1: than Elisha. Yeah,
0: he did greater. And the Lord Jesus told us that greater works we shall do. So he's always multiplying stuff. He never duplicates. The same experience you had yesterday will not be the experience that you will have today or tomorrow.
1: Come on now.
0: At different points of the day, you're going to have different encounter. Yesterday cannot be duplicated into tomorrow.
1: My God.
0: Remove what doesn't fit you. Find your identity in Christ.
1: Yes.
0: Stop living off of other people's expectation, their methods. Never confuse imitation with preparation and purpose. Because the path that God might call you to walk, he has already designed the outcome. He knows the end from the beginning. So when you begin to wear something that doesn't fit you, you're going to get a different outcome, a different result. Because that was not what he designed for you. What works for someone else might not be God's plan for you.
1: Mighty God.
0: I said, what worked for someone else might not be God's plan for you. What people might think it is too small to bring victory is a thing that God is anointing you and anointed you for, to bring victory. Because David's little sling and stone was nothing compared to the armor that Saul wore. But guess what? Saul's armor could not defeat Goliath. Hey, Jesus. Hey, I think, let me say it a little louder for somebody to hear. Minister Dahlia, Apostle Dahlia.
1: Oh my God.
0: Yes, ma'am. You see, sometimes the little ministry that we have,
1: yes,
0: it is not as glamorous,
1: yes,
0: as those with a mega ministry.
1: Come on now.
0: It doesn't carry the glitter and the fanfare.
1: Mm-hmm.
0: Oh, Jesus. It doesn't carry the numbers.
1: My God.
0: And in their eyes, woman of God, it's like, oh, she and her little ministry.
1: Yes.
0: She and her little gift. But even when they had the numbers, when they had the armor, the giant was still ushering threats.
1: My God. My God.
0: And the number that was harmed in their armor, men of war, fought many battles. They were fleeing from this giant.
1: Mighty God.
0: And it took a little David that know the way of the sling and the stone. My God, my God, my God. He didn't take an armor of glam and glitter to take down the giant. What God anointed David to use was what brought down the giant.
1: My God.
0: Hey, my Jesus. God.
1: Mighty God.
0: Hey. I pray this afternoon that somebody will find their identity in Christ. And whatever God has equipped you with, he has authorized victory through it. Let me say that again. Woman of God, what God has equipped you with,
1: amen.
0: It might seem small. Remember when David's brothers saw David coming, they laughed, where is this troublemaker going? Where is this little lad going?
1: Mm. With him naughty self.
0: Good. Yeah, his little naughty self. Who does he think he is? But they did not know that what David carried, even though it seemed small in their eyes, was anointed for victory.
1: My God.
0: I said, what you carry, even though it seems small in the giant's eyes, it is anointed for victory.
1: Hey.
0: It is anointed to take down the giant. It is anointed to take down a system of oppression.
1: My God. My God.
0: The system
1: God.
0: That is mocking you. The system that stands before you.
1: Mighty God.
0: The giant that you see. As long as you don't wear somebody else's spiritual garment. Who is this uncircumcised Philistine that defies the army of the living God?
1: Jesus.
0: Understand that when you wear the spiritual armor of God and not another man's armor, the giants will see the army of the living God
1: my
0: in you.
1: My God, my God, my God. God. Yes.
0: Hey, you see the giant, they will always remember that it was not an armor that brought the giant down. But it was a little shepherd boy with a sling and a stone.
1: My God.
0: That God anointed that brought the giant down. Saul's armor could not get the credit. The credit had to be given to the living God.
1: Yes.
0: Because God will use the foolish things to confound the wise. The wisdom of the wise shall be foolishness in their own eyes. Many armed, dangerous, sound loud, sound powerful, went up against the giant, but fled in terror. But one little shepherd boy that decided, I'm not gonna wear what God has not designed for
1: Come
0: me.
1: On.
0: I'm gonna stand and face the giant with what God has given
1: yes.
0: me. And I trust you, Lord, that when I draw the sling, I trust you, Lord, that when I release what you have given me, giant, you gotta come down.
1: Fall.
0: Giant,
1: yes.
0: you gotta fall. Who are you that defies the Lord thy God?
1: Mighty God. Mighty God. Yes, sir.
0: We're Mandodos. I said, put on the garment of the Lord, that which the Lord has clothed you to wear.
1: Mighty God.
0: You might seem small and insignificant, but the victory did not come to the mighty, but the victory came to the humble, Jesus. David stood in the identity in his authentic self. He knew the way of the sling and the stone. What is it that the Lord has given unto you daily? What is it that the Lord has given unto you, Latoya? For those who are hearing my voice, what is it that the Lord has given you? Stand in your identity in Christ and take off what does not fit you, what is too heavy. Over to you, woman of God. Glory to God.
1: Oh my God. My God, my God, my God. Yes, sir. Yes, sir. Yes. Mighty God, take off that which does not fit. You know it no fit you. You know it does not belong to you. Take it off. Take it off. Mighty God. Yes, sir. What a word. What a word this afternoon. And I'm just here smiling away. Yes, sir. Because there are times when we really, really, really, really want to. You know, woman of God, is sometimes when we just want to fit in at the crowd. You know, we just want to fit
0: we
1: in.
0: We do. We do.
1: Sometimes we have a desire to just want to fit in. You know, we don't like to look like the odd one out. Yes, yes, yes, but yes, I am an odd one, so I stay in the odd number. Make us stay being odd. Ah, God, but I'm not going to put on what no concern me. It is not mine to wear.
0: It is not yours
1: Holy
0: to wear.
1: Holy Ghost.
0: It will not bring you the desired victory.
1: Come on, no. You know, and it's hey. So funny. I am looking at what you're saying, and I remember when I was talking yesterday in To Know is to Know. I was talking about the different plants, the plants that survive only in water. And the Lord brought to me such a revelation while I was there talking that I eventually moved out of To Know is to Know into saying, you know, whatever the Lord would have me to say yesterday. That sometimes we because maybe we don't understand, but sometimes we find that we are placed in a place where, you know, that's not where you ought to thrive. Not because you're a plant or you're a flower doesn't mean that your growth is basically from the earth. You are not from the dirt.
0: Exactly.
1: You are from water. It's the same thing you're actually saying. You whatever you are carrying, whatever you are wearing, not necessarily mean that you have to wear the same thing with anybody are wearing. Don't fit in. Don't try to fit in.
0: You don't have to fit in and do it their way.
1: Let us
0: their method is not guaranteed for you.
1: Let us take a break, woman of God. When we come back, we're gonna have prayer, we're gonna get into prayer, and wow, word. Let's do this.
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2: All right. Lord have mercy. And the feedback is the feedback. What a word. Yes, what a word. Look here, I ain't gonna put on anything that the Lord didn't give me. You know, woman of God, woman of God, I'm gonna tell you, this is something I think I said it sometimes last week. And I was saying, when I was really going based off on a video that I saw circulating, and I was saying that, listen, people need to understand that the walk with God is individual, yet it is collective. Yes. I keep saying this. The walk with the Lord is individual, yet it is a collective. Because what God will do with you, Apostle Francis, how he will work with you and the things that he will instruct you to do, not necessarily mean that is the same thing he will do with me. That's what you were just saying moments ago.
5: Right.
2: Because for me, the Lord may say to me, wear an armor. But for you, he will say you don't need an armor, because everything that God does, it's so strategic. It's strategic, and it speaks volume to the might that he has. That it speaks a level of, if only people could understand it, woman of God, when I talk sometimes, understand the revelation. That when you get to understand who God is, what God will tell you to do, it not means that you're not going to tell me to do it the same way you said it earlier. Because all glory at the end of the day goes to him. He may say to you, woman of God, he may say to you, all right, Apostle Francis, I want you today to use only water. Do whatever. Just today, I want you to. We know that you're accustomed in using olive oil, for argument's sake. And the Lord may say to you, today, I want you to use just water. But yet still, for me, he will say to me, I don't want you to use water, Dahlia. I want you to just use olive oil. It doesn't mean that anybody is doing anything that is out of context or do anything wrong. It means that God operates differently.
5: He operates different, and different methods yield different results. Because what happened, things might stick to the oil And at the time when the Lord says, use the oil, it is for the things, the particles to stick to it. But in this case, it might require a washing away.
2: Come on,
5: which
2: now.
5: When the water was poured, it washes away.
2: Come on, let's.
5: That's a whole different sermon.
2: Listen, I feel like I would just scream and just shout and.
5: That's a whole different ceremony.
2: There is power in the name of Jesus. This one by Tasha Cobbs. We're getting ready to pray. There is power in the name. Come on. Break every chain.

0: in the name of Jesus. Woman of God, when you are ready, we can just go right on in into prayer.
1: Amen, amen. Father, we thank you, Lord God, for sending your word.
0: Yes.
1: Father, we thank you, Lord God, that as your word has gone forth, we thank you that it is light, it is truth,
0: yes,
1: and it is life.
0: Hallelujah.
1: Father, we thank you, Lord God, that your words, Lord God, it will illuminate even
0: mighty
1: the darkest
0: God
1: of situation.
0: Yes.
1: Mighty God, that it will bring direction and clarity. Father, we cover the airwaves, even now, mighty God, from every retaliation and backlash of the enemy.
0: Yes.
1: Father, we declare, mighty God, that every opposing force is now rendered null and void. And Father,
0: name,
1: we declare that your purpose and your kingdom is now established. Father, I first of all, Lord God, pray for your people, mighty God, that they're having an identity crisis. Father, I pray, Lord God, that you will strip away, Lord God, every false mask, identification, and insecurity, my God, that keeps them from fulfilling their assignment. Lord God, I pray, Lord God, for their eyes to be open and their understanding to be open. Father, I pray, oh God, that whatever scale the enemy has put over their eyes, mighty God, any form of spiritual blinders, Father, I ask your God that you will remove it even now, mighty God, and I pray, Father, that you will cause them to see with greater clarity, my God. I pray, Lord Jesus, that as you open their natural eyes, Lord God, you will open their spiritual eyes, mighty God, to discern, Lord God, what belongs in their life, mighty God, and what must be removed before they enter into the season of victory. Father, I thank you, Lord Jesus, that they will not wear another man's garment, mighty God, but I thank you, Lord God, that that which you have prepared from them for before the foundation of the earth, Lord, I thank you, Lord God, that they, oh God, will wear it. Father, let every spiritual armor, mighty God, that restricts their movement, Lord God, their prior life, mighty God, and their obedience, oh God, to you, mighty God, I pray, Lord God, that it will be removed, mighty God, I pray, that they will wear, oh God, your armor.
0: Yes.
1: Father, I pray, Lord Jesus, that they will put on the helmet of salvation, Father, to guard their very minds, mighty God, the battlefield. Lord God, we understand that the mind is a battlefield, mighty God, where the enemy infiltrates with thoughts. But Father, Lord God, we decree and we declare by your authority, because you are King. And Father, you said, oh God, that we are a royal priesthood, a peculiar nation. We are kings and priests.
0: Hallelujah.
1: So by virtue of your word, mighty God, I release this decree.
0: Hallelujah.
1: And Father, I declare, God, that
0: Jesus,
1: every infiltration of the enemy, God, that
0: Hallelujah.
1: Has penetrated their very mind,
0: mighty
1: God, with negativity, mighty
0: Jesus.
1: God, Father, for those, Lord God, that the enemy has released the spirit of insanity upon, mighty
0: yes,
1: God, Father,
0: God.
1: We declare that through your helmet
0: Jesus.
1: Of salvation, true salvation,
0: Jesus.
1: That reminds us, Lord God, that they are already redeemed and bought with a price.
0: Yes.
1: Father, we call but their mind, oh God, to function.
0: Yes.
1: My God, we call but
0: in
1: their intellect
0: the
1: to function.
0: Jesus.
1: Lord Jesus, we pray over their mind even now.
0: Yes,
1: oh God, we sever them, oh God, from every project of the enemy,
0: Hallelujah.
1: Every thought of the enemy, even now, mighty God. And Father, we declare, oh God, that your light will enter into their minds, mighty God, and that as your light enter into their minds, mighty God, they will regain their identity as sons and daughters of you, mighty God. Father, we pray, Lord Jesus, for the wayward sons and daughters, mighty God, that have gone astray, oh God, from your will and your ways, because my God, they have taken, oh God, man's approval and man's instruction and man's direction, Lord God, above you, mighty God. And Father, Lord God, they have gone down the wrong path, but Lord Jesus, we call them back into purpose, we call them back into their identity even now, mighty God. Lord, let every anointing, gift, and grace, Lord Jesus, that you have placed upon them, Father, I pray, oh God, for transparency. I pray for clarity. My God, I pray, Lord God, that they will understand it is not by might, it is not by power, but it is by your spirit. Father, I pray, oh God, for the gifts, Lord God, that you have placed inside of your people, mighty God, that is dormant right now, mighty God, the gifts, oh God, that they have allowed the enemy to shut down,
0: hey,
1: because Father, they think, God, that their gift is not as powerful people as another gift, mighty God. They think that they are not as anointed as another person, God, because they don't speak like another person. They don't pray like another person. They don't preach like another person. They don't sound like another person. Father, I release a clarion call in their belly, a call that will awaken them to purpose. Let them know, oh God, that everything that you have anointed, my God, is anointed for your purpose and for your glory, from the greatest to the small. Lord God, help them to remember that the things that seems so insignificant, mighty God, you use Lord God, the insignificant things, mighty God, to make a great army out of. Lord God, you use the insignificant things, mighty God, to do wonders. And so Lord, remember that one that feels so rejected, almighty God, remember that one that seems so insignificant, Jesus. The one that seems like they are overlooked, mighty God. Oh God, just like our Joseph brothers overlooked him, Lord God, remember those, Lord God, that have been overlooked, Jesus. And rejected, my God. We break up the spirit of rejection off of their lives. Oh God, we remove every limitation, every blockage, and every hindrance. Lord, send your whirlwind now to clear the path of destiny. Oh God, send your fire to purify even now. Father, I pray, Lord God, that for those that they are going through the process, mighty God, they will not mistake the process to say, oh God, that you have forsaken them, my God. To say, oh God, that you have left them, mighty God. Help them to know that the process is molding and making them and preparing them for great. And so, Spirit of the Living God, we break every form of spiritual embargo and restriction around them, every chain that holds their destiny bound, oh God. We break it in the mighty name of Jesus Christ of Nazareth. Lord God, let the tradition of men be removed, mighty God, and superimpose your will. Oh God, now in their life, mighty God, we call them back, oh God, to the original blueprint, my God, that you have given unto them over their lives, over their destiny. Father, we come against every counterfeit now. Father, we declare, oh God, that every identity snatcher, blocker, my God, everything that tries to counterfeit and block their identity, Lord, we declare it is removed now in the mighty name of Jesus. And we declare that you will unveil, oh God, the prophetic blueprint, oh God, that you have for them. Lord, we thank you, Lord God, that this is the day, oh God, that they are coming back into purpose. We call them back into their purpose even now, my God. Father, we declare, oh God, purpose shall not die, my God, but we declare that purpose will fulfill the mandate. Oh God, we release them from every diabolical, oh God, jurisdiction that the enemy has put upon them, and we superimpose, oh God, your will in their lives even now, my God. Father, let them break out of every psychological prison, every mental prison, every physical prison, my God. Father, we call those things that be not as though they were. Father, from before it was they were born, oh God, you know the plans you have for them. And so, Lord God, we declare that your plans stand over the plans of the enemy, God. Those that are wearing, oh God, spiritual garments that is too small for them, Lord God, help them to know, oh God, that they have outgrown that place and it is time to move. My God, help them to understand and discern the times and seasons of movement. Lord God, help them not to run ahead of you, but Lord, help them, Lord Jesus, not to lag behind them. Oh God, I pray, oh God, that they will be in tune, my God, with the spiritual GPS of heaven, that they will know the direction that they are to go. Father, I thank you, Lord Jesus, that in this time you are giving clarity and direction, my God. And so I thank you, Lord God, that they will connect to the frequency of the kingdom. I thank you, Lord Jesus, that they will hear your voice and that they will follow with silence every negative voice, oh God, that has spoken in their ear gate. My God, we silence the tongues of serpents. We scatter and divide their tongues. We scatter it now in the mighty name of Jesus. God, I decree and I declare in the name of the Lord Jesus that every trap that they have set for your people, it shall boomerang, it shall ricochet, it is rendered null.

0: Father, we declare that angels will be released on assignment to act on unto the words that you have spoken concerning them to perform it. Oh, Mandebokosaya.
1: Jesus.
0: Lord, we declare there will be a performance of your word. Father, resurrect those that are in the valley of decision. Resurrect those that find themselves in dry places. We speak life, life, life, life, life, life, life. Oh, Spirit of the living God, breathe upon them right now, my God. We call them forth into destiny and purpose, even now, mighty God. Let there be a divine reset and a repackaging in their life, mighty God. Even as Joseph, mighty God, was thrown in the pit and they thought that that was the end, oh God, let there be a rebranding and a repackaging now,
1: sir.
0: God. Father, even as David refused to wear Saul's armor, my God, help them to refuse to wear the things that does not belong to them and put on, oh God, the garment that you have made for them. And so, Lord, I thank you that in this season, mighty God, there is a reset, a repackaging, a rebranding, and a release of destiny and purpose in the mighty name of Jesus. Now, Lord Jesus, perform this which has been spoken even now, mighty God. And let there be a manifestation of your power, Lord God, for those that are listening, and all, even those, oh God, that will even re-listen, mighty God, those that are in need of healing. Oh God, the bomb in Gilead is still burning. My God, you are still in the healing business. Father, what doctors have given up on, mighty God, let your healing hand, oh great surgeon, Lord God, come down and touch them with the surgical blade of your word. And Lord God, as you touch them with the surgical

0: We declare breakthrough. We declare restoration. We declare turnaround. Turn around, turn around, turn around, Noah. We declare that every giant that stands in their way, they are now leveled. They are now taken out. They are now taken down. And we declare, God, this is the season of rising. And so, God, we call forth, oh, God, your people now, by your words, oh, God, to rise in their identity in you. And Father, we are careful to give you all the glory, all the honor, and all the praise in Jesus' mighty name. Amen. Over to you, woman of God. Glory
1: mighty
0: to God.
1: Mighty God, mighty God, mighty God. Thank you, Apostle. Thank you. Thank you. Bless the name of the Lord. I pray your strength, woman of God. I pray that the Lord will continue to use you mightily as you do his will. Bless the name of Jesus. You know, we're going to continue. We have just a few more minutes to go. And I say minutes. You know, we get on out of here at 2 o'clock. Yes, sir. Thank you again, Apostle Latoya Francis. We do this all over again,
0: God
1: Mama.
0: Bless you.
1: We do this all over again soon and very soon. Bless the name of Jesus.
0: Blessings to you. And to those who are locked on, may the blessings of the Lord rest upon you.
1: Amen. Amen. Amen. God bless you.

0: Indeed, there is power in the name of Jesus. What a word. What a word.
1: Break every chain. Break every chain.
0: Sometimes you wonder what to say, what to say, what to say.
1: Break every chain, break every chain.
0: I ain't gonna wear what does not fit, man. If it's not fitting you, take it off. Don't even wear it. You are specially designed by God. You are specially created by God for a purpose that nobody else can sit in. There's a place that you are sitting that nobody else can take that seat. As we are individuals before Him, and He do and do and do what He sees fit to do.

0: Sir.
1: You hearing me clear enough, ma'am?
0: Yes, I'm hearing you, sir. I'm hearing you. How are you, sir?
1: This is the day that the Lord have made.
0: Yes.
1: Let us rejoice in it and be glad.
0: Amen.
1: We do not have any time to sell out again. Thank God for the prophet.
0: My God. Apostle.
1: Thank God for that woman.
0: Amen.
1: Sister Francis. Sister Francis, big up yourself there, sister.
0: My God.
1: The presence of God is with you. This is Evangelist Morgan.
0: We're
1: on the other side of Jamaica here.
0: Amen.
1: And I'm listening. And you're doing a awesome job, ma'am.
0: Yes,
1: and Sister Essen.
0: Yes, sir.
1: Do not let the world change you. Do not let the world have anything to do with you, because you are doing a powerful job.
0: My God.
1: And for you to utilize what you are doing, God have to take you way out. Just way down that Canada here, there, you know. Big up Central family.
0: Yes,
1: each
0: sir.
1: And everyone.
0: Amen.
1: And I have to laugh. Because sometimes when the spirit is up on you, they make you laugh, you know.
0: God is good.
1: They make you cry too.
0: God is good. God is good.
1: And I hear you this morning. The world becomes ungodly, nasty. The people, they just put on any garment that they want to put on.
0: And I'm not going to go down the road there, you know, garment. You know. Hold on, they know. We're not going to go down the road there, no, because where we are with the word, we're not going to switch it right now. I understand what you're saying, but we're not going to go down there. So we are at a particular place from the word, what the woman of God just ministered, and where we are, you know,
1: Yes, ma'am. I am still basing on the word of the woman of God.
0: Yes.
1: We are peculiar people.
0: Yes.
1: And we have to be careful what we are doing, what we are saying.
0: Right.
1: And the garment that we are dressing up into. Because if you notice, if you touch the highway and touch the road, it's nothing but nasty, more than people. And people do not dress properly. Oh, Jesus. Started.
0: Yes, sir.
1: I know you don't come to Jamaica this long time. But we're not wearing no clothes to fit again. And as David sacrificed, David put out himself. He said, must see the big God, but no Baal. And we are at a spot where we see with our daughters and sons and each and everyone from our family, how the way they are adorning themselves nowadays.
0: But you do know that she was not talking about the physical, right? We're not talking about the physical in this aspect. We're talking about the spiritual.
1: No, I'm talking about spiritual.
0: Right,
1: but
0: so...
1: You have to match the temporal with the spiritual.
0: What we need to understand here, Minister, the world is the world. And unless the world meet Christ, whoever, once you come in contact with God, there got to be a difference. We cannot look at what the world is doing. We're talking about the spiritual garment that we are wearing, the spiritual armor that does not fit us. Certain things that is not for us, that we ought not to be indulging in or getting into. It is not for us. God has already designed us differently and particularly for his glory. So, you know, we're not talking about what the world is doing. The world is doing, we don't have control over that. Unless they meet Christ, as I said before, over and over, unless they come in contact with God. And you know, when they come in contact with God, they are not the same. All right, Minister, I'm going to take another call. Thank you for calling, though.
1: I know you're going.
0: Right.
1: But everything that the world do is right on top of us, ma'am.
0: We are separated. Minister, we are separated.
1: And we the church and every unclean work is coming from the church. Because we are the church and that's where it's coming from.

0: talking about the spiritual aspect of our lives. And so,
1: we can reach an
0: let no one put on you what God did not put on you. Do not allow others' opinion to dress you or to adorn you against that which the Lord has already placed in and on you. I can speak from experience. There's so many ideas. The ideas that one will have for you and about you is not what God has for you. Which means it boils down to then, it boils down to us understanding for ourselves and knowing God for ourselves. That's the key thing. Because if you do not have a relationship with God and know Him for yourself, then you will end up wearing that which the Lord did not put on you, because you're not relying on others and their opinion and their words and their ideologies to groom you, other than you knowing God for yourself. Yeah? Right. You might ask, Essence, how do I know God for myself? When you read that which is given. Okay, so what is written in the word is for us to understand and have a knowledge of who God is. When you read it, understand it, you then allow Him to reveal Himself through those very same words to you. And you've got to meditate in fasting and in prayer. Listen, He said, these kinds go it not out, but by fasting and prayer. You're not just talking about the spirit only, but there are other areas of your life. Fasting and prayer. When you put yourself before the Lord, living sacrifice, then you are best able to form a relationship with Him, because now you are learning to tarry before Him in His presence. And when that is so, He will reveal Himself to you. You will now learn the path of God.

0: good afternoon to you. Auntie Chong?
1: Yes, the essence.
0: Yes, ma'am.
1: I was told that of the word that was spoken a while ago, a confirmation of what you were actually saying yesterday.
0: Yes, ma'am.
1: Remember what you were saying yesterday?
0: Yes, ma'am. I heard it and I started to smile.
1: Yes, yes, because I was going out and I heard you and I was so blessed by what you were saying, and then you just cut. I said, oh, essence, why you just cut off like that? And you didn't make it come back again.
0: My God.
1: The same thing.
0: My God.
1: You were saying that some of us have anointing, which is for sunlight alone, some for water alone, some
0: My
1: for
0: God.
1: Water and sunshine, different kind of anointing.
0: My
1: and
0: God.
1: God, you need to place you in a position.
0: Yes,
1: where
0: yes.
1: You exist in that space.
0: To thrive in that space.
1: Right. And sometimes we take on other things. It's just like Jamaica taking on other people's culture.
0: Wow.
1: And blending into the culture. We never meant to, we weren't designed this way.
0: Yes.
1: And that's why we have become so mixed up and we are so confused now. It's like we have lost our identity.
0: My God.
1: You know?
0: My
1: God.
0: God. My
1: Jamaica
0: God.
1: Isn't as sweet as Jamaica used to be in the past. Because it's like you lose your virginity. You understand? We have lost what God has placed pure in us, uniquely in us. And because we have become so mixed up now, we just don't even know who we are anymore.
0: Come on now.
1: Just like the Christians.
0: My
1: you know,
0: God.
1: In church, evangelist Margaret tend to generalize about the Christian. But in church, we have to realize that we have two sets of people. We have the church gods, and we have the children of God who are real Christians.
0: Yes.
1: So those who go into the body of Christ, when they say, I serve God.
0: My
1: they
0: God.
1: Just go to church with their own physical bodies. But the real children of God are the ones who are affiliated with Christ. Know Christ, love Christ, and want to please him in every way.
0: Right, right, right.
1: But
0: right.
1: It's a mixed crowd. The Bible said, let the wheat and the tears grow together to the day of harvest. So we always have to be mixed up. So you find people come with their own different culture in the church. In the same temple as the Christians. And that gives the Christians a bad name because what they come with now, we become mixed up with them. And you can't throw them out because you have to give them space to get to know Christ in that building. So you have to stay there and tolerate them. So that's why the Lord knows those who are the sheep and those who are the goats.
0: Right.
1: And that's why he's going to make that separation at the end when he comes and identify us and sort us out.
0: Right.
1: But in the meantime, we have to stay together until the day of harvest.
0: Amen.
1: Yes.
0: Yes.
1: Right.
0: Yes, ma'am.
1: So, I was blessed by what she was saying. And I said, look, oh, the Lord confirmed just what Essence was saying yesterday.
0: My God.
1: Praise
0: I was
1: God.
0: There laughing,
1: so
0: the
1: Holy
0: man.
1: Ghost is real.
0: I was there laughing.
1: Yes,
0: my God.
1: Yes.
0: I was
1: just
0: laughing.
1: Yes,
0: ma'am.
1: All right?
0: All right. Bless
1: okay,
0: you. Bless
1: okay.
0: you.
1: Yes.
2: There is power.
0: Listen, when I heard her, I was like, I smiled and I said, boy, daddy, you're not easy at all.
2: In the name of Jesus, there is power.
0: And I, you know, when my brother got in, bless his heart, Bishop Orrin Dawkins, when he got in from work yesterday, I was talking to him about the same thing. And I was saying to him, he was explaining to me that he saw a plant growing in the wall. Growing in the wall. And someone took the plant, dig it out of the wall where it was growing. Took it out and planted it in the dirt. In the earth for it to continue to grow. And you want to know what happened? It died. It died because it did not belong there. It didn't belong there. It was growing right where it needed to grow. Because whatever soil that was there, whatever nutrient that was in that particular soil, it is just there for, it was just the right amount, the set amount, the exact thing that that plant needed to thrive. I will put that as another message another time. because, and God's willing, come next week, all being well and equal, we may be looking at some different, we're going to probably have a little discussion next week. We're going to look at divorce and remarried. We're going to look at also, we're going to look at some stuff next week, God's willing, all being well and equal. Let me not say much on that. So we're going to, I'm just going to go into it. We've passed the time for your food, your health, but we're going to be looking at this today. Let me find back my little beat. I need back my beat. You know me, I have a family rhythm. Okay, so we're going to get on with it now. Here we go.

0: All right, so I don't know if you've ever had what is called hibiscus tea. When I book upon this one, I'm like, hey, I've never done that before. Like hibiscus, like seriously. Hibiscus tea? Huh. All right. So we're gonna look at hibiscus tea. For those of you who know hibiscus tea and you've drank it before, here are some health benefits of hibiscus tea. And then, of course, we got to look at the caution side of everything, right? So, hibiscus tea offers powerful health perks, rather, including lowering blood pressure, fighting harmful inflammation, and improving cholesterol levels. So this tart, vibrant red herbal drink is packed with natural plant compounds that support your overall well-being. So we're going to look at the key health benefits, and here we go. Lower blood pressure. Drinking this tea can gently reduce systolic and diastolic numbers, helping your heart pump with less stress. Oh, wow. Talking about the hibiscus tea. And if you don't know what the systolic and diastolic is, if you look on the blood pressure machine, you have that little word that says SYS, and the other ones look DIS, DIA. It's the diastolic. It speaks about the top number and the bottom number. And you know the regular is supposed to be 120 over 80 or 90. And it all depends on your age too. Because if you're in, up in age like me, then you probably will see 130 or 132, 135. It's all right. Not too high. It is, I mean, right, so it is the top number and the bottom number. It's called the systolic and the diastolic. All right, I know a little nursing, so I can't tell you about that. Okay, so we are moving over to fights inflammation. So it is rich in antioxidants. Like anthocyanins. Come on now, gotta get it right. Anthocyanins that protect your cell from damage. I don't even know what anthocyanins is. I'm gonna look it up. All right, so improves blood fats. Regular use may help lower LDL, which is bad cholesterol, in your blood. Supports weight goals. Being naturally calorie-free, it is a great swap for sugary drinks and may aid in fat breakdown. It also protects the liver. We're talking about the hibiscus tea. Early research shows it helps shield the liver cells and reduce fat buildup in the organ. Now, we got to look at what things are some things that we got to bear in mind, keep it in mind. And that is one, medication interaction. It can lower blood pressure a lot, so check with your doctor if you take high blood pressure pills. Caffeine free, you can enjoy it hot or cold at any time of day without losing sleep. So there's no caffeine to it. And those are the two things that we want you to keep in mind. Medication interactions, okay? It because it is so significant in lowering blood pressure. Check with your doctors before you take it or drink it if you are on pressure pills. And I would say if it works for blood pressure like that, why do I need to take the pills? I'm just saying. But to each his own. Let's hear what the doctors say. So that is the health benefit there of hibiscus tea. What it offers, how it works. for our bodies when we drink it. I have never had hibiscus tea. I don't even know what that is. So I am going to try to figure that out. Hibiscus tea. Here we go. So my peeps, that's that for your food, your health. If you've had hibiscus tea, and maybe Auntie Chung might have drink hibiscus tea. Auntie Chung, you need to text me and let me know if you've had hibiscus tea before, what it is like. I have never had it. Seems to me you're old school like me. I don't know if you have had hibiscus tea. Sim, oh, let me know if you've had hibiscus tea before. I need to know. All right. So, I am going to close off. You know, it's almost time for me to get on out of here. I'm going to switch it up a little bit. And I'm going to drop this choir song, old school medley. Here, right here, and right now. And then, you know, we'll keep it that way until we get on out of here, all right? Oh, Bible class comes up in a little while.
1: Y'all, it's Sunday. I said, y'all, it's Sunday. Faith City, I remember the old folks saying, when I think of the goodness of Jesus and all that is done for me, see, I don't need a good memory. The fact that I can lift my hands up right here, it's reason somebody ought to just take your feet, lift them up around your house, and say, God, I thank you. The fact that he woke me up this morning. Y'all, yo, PJ, don't push me too hard. Don't push me too hard, y'all. I am the church, but I'm ready to have church too. Yeah. I send you greetings. From Spirit of Faith Christian Center, for those greeting and viewing all over the world, we want you to know that we love you so much. Well, we were planning and preparing for this weekend. We were thinking of some of the devotional songs and how some of the songs that brought the slaves and our ancestors and our grandmama and them through. And Miranda, I remember somebody would stand up randomly in the service. I believe it was testimony service. Yes, sir. Mother would jump up in the back and say, everybody clap, go.

0: Chong is with me. Auntie Chong, tell me now, what's going on?
1: Yes, yes, yes. I was saying that the BioLife people always ask a trivia on the radio.
0: Yeah.
1: And about the soil.
0: Right.
1: The soil would have been the answer for that. But I didn't know then that was referred to as hibiscus. But the hibiscus that I tried is the same little one that we call shoe block. I don't know if this is the one that you're talking about. You know shoe block?
0: Poor me.
1: The one that you use to make hay, that the one that you plant in front of your house as hay.
0: Poor me.
1: And it blooms in red flowers.
0: Poor me.
1: You don't know shoe block is the essence.
0: Poor me.
1: What people plant in front of their homes as hedge, it blooms red.
0: Me love.
1: I have tried that as tea, and it tastes really nice.
0: It doesn't have any
1: fragrance. It just tastes nice. It's nice. We drink it as tea.
0: Let me tell you, right now I am trying to see if I can find an image of hibiscus to see if I remember what hibiscus look like. Cause poor essence right here, so right now.
1: No red flowers, man, with a little stalk in the middle of it.
0: Oh, yes, that's hibiscus.
1: Yes,
0: but that's the one you're talking.
1: That's the one you're talking? But I've heard that already as tea. And it tastes good.
0: What?
1: It tastes good, yes. So you're having it special
0: Okay, so you are saying
1: it's like a mint. It tastes like a mint.
0: My dear. Alright, so you are saying that over Brother Gary they have it as the sorrel, as the hibiscus?
1: Yes, I heard them the trivia that is asked that it comes in at Christmas time. People drink it at Christmas time. Would have been the sorrel.
0: Oh,
1: that red flower, the sarin.
0: Oh,
1: so I didn't know that they had referred to that as hibiscus then.
0: Okay, so yes, because
1: I just look it up
0: and I see where it says sorrel and hibiscus refer to the same plant, hibiscus
1: sabdariphyllum. Exactly, I didn't know until they asked that they do trivia
0: also known as rose roselli.
1: Right. Because what I used to call hibiscus is the one that I plant in front of my house.
0: Yeah, but me know sorrel as sorrel. Excuse me. Me know sorrel as sorrel. Me know sorrel as hibiscus.
1: Right.
0: What is something I learned today?
1: Right. So I just garnered new knowledge the other day.
0: Me dear, thank you for sharing, because I never know. Me just know the sorrel is sorrel. Hibiscus is hibiscus. So you're saying to me that both actually, me know about the sorrel, but I mean, you're saying that
1: they
0: what
1: call
0: you
1: hibiscus.
0: Have.
1: The both red flowers, they call it hibiscus.
0: And the both of them, you make tea and drink it.
1: Yes, ma'am. You're right. I drink it at the one that you planted,
0: well,
1: the hedge.
0: You are still.
1: That blooms red.
0: You are still here, so I will take it that it is. Yes.
1: And I've tried several of the bushes, and trust me, I'm not dead yet.
0: Yeah, that's what I said. Listen, if you are still here, that means I can try it. All right. Thank you. All right, Auntie Chong.
2: Jesus.
0: He's alright. Listen, I didn't know. Boy, you see, when you what do you call it? When you never succumbsy, I guess that's what they call it. Everything say never succumbsy.
2: Y'all, it's Sunday.
0: I've never known that. You know that they call sorrel hibiscus. And I'm learning that today. Well then, okay, all right, okay. To know is to know, and we're still knowing, right, Simsima?
2: I said, y'all, it's Sunday. Faith City, I remember the old folks saying, when I think of the goodness of Jesus.
0: And all that he has done for me.
2: And all that is done for me.
0: My soul cries out, hallelujah.
2: See, I don't need a good memory. The fact that I can lift my hands up right here, it's reason somebody ought to just take your feet, lift them up around your house, and say, God, I thank you. The fact that he woke me up this morning. Y'all, yo, PJ, don't push me too hard. Don't push me too hard, y'all. church, but I'm ready to have church too.
1: Yeah. Good afternoon, Sister D.
0: Good afternoon. Missy, you send me the plant, the hibiscus, the other one there.
1: Same thing we use as edging from. I was a little girl. My grandmother, them used to use that as edging.
0: Oh.
1: And they always call it shoe block, but is the right the name for it that they call it in. The nice name is hibiscus.
0: I mean, no, that as hibiscus, but the shoe yes. What? Give me the other name, the shoe what?
1: Shoe block.
0: So we know it
1: from we small and growing up, and they did have it just that for edging.
0: Plant it around
1: the yard and have it for edging, you know, and they cut it because even now we have that one round here, and I go and take the picture of a while ago.
0: Yes. So let me ask you, you ever make tea with it?
1: No, but we saw our neighbor picking it, and we asked her what she going to do with it, and she said she going to make tea because it's good for pressure.
0: Yes.
1: And all those. So I said I am going to try it too.
0: Please try it and then tell me how it go. May I go try?
1: Yeah, but I think I can try
0: because Auntie Trump try and she all right. Auntie Chung still attacked to me. Auntie and stronger. So we are going to try.
1: Because, I can't bother with the pressure tablets them sometime.
0: Well, give it a try and see what works.
1: Yes. Right. I am going to do that.
0: All right, Auntie Carly.
1: Bless up yourself and radio family.
0: All right,
1: bless
0: cool.
1: Bless up all good self and stay hydrated in this heat now. The heat is killing us.
0: Oh, gosh. I know, right? You too. Stay safe. All right,
1: yes,
0: then.
1: Yes.
0: All right, Mama.
1: All right. Bless up yourself, your good self.
0: Thank you.
1: And safe travel back home because we're anticipating see you back home soon, okay?
0: All right. No problem. All right, then. Look, I tell them to let me go.
1: We don't want them to take you away over there. We don't want you to then take you away from us.
0: I know.
1: Okay?
0: Yeah.
1: All right. Bless yourself.
0: All right. Greetings.
2: I send you greetings from Spirit of Faith Christian Center for those greeting and viewing all over the world. We want you to know that we love you so much. Well, we were planning and preparing for this weekend.
0: You know how funny it is? You know, the Bible tells us that you see it, it is written. You see the herbs? What they are, Matthew said the Bible said a healing of the nation, you know. You see it? Me and you, in the sense as you who didn't know, like me who didn't know. You see, we have them something there, we're pretty up your yard with it, and not even know, say, that thing carries a potency in it that can help you to get better. Rid you from the tablets that is, the process that the pills have to go through. And you want to know something, too? All the scientists out there, at the very same plant, them are take and make the medicine, you know, but them add to it to preserve, you know, stay there. Whole meds, watch movie. You know, but sometimes you don't watch some movie, you know, so you work, you know. Anything where you see happening in the movie or what happening in real life, me and telling you, watch it and see. You see the scientists, them go out there and them go and research certain plants, test the plants, test as okay, they can get this other, and they go and they make it the very same plant with long a look pan, the very same plant that we have see plant and we take it home, just decorate your house and all them something there. Even the same one you call sink Bible. Huh? You know, so then take the sink Bible, they make we don't want take the things them, and then we go have side effects from all of the pill them with them give we listen. And some of them, they might not taste good, but it work. You just see that the herbal man, them are working. I say, look here. Yeah, dog blood on them. Look at something. And them know the thing. Yeah, man. All right.
2: We were thinking.
0: Taking this one to take us out of here. From Faith City Music.
3: of some of the devotional songs.
0: Whoa, school medley. Using this to take us out of here today. Oh, my word.
3: And how some of the songs that brought the slaves and our ancestors and our grandmama and them through. And Miranda, I remember somebody would stand up randomly in the service. I believe it was testimony service. Yes, sir. Mother would jump up in the back and say, "Everybody clap, go."

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Hey guys, take care of yourselves. The name is The Essence. Thank you for keeping my company as much as I kept yours. We do this all over again tomorrow. Remember, send your request in. I got you like that, right? Bible study comes up in a little while. Until we meet again. That's where the old pill there, but don't follow me. Yeah, if you want to do that, that's on you. But we're going to stick with the herbs. Yeah, I understand. Yeah, but tell you about the healing of the nation. All right. I've never had ganja tea. We'll talk about that tomorrow. Right. I don't know about ganja tea yet. We'll talk about that tomorrow. Now don't touch it. No, we're out of here. Right. Till we meet again, guys. Live good, walk good, be good, feel good. I'm out of here.

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1: 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My God is real, my God is real. So real I can feel it. Adoration, Dr. Ian G. I want to turn it up on him, Tony Curtis said that.

0: and the music sounds so sweet. Before the day's over, God will come true for you. Yeah, man, Pastor Jabez, bless up every time. Boop, me gone.
1: We and G, them say a them a lot the city, but you are on the world. Hot daddy.
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5: 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How we living? Tell me how we really, really living. How we living?
6: We and them want to take your life, but I know your time yet. I know your time yet. So you know you're not afraid. Yeah, man, this is Ryan Mark representing for Dr. WNG.

0: Hey, this is your girl Marjorie from the Portmore Vision Gospel Choir. I'm Love Wayne G to the max.
1: Well, this is the Dr. Wayne G. We have a message for the world, you know. Tell all the boys and girls, you know. My people, Wayne G and play. Oh God, Wayne G tell them, his only God can save this world right now. Every little boys and every girl right now. Enough of them I sell them soul. That's why this world I got down in a hole. God can save this world right now. Every little boys and every girl right now. Enough of them I sell them soul. You don't know, it's only God have this under control. Nobody else. We enjoy that alongside the great hero. Be a blessing. Boom.
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3: Ladies and gentlemen, the captain has switched the fasten seatbelt sign off. You may now move around the cabin if you so desire. We do recommend, however, that while seated, you keep your seatbelts comfortably fastened in the word, in the event that we may encounter any unexpected turbulence. Thank you.
4: Wayne G, remember when the man at the gate called Beautiful did park? You play good music and give him a push start. Go on, play good music, live up the people them art. Standing in a your mercy, lick the ball out of the park. Boom!

right, we are back. We are back. We are back again. Let me say good morning to some, good afternoon to others. It is another wonderful day here in New York. It is like 82 degrees and mostly cloudy. That is outside. Good evening. Good evening, everybody. Good evening, everybody. Let me say good evening to you. It's great to be here, man. It's great to be here. What did I do wrong here? Oh, I'm unable to see what happened. Something went wrong here. Oh. Oh, okay. All right. Okay. All right. So we are back today. Another Wednesday. And we dub it Religious Wednesday. Just coming out of Fasting Wednesday. With the essence.

All right, so let me say good afternoon to Dear Sense. Good afternoon to you. Another wonderful program, even though I didn't get to listen to the program in its entirety. But hey, you know what you're doing, so hey, good afternoon to you. Hope you're staying safe over there in Canada. You know, she's in Canada, right? Bring down what you call it? Can you bring a one of them, what is swap name? Irish Spring, and leave it at the office for me, please. Leave it with Miss Grassley. Good afternoon, Miss Grassley. Anyway, as a friendly reminder, we are broadcasting live out of New York. 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Good afternoon, everybody. Good afternoon to, of course, to our radio family in Jamaica, the Caribbean, and the rest of the world. Locked in and the Big Central 96.3 FM. Jamaica, good evening to you. I have something to ask, because maybe Evangelist Morgan can help me later on, or possibly Essence. Or, better yet, I'm going to try to make contact with this company. Seems as if it's either a company or something. But anyway, good evening to our global partner, International Bread of Life Ministries. Of course, all the members of Church Without Walls Global, led by our servant leader, Reverend Melva Carty. Servant leader, good afternoon to you. Good afternoon to Evangelist Scar. Good afternoon to you. Later on, you will hear her. It's Bible Studies Day, 20 minutes after 3 o'clock here in New York City. Pretty warm on the outside, I would say. 20 minutes after 2 o'clock on the island. Let me say good afternoon to you. If you're just joining us, we say good afternoon to you. Great to have you in our company. For some reason, I don't know why my music sounds so low. What happened? It sounds low. I don't know. Anyway, God has been a good God to me. I am grateful to be here. And I hope that you are having a wonderful Wednesday. Don't forget, today is Bible Studies, and at the top of the hour, we will just enter into the Word. You know, the Word can't be too much. The Word keep us alive. Right, Christians? There are persons that really don't open the Bible unless we are in Bible studies, you know. And there are people that really don't open their Bibles unless, you know, they are reading a Psalms, you know. There's a saying that one chapter a day keep the devil away. I don't know how true that is. I'm not sure of that, because reading a chapter by itself, in my estimation, the devil away. I don't know how true that is. I'm not sure of that.

Transwave Jamaica. What is that? And there's a caption that says, what does it feel like to claim your identity? Trans sounds like homosexuality. And trans in the sense of trans in this light is referred to transgender. I took a little time out earlier and I went through a few of the videos. And there were males on it. How do I know? Because they were identifying themselves as male. But at the same time, saying they have changed their sexuality. And with that, they're identifying themselves. Not the way they were born, but for who they think they are. Let me just give you the bad news that you might don't like first. First of all, every single man, woman, boy or girl will have to give an account for their own sin. With that aside, who do you identify yourself with? When you choose to identify yourself in a particular group, I hope that you know that to God, it's a different story. Right? So with that said, I leave it at that. I see we're in New York, matter of fact, in Brooklyn, in New York, on the 8th. That's this coming Saturday. They'll be celebrating a day for, I don't know if it's the revelers on the street or what, but it will be celebrated in New York, some kind of day for Jamaica. I'm trying to find the heart of the story as to where it came from. Well, but I'm still, I'm sure our news presenter down there in Jamaica is watching the story and see where. So we may have some word on it later on this evening in the news at 6 p.m. If you ask some people though who they identify themselves with, they might not be able to tell you. I identify myself a long time ago, so I know who I am, right? Anyway, good evening, good evening, good evening. And if you're on the job, we say good evening to you. Happy Wednesday. If you're on your way to work, we say happy Wednesday. If you're home, happy Wednesday. And if you're locked in with us today, I'll be here from now all the way up until 8 p.m. tonight. This evening, whatever. Let me say good evening to those of you over there in St. Kitts and the Nevis. St. John, of course, good evening to those of you listening to us in Trinidad, Tobago. We get the messages. Yes, good evening, yes. Water Island in the U.S. Virgin Island. Water Island, yes, good evening. Good evening to those of you over there in the British Virgin Islands, Tortola, I was told. Yes. Persons are listening to us as far back as Tortola, St. Lucia, right across the Bahamas. As a matter of fact, the Bahamas. Good evening. Yes.

Very close to Florida. Good evening to those of you listening to us. In the Bahamas. Is it Bahamas or Grand Bahamas? Sister Maxwell would be able to tell us. Good evening, Sister Maxwell. So, I am happy to be here. Religious Wednesday. And I'm going to open the phone line in about in a few minutes, maybe about 15 minutes before we get to Bible studies. We open the phone line. Take a few calls. Sister Terry and Francis Johnson, good evening to you. How are you? Everything good? Sister Gertrude Harvey, good evening. Let me say good evening to our wonderful radio family over there at the post office in Summerfield. Good evening to you all. It's great to have you all listening to us. I know it's a little bit after 2 o'clock on the island. I hope it's not that hot in Jamaica today. You know, this time of the year, you know, we would be having a lot of rain in Jamaica. I don't know. But it is what it is. Today is one of my son's birthday. Yes. Twayne. Happy birthday to you. I remember when that boy was born, you know. I was flying from New York to Jamaica. So I wanted to get back to Jamaica before his mother gave birth to him. But for some reason, the boy couldn't wait till the holiday. Never wait at all. So I flew out of New York in the morning of the 5th of August, a couple of years ago. And I landed in Jamaica. As I land, I get, you know, in those days, Digicel used to give you, if there's a message to your phone, Digicel would give you a notification. And I turn my phone on, I cling, cling, cling, cling, everything coming up on my phone. And one thing I searched for was message from his mother. And I saw that the boy was born. I didn't even go home. At the time, I remember just drive straight from the airport and straight to the Spanish Town Hospital and to ensure I see that boy pretty early. I'll thank God for you. Yes, and I stick to the task, ensure that I do all that I can for you, boy. Now you grow big. You're all over social media, I see you. And I'm grateful to God that you're still living for him. Christian life, of course. So, happy birthday to you, Twain. In the same breath, let me say happy anniversary going out to Auntie Rhonda over there in Clarendon. I get to understand. Auntie Rhonda, you're celebrating your wedding anniversary today. And thanks, Mrs. Crossley, for updating me on that. So later on today, Auntie Rhonda, maybe after Bible studies, I will play you. I think I would be able to play it before, but after Bible studies later on, we'll definitely play you your anniversary song. Your husband. I hope that your son is feeling much better today also. So sit back, relax. Let us the place is saturated already based on the program that you're coming out of with the Essence. So let's continue the trend. And don't forget, we're in Bible studies. We're going to be looking at John chapter 19 today. So, for those of you that
are able to join us in Bible studies wherever you are. We're heading into John chapter 19 today. And of course, we're going to be looking into the first 30 verses. See what the Lord has for us at the top of the hour.

0: Hello, good afternoon. You're live.
1: Good afternoon, Uncle Wenji. How are you, sir?
0: Hi, I am excellent. Thank you.
1: Okay, it took a while to search for that one. All right, great. I am happy that you're excellent.
0: How are
1: Uncle
0: you?
1: Wenji, sorry to call you
0: How
1: at
0: are
1: this.
0: you? How are you?
1: I am great. I'm doing well. I am reared up and ready for Bible study.
0: You didn't have to search for the word great, right?
1: No, I didn't have to because that's how I'm feeling.
0: Well,
1: Fishing great.
0: maybe at the end of my program, I will be able to use the word great.
1: Yes, and I bet you will.
0: I will for sure.
1: Need to.
0: Anyway, talk to me.
1: So here's the thing why I call you. I had totally forgotten that when I hear it, and I must say happy birthday to your son, to Wayne. Happy birthday. But then, sir, there's one that texted me earlier this morning about her birthday, and I forgot totally about it. And that is Lady Sandra from Mackenzie.
0: Oh yes, today is her birthday. Oh my
1: Today,
0: God.
1: yes,
0: I
1: today
0: remember.
1: is her birthday.
0: Thank you. Thank you.
1: So please tell her happy birthday for me. And also that, sorry, my apologies. I totally have forgotten, and play her a nice song too. She had wanted a very nice song dedicated to her. So could you please, sir, before as you said, whatever time is convenient, please, I ask of you
0: Did she tell you whose song she
1: the
0: love?
1: song?
0: Yes.
1: No, just tell me to play her something nice. So
0: Okay.
1: I don't know.
0: I know she
1: Yeah.
0: love. I know she love Reverend F.C. Barnes. So, how about that?
1: Okay.
0: How about that?
1: Well, see
0: Which
1: what you
0: song?
1: can do.
0: All right, let me ask you, which song you think you want me to play for her? Let me just throw it on you then. Tell me
1: But
0: which
1: that's the
0: song.
1: thing, that's the thing. I was not certain what song she loved, but that you give the FC Barnes. I'm an FC Barnes lover myself, so I will stick with that one. Any FC Barnes will do for me.
0: Okay. All right, so we will definitely play her FC Barnes today.
1: Yes, please, and thank you.
0: No
1: Thank you,
0: problem.
1: thank you, thank you again, and have a great show. So happy birthday to Wayne. Happy birthday, Sandra, from out of Mackenzie. Have a good one, sir.
0: Thank you. Before you go though, I made me do you know anything about this? Wait there again. Let me phone there. This hold on a second. I saw it on IG. Yeah, Trans Wave Jamaica. You know what that is?
1: Sir, considering that you always send me them little juicy something there, universe, but have to send me that, I don't know. It would be nice if you could just forward that information like you normally would. So me can't pass. I am oblivious to what you're telling me, to be honest. So I can't speak on it.
0: So when I send this to you need to wait,
1: Call you
0: go.
1: back.
0: I'm gonna send you the URL, so that much easier for you to look at. All right, I'm gonna
1: Okay.
0: send you the URL.
1: Yes, sir.
0: So when you click on the URL, you're gonna see everything. You're gonna see the videos. Maybe you need to call me back later about it. So you never know.
1: Yes,
0: All
1: I'll
0: right.
1: call you. I'll call you.
0: Thank you,
1: I'll call
0: ma'am.
1: you.
0: Thank you. And great show today, as usual.
1: Thank you, sir. Blessings
0: I
1: on
0: must
1: you.
0: give you this message too. There's somebody that called into the program on Monday and they said, I love, no, Sunday morning. Yes, Minister Bailey, Minister Myrtle Bailey. She listens to you. Yes, that's Bishop Overseer Upton Bailey's wife. She says she listened to you.
1: Oh,
0: So next time
1: okay.
0: you're on your program, say hello to her because she's listening.
1: Okay, but they don't call in and they don't text me, so me don't even
0: No,
1: know. And I
0: no.
1: told them
0: She's
1: they
0: at
1: have to
0: work.
1: tell me so that.
0: She's at
1: Oh,
0: work,
1: I get
0: so
1: it.
0: she's unable to
1: So Uncle
0: call,
1: Wendy.
0: but she listens.
1: So here what you do for me, Uncle Wayne G, you see, because you know, I'm me getting up in them part of the age.
0: Me don't know where
1: you just said shoot me a reminder.
0: Me don't know where. No, me need it myself. Because me I talk to you. So comes me remember. So we all need reminder every now and then. So don't worry about me reminding you. You better try set somebody else to remind you. Sorry.
1: All right, I will do that. Please. Auntie Chung will remind me.
0: Yes, that's right.
1: All right.
0: Bless you. Thanks for calling. All right, good. All right, that was the essence, of course, here. Good morning again to everybody. Good afternoon. And thank you so much for joining us. Let's get back into the music. All right, maybe that's why. Yes, let's get back into the music. What is it? Is that Carlene Shaw today? Hello?
2: Hello, Rev.
0: Hi, good evening.
2: How are you doing?
0: I am doing wonderful. Thank you. How about you?
2: I'm here.
0: How are you doing?
2: Great family of 96.3. Wish everybody a happy day.
0: Yes, ma'am.
2: And I'm here sitting listening for Bible study.
0: Awesome. You're ready for Bible studies?
2: Yes, Pastor.
0: That's right. That's right. How is Blackwood though? How is Blackwood today?
2: Blackwood is not too bad. We have like a coolness.
0: What do you mean coolness? Hold on. Sister Parchment, wait. Cool. Take it there. Will you have like a coolness up there?
2: Yes, I like a coolness up here.
0: Thank you, Jesus. Thank you, Lord. Yes. We need that.
2: Yes, from yesterday.
0: Awesome.
2: It is not too bad.
0: That's right. Yeah. You don't have any rain up there, though?
2: No rain as yet, but it's kind of cool, though.
0: Yes.
2: Jesus don't forget, you know, because in reference to the rain, you know, somehow we are going sick.
0: That's right.
2: Somehow we are going sick. Because too, somehow we are going water. Mm-hmm. We are going to run out in the rain.
0: Yes.
2: And this heat and the rain.
0: Yes.
2: Not nice. Real. So God don't forget. He knows to fix your business.
0: He knows how to sweeten it up, buddy. He knows how to sweeten it up. You know what I mean?
2: Yes, sir. Boy, it's happy here. Good time, sir.
0: Yes, ma'am. The same here. Thank you for calling.
2: Yes, I'm listening. I'm sitting listening for the time to come. All right.
0: Bless you, ma'am. Thanks. Good. All right. All right. That's Sister Parchment up there in Top Clarendon. We say good morning again to everybody. Good afternoon to everybody joining us. It's great to be here on another Wednesday. Hey, Lord of mercy. Can I call no man? Hello?
3: Hello, Uncle Wendy.
0: Sister Chung, Odie, how are you?
3: Assisting everybody's calling. Let me just try because why are you so hard to get?
0: And I love it that way. No, I don't like when everybody say you're so easy to get. Nobody not gonna call me and be so easy.
3: You know how I can get to me. I'm saying you have to take care of you. We have to take care of you. Know.
0: Of course, achoo.
3: I sent a voicemail to you. I have a message to do today. I've been trying to get you for days and unable to. I don't know if you got the message today.
0: You sent me a voice message. You sure a voice message you sent? You sent me a text? Where? On my private phone or this one that you're calling?
3: Private phone.
0: Oh, jeez. I thought I'm in sometime. I never paid no mind, you know. Lord have mercy. Let me see if it's there.
3: You read it later because what I said was kind of important. I want to get your input on something.
0: Look again. Me not get it. Come here, look at
3: you. You not get it?
0: No, I'm looking at your name. Look for it. Look for the... And write the message and send it again. No message. I see there's a missed call from you, but there is not a text message. Go back into the WhatsApp and write the message and make sure you click send. Make sure.
3: I have murdered my other phone.
0: So the one that you...
3: I've murdered my other phone.
0: Listen to me.
3: I was reading and chopped the listen, phone. So it's listen, a new phone I got. Listen, so I have not
0: listen to me
3: it
0: now.
3: Properly yet.
0: Listen to me now.
3: Yeah.
0: We're listening to each other now?
3: Yes, I'm listening.
0: All right. I know you as a teacher. You know. So do... Teacher, do I have your attention, ma'am?
3: Yes, I do have my attention.
0: All right, good. Undivided. That's right. So when you get back into the WhatsApp, even though you write the message, you have to click the little thing on the right hand side, so it's sent.
3: Like an arrow.
0: Yes, I did that. You
3: did that. So I don't know how I didn't. Yes.
0: All right. May I go? Hold on a second. Don't move. Stay where you're there. I'm going to do something. All right. Well, you don't know. Here you are. I just sent you a message, say hello. So when you click onto that and you write your message, you send it to me again. Right there, so let me send you the message.
3: All right,
0: Sister Chong?
3: Yes, I want to run something by you before.
0: No problem.
3: Okay. So I need to talk to you about it.
0: No problem. And it's a pleasure talking to you. I never normally get the chance, you know. I wouldn't call your name. I think I call you out on Sunday.
3: I couldn't tell when last you called my name. I've been listening.
0: You sure?
3: You look like Uncle Wendy. Forget me.
0: You sure?
3: Oh, I don't hear my name. When did you call when I was not paying attention? I don't know.
0: No problem. All right. Talk to you later.
3: Yes, all the best.
0: Bless you. Okay. Bless you, ma'am. Good. All right.
3: Okay.
0: Turn off your radio now. Why me feel I listen to your radio and listen to you same time?
2: I was listening for Sister Chong when she's gonna end. So I said, as she end and she's showing like she goes gonna end. So that's why I just click on call.
0: I know that you know. When the person go down to end and then you know say okay. But then they go back up again.
2: Exactly.
0: But there, you know, I am blessed. I am sure of that. I am blessed,
2: yeah, man,
0: my brother.
2: Surely. Yes. After such a program today,
0: yes,
2: it was a nice, the fasting.
0: Yes.
2: Yeah, man, turn up today.
0: Of course.
2: Turn up today.
0: Of course.
2: I heard the essence. See, somebody asked her a question.
0: Uh-huh.
2: So she did not give the entire answer. She just gave an answer. But
0: okay.
2: I said, what the person asked her is that the church without wall mean. So I said, I was trying to get her. Say, I believe it mean undivided denomination.
0: I think is that not the same thing? Mm-hmm. She answered different wording, but the same.
2: What was her answer?
0: Because I was listening. To tell me. What was her answer?
2: She gave an answer, but she did not sure.
0: Okay, but remember also. Well, let me remind you. Remember, she's not. Yes, a member of Church Without Walls. So she have to try to handle it at the best way possible. And she did an awesome job. Because the answer that she gives, trust me, awesome. It means the very same thing that she said. Critical thinking.
2: Okay.
0: So what is your answer to the name Church Without Walls Global?
2: Non-denominational.
0: That's right. Non-denominational. It doesn't matter which church you attend.
2: I said if I get called, I don't think. I think that's what you
0: yes,
2: agree.
0: Yes, you are correct, man.
2: You know, even though, man. And I said thumbs up with the awesome work that she's doing.
0: Yes,
2: I did not get. I tried to get her because
0: I'm here. Say me, I go take her off the day program and put her at night.
2: What you think? Well, it will be more, because she'll listen.
0: What do you think?
2: yes, Bishop, it will be worth it because a lot of people can get to tune in the day and to get to tune in the night. So it's because she has some very good topic.
0: So you see the problem I put myself in, you know?
2: No, no.
0: Eh?
2: No, sir. It's for all
0: me
2: of us.
0: When I move our man, that I heard sure.
2: Benefit, you know, man.
0: When I move our man, that I heard sure. Joke me, when I move her. Right, the socialist.
2: But, remember, we not get a rebound cast in a bishop. So, what about the people that don't get to tune in the day?
0: Well,
2: it's a nice fasting.
0: There are ways to listen. You know? When you said, hold on, because we want to make sure everybody's happy. Like who? Like how? Give me an idea. Because everybody have cell phone. Everybody have cell phone. Yeah. And everybody have WhatsApp. As long as you have WhatsApp on your phone, you can listen. Anywhere you are.
2: You have some work is so tight, scheduling so tight, you know, Bishop.
0: Mm-hmm. That's true. That is true.
2: So, and they would like to tune in.
0: Mm-hmm.
2: It's very important. You have your thing, you know, and everybody have their thing, you know.
0: Mm-hmm.
2: So it shows interested.
0: Yeah.
2: You understand? And it's important too, because a lot of people, Bishop,
0: yes,
2: does not, even when you teach about fasting, and yes, she come and she do the fasting.
0: Yeah.
2: But some people hear the word, like a person hear the word worship, and you don't give the meaning. People hear the word fasting and you don't give the meaning. You understand? But every word has a meaning.
0: Right.
2: So some people, it just fall in and they don't know the meaning of what they are falling in about.
0: Mm-hmm. Mm-hmm.
2: So when you do that, Bishop,
0: yes,
2: you just put in everything there and say, this is what it meant.
0: Yes.
2: You understand? So people, when people are part of it, they know.
0: Right.
2: I heard somebody singing and the person within the means of his song, they said, Amen. Amen mean ended.
0: Correct.
2: And you see, so there's so much, Bishop, you're eating, brother. You have a lot of things.
0: No, don't say you. Say we. No, you are a part. I will sit here and allow you to explain to, you know. I just because you don't have all that time, because I know you know what you're saying.
2: Yeah, true. Mm-hmm. Yeah, man, yes. That's true. All right, then. Right, then. I'll take
0: one. I know.
2: You know, so I have to eat the road as soon as possible.
0: Yes.
2: So I'll try to get back to you in a while.
0: Yeah, man.
2: I can't tow the road.
0: Bless you, man. Bless thanks.
2: I respect to the whole family.
0: Yes, sir.
2: Everywhere.
0: All right. Good. Yes, good. I tell you, one love to everybody. So the Essence program, though, will remain. That's the program. So I would encourage persons that if you don't get to listen today and you can listen tomorrow, it's okay. If you don't get to listen tomorrow, you can listen the other day. She's on 5 days per week from Mondays to Fridays. Let's take this call too. Hello, good afternoon.
4: Good afternoon, Bishop.
0: Jesus. Sister Elson.
4: Yes, sir.
0: How you do, Mama?
4: I'm here laying down a chair to listen to you, man.
0: Yes. I am hearing you, man.
4: Yes, sir.
0: Yeah.
4: Okay. So how you do?
0: I am giving God thanks. I am happy to hear you. I was listening for...
4: May I give thanks?
0: Yes. Yes, I get the message. I try to reach to Tony, but me and Tony and don't get to talk yet. So, but we'll be talking
4: okay.
0: soon.
4: Okay.
0: Yes.
4: Yes, because I think yesterday or something like that. You say you said she will call you.
0: Right.
4: But she didn't get to do it.
0: She never
4: but
0: get.
4: You know,
0: yeah.
4: If on Monday you say she will
0: yes,
4: call.
0: Yes. It seemed like the time missed her up, slip her up, but. Tell her to call me tomorrow. Tomorrow is good for me.
4: Because she day work, you know, so when she day work, she can't make you call.
0: So tell her to call me in the evening when she come from work. When she come from work, it's good, you know. Good time for call me, man.
4: You know, sometimes when she come, she day work, sometimes at 10 o'clock in the night, she come, you know.
0: Oh, for real? Jesus.
4: Yes.
0: Oh. And she go work early?
4: Yes.
0: She go work early too?
4: Sometimes she go from 6 to 2.
0: So tell you what, when she go from 6 to 2, she call me at 2 o'clock. When she come to, when she reach home, not when she on the road. When she reach home after the 2 o'clock shift. You understand?
4: Bishop, me there, I still got life.
0: Yes, that is good. That is good. I am so happy to hear from you. You know, God is good.
4: All the time.
0: Yes. God is good. But we can talk more in detail when Tonian call me. Leave that out of it now until after Tonian call me. All right, Sister Elsa?
4: Okay.
0: God bless you, ma'am.
4: Okay, sir.
0: All right, good, good.
4: Yes,
0: take
4: same
0: care.
4: To you.
0: All right, bless you. Good, good. I tell you. All right. Listen, we are coming up to Bible studies, you know, and we don't want to go into Bible studies not and taking phone call. After Bible studies, we will definitely take your call. Sandra, we are going to be playing your song after Bible studies, okay? We play your song after Bible studies. After playing a song for my son, you know, let me tell him happy birthday. Him all right, because him know what him want, him know what him get. So him all right. Song is not his issue. Anyway, God bless you all as we get ready for Bible studies. Let's play this song. And then when we come back, Evangelist Scar will join us.

0: of Sister C.C. Winans.
1: Night, night and day, let in.
0: Worthy of it all. I tell you, worthy of it all. Oh, beautiful, beautiful song. I tell you, from C.C. Winans. It's a great way to head into Bible studies. Evangelist Scar, are you there? Evangelist Scar, you there? I tell you, we're waiting on her. I haven't seen her in the building as yet. But, hey, you're worthy of it all. C.C. Winans.
1: Angels, they bow before you.
0: It is mostly cloudy here in New York.
1: And all the elders cast their crowns before the Lamb.
0: I tell you, Evangelist, are you there?
2: Yes, sir. Good evening. How are you doing?
0: Why everybody have asked me how me do? You know, hear me. How me sound? Me should have asked you how me doing. How me doing?
2: Me ask you how you doing. How you mean? Who tell me if he asks you that?
0: No, me ask you why everybody asks me how me doing. Why?
2: I ask you how you doing, sir. What happened?
0: So you could have just come on and say, you're doing good. You can't say that?
2: Yes, sir, I could say that, but me ask you how you feel you doing.
0: You can't ask me how me feel. You have to
2: how
0: tell me.
2: How you feel you're doing.
0: Why? Hold on. Hold on a second. You couldn't just come on and tell me how me doing. How are you? You know, you can't, can't tell me. Look at what people are tell people about. People are going, this is a place are going to sink. That they, you know, long me hear people are saying them something about the country, some countries. Jamaica are going to sink. This is a Port Royal are going to sink. You never hear them? Like at them own the world, you know? Eh?
2: Not them part of
0: Portmore. Yeah.
2: Uh-oh.
0: See, now I'm going to reach Portmore and them something. I'm going to say, what are them people here? Them things are so God work. People still are pray. We still are pray for God's. God help our people in our country and help our island. We don't want nobody come bring down the country and talk about this. If you think that are going to happen, why don't you pray and ask the Lord to don't allow this to happen? You just run because you want clout. And then you have some people, you know, if them hear somebody say, yes, me dream that too. Yeah, and them start to comment. Go pray for God help when a man. Then if you see said that, the devil tell yourself he say. Did I say that?
2: Say that to me.
0: Did I say, yes.
2: It can more than 1 minute. If England, she did come from.
0: Yes, England. She come from. Where she come from? Upper St. Catherine. Upper St. Catherine, she come from. And she live in England. I know exactly where you are talking.
2: Right, you know exactly where
0: I know.
2: And a 3-day blackness.
0: I'm going to Jamaica.
2: One young man taking up.
0: I'm running it. On all unforbidden. Mister, me don't know where they come from. For them story, you know.
2: The young man said they put all the black bag over the window.
0: Yes, you remember when they? When they?
2: And if you know, I've never seen that guy again. I don't see him.
0: Jesus have mercy. Mister, what did the young man here? When you forget to act together, man, and not eat late and go to bed. And when I no heat and the time and on the bed and then I no come talk about the Lord said. Eh? Two people get him worse name, a worse blame in this life. And are the devil and Jesus.
2: Mm-hmm.
0: It's true. And when I see them pass Facebook and social media, I said, me say, uno expire long time. That's all me say. I move on. Uno expire long time with uno liar self. In the name of Jesus. Eh?
2: But,
0: I hear the same one from England. Me, she talk about New York. I go sink. What do you see? Come out with a new one. New York, I go sink.
2: You brought to that new one?
0: Yeah.
2: Mercy, me know.
0: Yeah, she have one new one out. Them always want to stay relevant.
2: But them to stop it.
0: No, encourage men to the faith the Bible, of Jesus Christ.
2: The Bible in Jeremiah tell you about liar prophets, you know?
0: Yes.
2: The Bible in Jeremiah tell you about it. God never send them. The Bible said God never send them.
0: Them come themselves.
2: Them come themselves.
0: Jesus. Anyway, I hope them hear it. How are you? Because you see, true, me not a prophet. Me can't tell you how you is, you know? And that be the thing so you don't say earlier. Me have to ask you, who are you?
2: Well, let me tell you something.
0: Yes.
2: Listen to me now. You better than tell you, say you're a prophet. You start sometimes.
0: No problem. No, nobody tell me that.
2: No,
0: don't do it.
2: Listen to me. Run from it, you know.
0: Me? I am comfortable with what the Lord is using me to do. So happy.
2: Exactly, sir.
0: Yeah, we are happy. We are comfortable. We're giving God thanks for that.
2: No, Bishop, let me tell you something. Sometimes I sit down and I wonder.
0: Yes.
2: God knows. You know, I wonder. Because I see. I see some things sometimes. I'm saying, where the people them get them your name from?
0: Right.
2: But you know, sir, me could go in a Bible study.
0: Yes.
2: Okay,
0: so we are
2: no,
0: in.
2: No, man. No, we're... no. God knows, you know.
0: I know.
2: Sometimes you have to wonder.
0: Mm-hmm.
2: You don't know. Like, well, you know, something them just come on social media and just want.
0: A hype.
2: Uh-huh.
0: Anyway, let me remind our radio family, our Bible family at this point. Yes, everybody that is in Bible studies, you are a part of Bible studies. Whether you're a member of the church, you're not yet given your life to the Lord, you're a minister, you're a bishop, you're an apostle, you're a prophet, you are a part of the Bible studies. So you are one of our Bible family, and we appreciate you joining us today. So we'll be going into the book of John chapter 19. Evangelist Carr will be reading for the first 30 verses. And after she read the first 30 verses, then we come back and look what the Lord have for us. Right, Evangelist Carr?
2: Yes, sir.
0: Right, so let's look into the book of John, chapter 19. All right? So turn your Bibles there, and she will be reading from the ESV version of the Bible. Over to you, Evangelist Carr.
2: Yes, sir. All right. John, chapter 19. One minute, Bishop.
0: Take your time.
2: Verses 1 through to 30. And let us begin. And it says, then Pilate took Jesus and flogged him. And the soldiers twisted together a crown of thorns and put it on his head and arrayed him in a purple robe. They came up to him saying, Hail, King of the Jews, and struck him with their hands. Pilate went out again and said to them, See, I am bringing him out to you, that you may know that I find no fault in him. So Jesus came out wearing the crown of thorns and the purple robe. Pilate said to them, Behold the man. When the chief priest and the officers saw him, they cried out, "Crucify him! Crucify him!" Pilate said to them, "Take him yourselves and crucify him, for I find no fault in him." The Jews answered him, "We have a law, and according to that law, he ought to die, because he has made himself the Son of God." When Pilate heard this statement, he was even more afraid. He entered his headquarters again and said to Jesus, "Where are you from?" But Jesus gave him no answer. So Pilate said to him, "You will not speak to me? Do you not know that I have authority to release you and authority to crucify you?" Jesus answered him, "You would have no authority over me at all unless it had been given you from above. Therefore, he who delivered me over to you has the greater sin." From then on, Pilate sought to release him. But the Jews cried out, "If you release this man, you are not Caesar's friend. Everyone who makes himself a king opposes Caesar." So when Pilate heard these words, he brought Jesus out and sat down on the judgment seat at a place called the Stone Pavement, and in Aramaic, Gabbatha. Now it was the day of preparation of the Passover. It was about the sixth hour. He said to the Jews, "Behold your king." They cried out, "Away with him! Away with him! Crucify him!" Pilate said to them, "Shall I crucify your king?" The chief priests answered, "We have no king but Caesar." So he delivered him over to them to be crucified. So they took Jesus, and he went out bearing his own cross to the place called the place of a skull, which is in Aramaic is called Golgotha. There they crucified him, and with him two others, one on either side, and Jesus between them. Pilate also wrote an inscription and put it on the cross. It read, "Jesus of Nazareth, the King of the Jews." Many of the Jews read this inscription, for the place where Jesus was crucified was near the city, and it was written in Aramaic, in Latin, and in Greek. So the chief priests of the Jews said to Pilate, "Do not write the King of the Jews, but rather this man said, 'I am King of the Jews.'" And Pilate answered, "What I have written, I have written." When the soldiers had crucified Jesus, they took his garments and divided them in four parts, one part for each soldier, also his tunic. But the tunic was seamless, woven in one piece from top to bottom. So they said to one another, "Let us not tear it, but cast lots for it to see whose it shall be." This was to fulfill the scripture which says, "They divided my garments among them, and for my clothing they cast lots." So the soldiers did these things. But standing by the cross of Jesus, where his mother and his mother's sister Mary, the wife of Cleopas, and Mary Magdalene, when Jesus saw his mother and the disciple whom he loved standing by, he said to his mother, "Woman, behold your son." Then he said to the disciple, "Behold your mother." And from that hour, the disciple took her to his own home. After this, Jesus, knowing that all was now finished, said, to fulfill the scriptures, I thirst. A jar full of sour wine stood there, so they put a sponge full of the sour wine on a hyssop branch and held it to his mouth. When Jesus had received the sour wine, he said, it is finished. And he bowed his head and gave up his spirit. Amen. Back over to you, Bishop.
0: Thank you, Evangelist Carr. You're making beckoning to me. I didn't even realize that part of it, to play the song. But God understand, my sister. Let us pray. Most righteous, eternal God, our Father and friend. Lord, we don't even know how to begin the approach to this incredible narrative, Lord, as the one that was just read. Lord, the one that speak to the greatest gift that mankind shall ever receive. Mighty God, in the sacrificing of your Son, Jesus Christ, for our sins. Hallelujah. Lord, Jesus is the Lamb slain from the foundation, hallelujah, of the world. And Father Jesus, we approach this passage this evening, tonight, with awe and reverence, Lord. Yes. Mighty God, we pray this evening that you will speak to us as we, Lord Jesus, consider the things that are said in this passage. We pray, God, that you will be with us throughout to the end of this study, Lord. In the name of Jesus Christ, we pray. Amen.
2: Mm-hmm.
0: Now, you will notice that the chapter begins by saying that Pilate ordered Jesus to be flogged. Many of you listening this evening, I would imagine, know what Roman flogging entails. So I will spare you, yes, the great detail of what happened. But just to say that some people back then did not live through flogging. They actually expire or died from flogging. But according to Luke's account of this situation that happened, the flogging was really by the family an attempt by Pilate to get the Jews to back off from their demands that Jesus to be crucified. He thought that if he give them a little blood at this point and cause Jesus to suffer a little bit, even though Pilate was fully convinced that this man had done nothing, he's innocent of the charges that they brought against Jesus. But he wanted to satisfy them with something. Now, this is Pilate who is just throwing something out to the Jews. And you can see here, actually, in Luke's account. Let me save you the time to turn there. But if you look and have the time to turn to Luke chapter 23 from verse 14 to verse 16 from the ESV, said, you brought me this man as one who misleading people after examining him before you. Behold, I did not find this man guilty of any of your charges against him. Notice that, believers. Neither did Herod, for he sent him back to us. Look, nothing deserving debt has been done by him. I will therefore punished and released him. Now, I want you to think about the last line here that Pilate says. It says, I will punish him. What will he punish this guy for? Now, you just got done saying that this man was innocent of all of the claim that they have been making against him. And so he said, therefore, I will punish him. Like, seriously? Well, you can see what's going on here. He said, I will punish him and release him. In other words, he's saying, let me give you a little bit of what you want or what you're asking for. We will put him in the thrones of death. I know he's innocent. I think you do know that he is also innocent. But what we will do, because you're so jealous, are so hateful of this man, we will draw blood. We will make him suffer. And then maybe you will back away. So then we will just release him and go on with our lives. And by the way, we are also told here in John's account that the flogging wasn't the only thing happened. Verses 2 and 3 tell us here that that's when they took a thorny vine, put it together as a makeshift crown, put it on Jesus' head. Yes? And then put a purple robe around him. Well, you know, purple is the color of royalty. But they are doing this in a mocking sort of a way. Yes? They said, Hail, King of the Jews. And then they struck him. Yeah? So there was also physical a bruise going on here that the soldiers gave in addition to the flagging. Yes? And as we think about here this evening, believers, the suffering, just at this point that Jesus endured, we are, let me say, reminded of the prophecy in Isaiah that takes on a greater impact. The prophecy of Isaiah, which were laid out for us, yes, 700 years, Bible family, before a greater impact. The prophecy of Isaiah, which were laid out for us

in the book of Isaiah chapter 50 and verse 6. It says, I gave my back to those who strike, and my cheek to those who pull out the beard. I hid not my face from disgrace and spitting. Then there's a verse from the book of Isaiah chapter 53 and verse 7, which given us, later on we'll read it in more detail. But he was oppressed and was afflicted. He opened, hallelujah, not his mouth, like a lamb that is led to the slaughter, and like a sheep that before its shears is silent, so Jesus opened not his mouth. But the flagging believers, we find out here from John, did not satisfy the Jewish religious leaders. It says here, if you look with us in the verse 6 of John chapter 19, when the chief priests and the officers saw him, they cried out, crucify him, crucify him. Pilate says to them, take him yourself and crucify him. Which, to be honest, they weren't able to do to Jesus. And they knew it. It was illegal, Bible family, for them to bring capital punishment upon anyone. So Pilate doesn't mean what he's saying. But he's simply saying here, I find no guilt in him. The Jews came back by saying, we have a law, and according to that law, he ought to die because he made and called himself the Son of God. You might say, what the big deal about that? About claiming to be the Son of God? That doesn't mean he's God. Oh yes, it does, believers. We have been hoodwinked. Yes? In our culture today, to believe that when someone claims to be the Son of God, that means they are God. But they are not one with be the one creator, God. And those people who said that to you, yes, if anyone ever did that, yes. By the way, there are persons that, hey, let me, hallelujah, I pray you guide us, Jesus. There are people that goes door to door. You identify them. Thank coming you, at Jesus. Your door every now and then, every Sunday morning when you are getting ready to go to church. They will knock on your door when you're getting ready to go to church. Your Sabbath morning, you're heading ready to go to church, and they will knock on your door, door to door meeting. And they want to give you magazines like that. That's what they will tell you. Yes. They said, yes, they will tell you that Jesus was the Son of God, of course. But you need to tell them, yes, you believe that. But they want to tell you that he wasn't God. They're saying that he was the Son of God, but he wasn't God. That is a virtual impossibility. You cannot be the Son of God without being God. Believers, take it from the Bible. You can never be the Son of God without being God. It is impossible. That which is from God is God.

0: Hallelujah.
1: Yeah, I know. We have to rearrange our thinking when we see that. And that is why they're bringing him and they wanted him dead. Because you see it right here in the scripture. He made himself the Son of God. Elsewhere in John, believers, they actually come and said, you claim to be the Son of God, are making yourself equal to God. The Jews say it, believers. That's what they understood. But for some, we got that twisted in our mind when it doesn't have to mean that. But it absolutely has to mean that. Yes? And it says that when Pilate heard this statement, he was even more afraid. This was a very difficult day, believers, for Pontius Pilate.
0: Hallelujah.
1: I mean, I am not saying that to justify anything that Pilate did. Yes? Or to say that he was actually a good guy. Look, Pilate was something else. Look, we're going to see here that he have some skeleton in his closet that he didn't want anybody to go out and look for. But we are told here in other gospel account that it was right about this time, yes, that he received a very troubling note from his wife. And it didn't say that you forget to pick up something at the supermarket. Let's look here in the book of Matthew chapter 27. And hear what it says here in the 17:19 verse. It says, so when they had gathered, Pilate said to them, whom do you want me to release for you? Barabbas or Jesus, who is called Christ? For he knew that it was out of envy that they delivered him up. Beside, while he was sitting on the judgment seat, his wife sent word to him, have nothing to do with that righteous man, for I have suffered much because of him in a dream. Look, if there was ever any time for you to take an advice from your wife, this was it for Pilate. Sad to say, he's going to do it. But that certainly added to the stress of everything that was going on at this point with Pilate that day. And it was at this point that Pilate took Jesus back inside his headquarters. And in verse 9 here, we're told that he began to question him and said, where are you from? And I'm sure he questioned him about many other things. But we are told that Jesus gave no answer. And that is with keeping with what Isaiah said, that he opened not his mouth. But there was something that Pilate said, believers, that demanded a response. And that was when he said, don't you realize that I have the authority to either release you are to crucify you? Well, Jesus couldn't let that one go by. Mm-mm. Authority? You think you have authority? And that's when Jesus said, you would have no authority over me at all. Huh? Unless it had been given to you from above. Meaning from heaven or from God. People, we have been touching on this idea for the last couple of weeks. We have been talking ever since we started the previous chapter about how his hour has not yet come. And now his hour had come. And because his hour had come, he will now be arrested. Because God allows it to happen. He could now be taken to be crucified. Why? Because his hour had come. And God would now allowing this to take place. And look, we looked last week, the last time we were here, as to how Jesus said, no one take my life from me. I lay down of my own accord. I have the authority to lay it down, and I have the authority to take it up again. Remember last week I said to you, for persons who you hear talking about, they murder Jesus. They have no clue as to what the Bible is talking about. So they will say anything. Mm-hmm. Nobody murdered Jesus. He gave up his life on his own accord. Who raised Jesus from the dead? He did. He did. You know what is interesting? Is that when you look at reference to the resurrection, you will find the resurrection contributed to all three persons, hallelujah, of the Trinity. Did you know that, believers? Well, no, you know if you didn't. The resurrection is contributed to all three Trinity. You will talk about the Father who raised him from the dead. He will talk about how through the power of the Holy Spirit he was raised from the dead. And Jesus himself declared, I will take it up, hallelujah, again. I will do it. So we see the fullness of the Godhead, yes, is represented here in the resurrection of Jesus Christ, which of course we'll get to in the study of John here. So listen, I want to just emphasize a little bit more to you that Jesus is so aware of the sovereignty of God throughout the course of all these events that is going on here. He was able to say to Pilate, your authority does not come from Rome. Not at all. You think it does, huh? But your authority comes from God. It is God, and this is what Paul tells us, believers, in Romans chapter 13, when he talks about the authorities that are created among men. Yes, he said that they are actually established, yes, and given authority by God. And that is why, believers, you and I are exhorted in the word to obey the governing authority. Because the authority has been given by God. And of course, that speaks of order, yes, and a lawful sort. As Christians, a matter of fact, we supposed to be lawful people. We are not to be lawless people. And the only place that I've ever given the freedom to go against the establishment or the established law is if it specifically violates the word of God. But that's the only time. Yes? But Pilate was told, in no uncertain term, Bible family, the only reason that you are walking in this authority right now is because it has been given to you by God. And I share with you before, and I will share with you again. I believe, believers, that same dynamic touches the life of every born again believers. That the things that are allowed into your life are allowed by God. And you might say, hey, Bishop Graham, you know, I don't really like to hear that, because there have been a lot of things in my life that have not been fun things to deal with. Yes? It's not been good in my estimation. And in fact, I struggle a little bit believing that God allows them, because that kind of make God out of my mind and not very good God. Can I just stop by this evening at your door, believers, to remind you? Yes? That the reason that you and I look at the events of our lives and many times find them wanting, and we struggle with any sort of an idea that God would have allowed those things in our life. The reason why we struggle is because we just don't see the big picture, believers. Over and over, we hear people said, if God is good, they always start that way. If God is good, if God is good, then how could he allow? Well, there you have it. Let me tell you this. I don't have an answer to that question, except to say to you, take off the if first. God is good, and there is no if about it. But the second part of it is essentially that we see through a mirror dearly, as Paul said in the book of 1 Corinthians. You look, it is the height of human arrogance, believers, to look at a situation and think that you understand it. You don't, and neither do I. And only God does. He sees, believers, and he knows. And he is good. And there is going to come a day, Bible family. And Paul tells us also in the book of 1 Corinthians that there is going to come a day. Yes? And we're not going to see through that. Yes? We're not going to see through that mirror that is dimmed any longer. Paul says we are going to see as we are seen, and we are going to know as we are known. How does God know you? The Bible said he knows you intimately, so as he know the number of ears on your head. That's obviously a symbolic way of saying, the Lord know you completely. What Paul say is that one day you're going to know as you are known. In other words, you're going to know and understand, you're going to see all things from God's perspective. And not one of you, yes, is going to look at what happened in a timeline of your life and said, yes, but you messed up right there. And I knew it at the time. And I was mad at you. And it took me a long time to get over it. That's not going to happen. You are going to praise God. And you are going to thank him for those speed bumps that came along in your life.
0: Amen.
1: That caused you to take a deep breath. Hallelujah. And maybe even wonder for a while. Yes, if God really is good. And you are going to know, believers, beyond a shadow of a doubt. And not that he is only good. He has been good to you through your entire life.
0: Hallelujah.
1: And the things that you don't understand, a time you will come to understand, and you will come to know about it. No, that's the kind of perspective that Jesus had. Yes? No, look, sitting here as Jesus is in being interrogated, being mocked, beaten, and flogged, and he knows the crucifixion awaits him. And he knows that this is the glorious purpose, hallelujah, of God.
0: Yes.
1: We're told here in verse 12, look with us, that from then on, Pilate sought to release him. But the Jews cry out, if you release this man, you are not Caesar's friend. And they follow it up by saying, listen, everyone who makes himself a king opposes Caesar. Look, the question is, you think Caesar is going to care that this guy said that he is the kingdom? He is the king and he has owned the kingdom of this world? Just for claiming to be a king, that's enough. And if you let this man go, it will be known far and wide that you are willing to violate Roman law, and you will forever be responsible for it, and so forth, and so forth. And even though Pilate was convinced of the innocence of Jesus, then he knew that it was because of jealousy that why the religious leaders had brought Jesus to this place. He also had a hot button to deal with. And you know we all had our hot button. You know that, believers. Some of us have more button than others. I have a lot of button, if you ask me. And the enemy knows how to push my buttons. The people who are close in my life know how to push them. Yeah? You think if somebody loves you, they won't push your button. But they're going to learn your buttons. And I learned the buttons of other people too. Yes. And Pilate had a button. Yes. And had to do with his life has seen his job through the eyes of Tiberius Caesar, who was temporary at the time of Rome. And what you may not know is that Tiberius Caesar was sick during this very time in history. And because of Tiberius' sickness, he lived in a state of constant suspicion that often caused him to be violent and to do violent things. And quite frankly, Pilate had a lot of skeleton in his closet that he would just assume the authority didn't come and investigate. And so, rather than to open up some situation where his life and ministry and job is going to be scrutinized by the Roman government, yes, he was willing to capitulate to the Jews because he wanted to stay on Caesar's good side. Now, that's why it says in verse 13 here, we look with us in the Bible. So when Pilate heard these words, say, look here, look, you no friend of Caesar if you let this man go. He brought Jesus out and said, stand at the judgment seat at a place called his pavement and Aramaic Gabbatha. You know what is interesting about this scene here, believers? He says that he brought Jesus out and sat down on the judgment seat. The words judgment seat in the Greek are the word bema. That's interesting, isn't it? The words bema, yes, are the Greek word bema. It just simply means a raised place. That's all it means. That's the literal definition. And it was used to describe a raised platform by a judge who will either sit and view or judge athletic games and judge athletes to make sure that they operate within the rules, or a judge who sat on a raised spot to render judgments in a case such as this, or a court case or something like that. Now, what Christians often use that word to describe is what? The judgment of rewards that is coming our way. And it's used to differentiate the judgment that believers will receive versus the judgment that the unbelievers will receive, which is called the Great White Throne Judgment. We call that because John saw a great white throne. So we were very creative when we came up with that name. But that, believers, speaks of the judgment, which is the rendering of judgment to unbelievers, or in other words, for those who have rejected Christ. But this other word, yes, bema, is used typically to describe the believer's judgment. Yes? Although it really doesn't mean that. But that's okay. We can live with that. Yes? But it is interesting, I think, believers, that Jesus is being condemned at the Bema seat of Rome. So, it's here that the Jews make what I think the most telling remarks or confession of the entire day. It's when they say here in the end of verse 15. Did you see that, believers? They said, "You have no king but Caesar." Now, these are Jews, yes, who have been for many years, is on the theocratic rule of God in Israel. Now, that has been interrupted by Rome, who has conquered them, militarily, and essentially forced them to live under a Roman's sort of a way of life to some degree. But for the Jews, that shouldn't have changed the simple fact that God is still their king. God can never be unseated. The Jews, of course, could be conquered as a people. But their God cannot be conquered. So for what reason for them to be ever saying, "We have no king but Caesar," except to get their way in this particular situation? And now as we continue here, in verse 17, it tells us that he now bearing his own cross to the place, to the skull, the place of the skull. In Aramaic, it is called Gotha. There they crucified him with two others, one on either side and one on the other. Jesus between them. We know that there was some scrabbling going on in terms of the inscription that Pilate had put on the cross. They never want to say what Pilate had written and so forth. But if you skip down to verse 23, it tells us that when the soldiers has crucified Jesus, they began to divide his garment among them. And we are told here that that is in fact a direct fulfillment, of course, of a statement that is made in the book of Psalms, chapter 22, verse 18. You can look it up later if you want to, but Psalms 22 and verse 18. Yes, in fact, it says that very same thing. "They divided my garments among them and cast lot for my clothing." Look, people, look. There were mainly prophecy fulfillment in the crucifixion of Jesus Christ. But we are told something very beautiful happened at the cross. In verse 25 and following, and that was where all these women are gathering around and watching this thing take place. No, Jesus is there hanging on the cross. Hallelujah. And he sees his mother. And she's standing next, as it says here, to his disciples who Jesus loved. That was John. So here is John standing next to Mary. And Jesus speaks to his mother in a very tender way, believers, but also rather referring to her as mother. He says, "Woman, behold your son." And that was appropriate because right now, this time, as what Jesus is doing right now, he's doing for her as well of all of mankind. And he's doing it as the Son of God, not the child of Mary. And so Jesus says, "Woman, behold your son." And then he said to John, "Behold your mother." And we are told that John then took Mary into his home and cared for her from that time onward. And you might say, hold on, why is this necessary? Well, look, we believe that Joseph has long since passed. It's believed that Joseph was some number of years older than Mary, and so he had died by this time, and there was no one to take care of her. You might say, but wait a minute, I thought she had other kids. Yes, she did. She did have other kids, but they weren't believers yet. James and Jude and Judas are going to come to faith. Not Judas the betrayer. Jesus had an half-brother named Jude. And James and Jude are going to come to faith. Yes? And they're going to realize that their half-brother was in fact the Messiah, the Son of the living God, who died on the cross for their sins. And in fact, they will become leaders. James, as a matter of fact, will become the pastor of the church in Jerusalem. And he will write a letter, it says here in the New Testament, by the name of James. And Jude also will write a letter that is in your New Testament book, and it's called Jude. But at this time, they are not yet believers. And so Jesus is the eldest son, carried out his responsibility as the eldest son to take care of his mother, to make sure that she will be cared for. And he gave her into John's care. Personally, I have no doubt about the fact that after James and Jude came to know their brother Jesus as the Messiah, that they would probably took over their family responsibility. There's nothing in the Bible, of course, that said that, but I would be shocked if they didn't. But at this time, it was important for Jesus to do just as he did. Verse 28 says, "After this, knowing that all is now finished," yes, "Jesus spoke a word, saying, I thirst," once again to fulfill the scripture. "A jar of sour wine was dipped in a sponge, raised to his lip on a hyssop branch." And it says that when he had taken the drink, we are in verse 30 here, he made a declaration. And I believe that this was a cry of victory, believers. He said, "It is finished." And it was there and then that he bowed his head and gave up his spirit. Do you understand? He gave up his spirit. He dismissed his spirit. In other words, he was in control of when he would die. He excused his spirit. It's like somebody would say to you, look, I excuse you. And you said, excuse, you can go now. I'm finished with you. He said that to his spirit. You can go now. Why? Because it was finished. And I think most of you know what those words mean. We have said that many, many times. Yes? Look, this was a common Greek phrase that was used in the marketplace to describe a transaction, yes, that was now completed. Because the person who was making the purchase had paid the full purchase price. And so they would write it on a receipt, yes, paid in full. It is finished. It's done. And that's what Jesus said. Hallelujah. He said, paid in full. Paid in full. Now, I want you to think about this, Bible family, of the implication of that statement. Brothers and sisters in Jesus Christ, think about what it means when Jesus said, paid in full. Ha, hallelujah. Now, I am going to ask you now, believers, a question. What is left for you to pay in order to be saved and go to heaven? Think about it. You get it? Nothing. Why? Because Jesus, hallelujah, paid it in full.
2: Glory to God.
1: Can I say that again? In case you miss it, what is left to be paid? Think about it. Nothing. Absolutely nothing. Why? Because Jesus, hallelujah, has paid it in full. Amen. But Bishop, hold on. I have a question. I don't understand. Oh, no, no, no. Come back here, Bishop. Huh? I get the question. Look, if we don't pray for people who are lost, going to hell, and so forth, will we be able to go to heaven? Can I tell you, believers, this evening? Oh, come on, questions like those come to me. And it breaks my heart sometime to know that it's coming from believers. And the reason why they are so common is because people don't understand the implication of it is finished. Jesus, have mercy today. What is the implication of it is finished? It's in the Bible. It is done. There is nothing else left, hallelujah, to do. There are some Christians, of course, who believe that Jesus even descended into hell and suffered there additionally after the cross. People, can I tell you this evening? Can I rattle your basket this evening? Jesus said it is finished. Good grief. It was paid in full. There was nothing left to do for him to do or for you to do. All you need to do, believers, is to receive what Jesus did on the cross of Calvary. Earlier, I quoted a short passage from the book of Isaiah, chapter 53. But what I would love to do, especially when we are going through a study such as this, as it relates to the crucifixion of Jesus, I would like to read the whole chapter, Evangelist Scar. And we're going to look at it together this evening. Because once again, I want to remind you that Isaiah chapter 53 was written 700 years before Christ was even born. But it speaks so powerfully. It is one of the passages that speaks so powerful. Are foretelling, yes, what Jesus did for you and me on the cross. So here we go, Evangelist Scar, Isaiah chapter 53 through the end.
2: Yes, sir.
1: Read it for us, please.
2: Isaiah chapter 53. Who has believed what he has heard from us? And to whom has the arm of the Lord been revealed? For he grew up before him like a young plant, and like a root out of dry ground. He had no form or majesty that we should look at him, and no beauty that we should desire him. He was despised and rejected by men, a man of sorrows and acquainted with grief, and as one whom men hid their faces. He was despised, and we esteemed him not. Surely he was borne our griefs and carried our sorrows, yet we esteemed him stricken, smitten by God, and afflicted. But he was pierced for our transgressions. He was crushed for our iniquities. Upon him was the chastisement that brought us peace. And with his wounds we are healed. All we like sheep have gone astray. We have turned everyone to his own way. And the Lord has laid on him the iniquity of us all. He was oppressed and he was afflicted, yet he opened not his mouth. Like a lamb that is led to the slaughter, and like a sheep that before its shearers is silent, and he opened not his mouth. By oppression and judgment he was taken away. And as for his generation, who considered that he was cut off out of the land of the living, stricken for the transgression of my people. And they made his grave with the wicked, and with a rich man in his death, although he had done no violence, and there was no deceit in his mouth. Yet it was the will of the Lord to crush him. He has put him to grief. When his soul makes an offering for guilt, he shall see his offering, his offspring. He shall prolong his days. The will of the Lord shall prosper in his hand. Out of the anguish of his soul he shall see and he satisfied. But his knowledge shall the righteous one, my servant, make many to be accounted righteous, and he shall bear their iniquities. Verse 12, therefore I will divide him a portion with the many, and he shall divide the spoil with the strong. Because he poured out his soul to death and was numbered with the transgressors, yet he bore the sin of many and makes intercession for the transgressions. Amen. Back over to you, Bishop.
1: Let us pray. Heavenly Father, we thank you. We thank you for today, Lord, because you have helped us to get into this study. And we give you thanks. We are grateful. Lord, if there's anyone in this study this evening, tonight, that is not completely confident, Lord, of their relationship with you, Jesus. Oh God, their eternal relationship with you. Oh God, help them today, this evening, in the quiet of their heart, right where they are, here and now. They will say, Lord Jesus, I thank you for saving me from my sins. Hallelujah. Heavenly Father, and they will receive you now, Lord Jesus, as their Savior and the Lord. Father Jesus, I pray today in the name of Jesus that you will fill that person with the Holy Spirit from heaven. And speak to them, Lord Jesus, of the love and the passion that you have for them. And that you will give them the strength, Lord, to walk with you, Jesus. To live for you, Lord, all the days of their life. I thank you today. I praise you today for every life that has been saved this evening. We worship you, God, for that life that has been saved. Oh God, you have given us life, and we praise you.
2: Yes, Lord.
1: In the name of Jesus Christ, we pray. And everybody say amen and amen. As we seal this teaching and we seal this prayer in Jesus' name. Evangelist Gar.
2: Thank you, sir. Glory to God. We thank the Holy Spirit this afternoon. Glory to God for taking us through a portion of John chapter 19. Praise God. And we give God thanks for his son, Bishop Dr. Wayne Graham. Bible family, we studied from John chapter 19, verses 1 through 30. And let us go through the scriptures. Luke chapter 23, verses 13, verses 14 and to 16. Matthew chapter 27, verses 17 through 19. We also have Isaiah 50, verse 6. And Isaiah 53 and verse 7. Romans 13 and verse 1, the authority. And we have Psalm 22, verse 18. And then we went straight through Isaiah 53. We read the old chapter that I just read a while ago. Let me go back over the scriptures for you. We studied from John 19, verses 1 through 30. Luke chapter 23, from verse 14 to 16. Isaiah 50 and verse 6. Isaiah 53 and verse 7. Matthew 27 verses 17 through 19. Romans chapter 13 and verse 1. Psalm chapter 22 and verse 18. And then Isaiah chapter 53. And those are the scriptures for today. And we give God thanks again by the family. Praise God for his Holy Spirit, how he led his son, Bishop Dr. Wayne Graham, to teach us the word of God today. And God has been good to us. And let us continue to study his word. Praise God. Good evening, family. God bless you all. Bishop?
1: Yes, ma'am. Good evening again. Yes, ma'am.
2: Yes, sir. God bless you again, sir, and thank you.
1: Amen.
2: And I hope you have your coconut water to drink.
1: I said, I did have a mango. I made it yesterday. I don't have no coconut water. I'm going to try and get it. Hey, you know, so I was going to buy ice cream yesterday. I was going to buy ice cream yesterday. I'm going to say, you know what happened?
2: No.
1: Think about, eh? What happened?
2: That's not good for you. That's not good for you.
1: You know, so sometimes I wonder if... I'm going to say it. Let me ask you something. You think, say... ice cream good for the people them who eat it?
2: No, sir, no good for them. For me, eat it too, no good for me. But
1: why you say that? You said
2: then
1: hold on a second. So why you would eat something that is not good for you? That's not right.
2: Wait, no, sorry. Nice, so we just get up at night time. When we get up and run one at night time, like at 12 o'clock, we just go eat.
1: So you see, you even eat it at the wrong time. You eat it and go back to bed. Oh my God.
2: It keep me company.
1: You know what? At night I mostly eat like yogurt.
2: Oh.
1: Yeah, I will eat yogurt in the night. That's what I do.
2: The ice cream, sir, the ice cream, they have one in a cone. Mm. You buy like eight in the box.
1: In the cone? You get ice cream in the cone? Or you have to put the ice cream in the
2: yes.
1: cone?
2: Yes. No, man, I buy it like that in the cone.
1: Oh, yeah, I see.
2: Eight in the box. And then I, night time, no.
1: Is that an ice cream or a bar? Is that an ice cream or a bar?
2: No, that's not a bar. It's the ice cream in the cone.
1: Okay.
2: They sell it in a box. I buy the box.
1: Okay.
2: I buy the box. The box I've been about eight.
1: Mm-hmm.
2: And I buy it in the box like that.
1: Mm-hmm.
2: Yeah.
1: Oh.
2: Yes, sir.
1: Oh, Jesus. I don't know.
2: Play with it at night. I'm not supposed to do it, you know. But
1: You're not supposed to what? You're not supposed to do it.
2: No, you're not supposed to do it.
1: Why?
2: Like that.
1: Why?
2: If I'm gonna eat it, I'm supposed to eat it like maybe after dinner. I'm not supposed to eat it and go doze off.
1: I like a small portion. You're supposed to eat a little small portion. But we don't follow the doctor.
2: Small portion.
1: Look. I have my doctor's visit tomorrow. I'm gonna ask him, Doc, can I go back and ice cream? Because it's a long time I don't eat any ice cream, and I don't know. And sometimes you just know.
2: No, he's gonna tell you no.
1: Sometimes you know what the doctor gonna say to you, you know. Can you know them all say no? And you know them eat it. You think them play around? Huh?
2: Yes, them eat it.
1: Please, yeah.
2: Them eat it too. I mean it too.
1: No, yeah.
2: We eat it. If me don't have any message, we forget to buy, but we eat it, man.
1: All right, thank you. God bless you, ma'am.
2: Yes.
1: Take care, sir.
2: Let me just say happy birthday to your son. God bless him. Yes, happy birthday to your son. And to, me we eat it. If me don't have any message, we forget to buy, but we eat it, man.
1: All right, thank you. God bless you, ma'am.
2: Yes.
1: Take care, sir.
2: Let me just say,

0: Yeah, my lady, we're born in August, you know, sir.
1: Sister Edwards, happy birthday to you. Oh,
0: Jesus. Sister Edwards, month, you know.
1: Yeah.
0: Mm-hmm. Edwards, month. Anyway. Anyway, we remember. Happy birthday to everybody. We're having birthday this week, or yes, in the month here, because they're celebrating the month.
1: Mm-hmm. Mm-hmm.
0: Yes, sir.
1: All right, ma'am. Thank you.
0: All right. Have yourself a blessed evening, sir.
1: God bless you, too. All right. There you have it. Bible studies. I hope you all and learn something. I always look forward to learning something new when I come to Bible studies, and I'm always learning something new. You know, thank God for the Holy Spirit, the way that he had guide us, you know. So let me say good evening to you if you're just joining us. We say welcome and good evening. It's another Friday. I'm trying to get my son, though. Seems as if he's busy. I'm birthday. I'm earth strong. I wanted to say hello to him on the radio, but if he get back to me, then I'll see what happened. Anyway, let me say happy birthday to him again. Happy birthday to Sandra over there in Mullet Hall. Not Mullet Hall. Good evening, my cousin Sandra over Mullet Hall. But good evening to Sandra over there in Mackenzie, celebrating her birthday today. I can't forget your birthday again, like how is my son's birthday. All right, Sandra? Big up yourself. And good evening to brother and sister Richards over there in Mackenzie. Here is your birthday song, girl.
2: Friends, the little song that we're about to sing now.
1: No, let me not play this one for your birthday. No. Let me play a different song. Should I play that? Yeah. Let me play the same song.
2: Friends, the little song that we're about to sing now, I love it so much because one day the words of this song is straightening out my life. And that's why I can thank God for his word today. And we just want to tell you that we just thank God for the Bible. It showed me the life. Oh, thank you, Jesus. Oh, thank you, Jesus.

I just want to ask you a question now. Have you ever been doing something or been involved in something that just seemed like it was right? Your conscience didn't bother you, and what people said about you didn't bother you because you just thought you was right. But after a while, you discover that you were just as wrong as you thought you was right. And you know how it make you feel then.

I'll tell you how I was. 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And if I went to a person for a favor and knew they could help me and they turned me down, I thought that that gave me a perfect reason to turn them down because they had turned me down.

0: gotta say good afternoon to DJ Robert. Hey, brother, good evening, you know, man. Hope you're doing great, all right? Stay safe, bro. Good evening, The Essence. Lexi, the Queen Bee, good evening to you. Mrs. Crossley, good evening. All the way from Hallelujah. Good evening, Sister Chung. I got your message, and I did reply. Thank you so much. Kiva, good evening. Cousin Graham over there in Wild Kin, good evening. Paula, your good cuz. Good evening to my bestie.
1: Yes, sir.
0: Colleen Spencer, good evening. Hello, good evening, you're live.
2: Pleasant afternoon to you.
0: Is it afternoon or evening?
2: Well, because evening. Good evening. We just say good evening until the time
0: until the night
2: up.
0: Come. The night, right? How are you that,
2: when
0: man?
2: The sun drop way over, so.
0: Yes, that's true.
2: So we still consider it afternoon.
0: That's right. That's right. That's
2: good
0: right.
2: Evening, radio family. Good evening, radio family. Mm-hmm. Local and international
0: yes,
2: family.
0: Ma'am. Yes.
2: Yes, sir. To God be the glory.
0: Amen.
2: To God be the glory. Wonderful study. Wonderful study. Thank you, Holy Spirit.
0: Bless you.
2: You know, yes, I am. Wow. You know, just talking to you just now, man,
0: mm-hmm.
2: You know how high your God, I mean, God's standard is high. Yeah. You know how your standard high?
0: Oh, God.
2: Yeah.
0: Oh,
2: and I'm like, let me just say in this way, like, you're not going to be judged like me, you know.
0: Mm-hmm.
2: Yes, man. You're in a standard.
0: Oh, God.
2: You're in a standard. You're like, why is my name again? Pilot.
0: I don't
2: right
0: know.
2: Now, if you understand what I mean.
0: I understand what you mean. But I'm humble.
2: Yeah,
0: I am humble.
2: You're in an authoritative position, which means it's not been taken lightly, and it is not to be taken lightly, and you know,
0: thank God
2: it's been used.
0: Thank
2: yeah
0: God.
2: It's
0: yes.
2: been used
0: yes.
2: And,
0: yes.
2: I am thanking God that
0: mm-hmm.
2: you know, Daniel says knowledge which is God still
0: yes
2: saying it yes just use Daniel saying that knowledge shall be increased
0: yes
2: and you know when we were growing up.
0: Yes.
2: Probably because of the Bible those time,
0: mm-hmm.
2: When the saith and knoweth and doeth, probably was a bit harder to understand. Because I've downloaded the 1611 Bible, and probably I think I know why it's a bit hard to understand.
0: Mm-hmm.
2: But, you know, it's now made simple these days.
0: Right.
2: And I think that the Ethiopian man, they said, how can I understand without a teacher?
0: Amen.
2: Yes, so, you know, it's coming home now. It's more simplified.
0: Right.
2: It's been taught in our language, layman language that we understand.
0: Mm-hmm.
2: And that we're understanding in. So, you know, we just give God all the glory for that and
0: That's
2: all the
0: right.
2: praise for that.
0: That's right.
2: Yes, sir. But while you were there, I was there with you while you were
0: Amen.
2: There.
0: Amen. I can feel it. Now that you're saying that, I can feel it that, yes, you were in the study. You were in the study. You were studying. You were in the study. And
2: yes,
0: that's
2: man.
0: Good. That's awesome. That's
2: yes,
0: awesome
2: man.
0: To know.
2: And you know what the funniest thing is about? You know what the funny thing about it is?
0: Mm-hmm.
2: You know, say, read John a long time ago.
0: Yes.
2: I've read it a long time ago. Like, from long time, way before you touch it.
0: So yes.
2: When
0: good.
2: You're reading it,
0: good. I love that.
2: Go back.
0: I love that.
2: Yeah.
0: Yes.
2: I did not really literally go and draw up my Bible for that. I didn't. But I was there with you and
0: yes.
2: while she was reading, while sis was reading. Yes.
0: Yes. Yes.
2: So, but
0: awesome.
2: When you went on the Isaiah part, now, though I understand a little part of it too,
0: mm-hmm.
2: I
0: mm-hmm.
2: did went back to it. But you know, Pilate was a jelly Batman, you know.
0: Yeah, I could have said that too. I could have used that word too. Jellyback.
2: Yeah, man.
0: Yeah, man.
2: Pilot of Jellyback, man. He found no fault in Jesus.
0: In the man, yes.
2: Yet he in his quote-unquote authority, didn't set Jesus free. Yes. Yes, we all know that it was God's will, you know?
0: Right.
2: And he was appointed to do so. But even today, we still have people who are afraid to stand up for righteousness.
0: That's true.
2: Because they're afraid of whom they will lose, the company that they will lose.
0: Yes. And the position. Yes. And so, the position. Because he was scared too to lose his position. Yes.
2: Yes.
0: Yes.
2: Yes. So, you know, when we don't stand for righteousness,
0: yes,
2: automatically we become jellyback because... Why am I not standing over this? Because the more things that you have to stand for something and show that you stand for something.
0: Yes.
2: And, you know, the soldiers and Pilate, in their mockery and foolish ways, they didn't even realize that they were helping to fulfill scriptures.
0: That's right. That is so right. Amen.
2: They were just there. They were just there. They were just there thinking that, I'm going to mock him. Oh.
0: Yeah, they thought that they were doing what nobody else could have do because they didn't understand, that, as you said, the fulfillment. It's just for them. They didn't realize that they were in the right place at the right time to do this. Yes.
2: So, I think my man said it best. I mean, 50, I think it's Genesis 50, something there, Joseph. He said it. You meant it for evil.
0: Right, right.
2: And out of evil comes good.
0: That's true. That's so true.
2: Out of evil comes good. So they didn't even know that they were just fulfilling, casting lots for my garment.
0: Mm-hmm.
2: And the king automatically telling that indirectly.
0: Uh-huh.
2: Indirectly, but directly telling that this is Jesus. He's the king of the Jews. What I wrote, I wrote. I love that. I love what he said. What I wrote, I wrote.
0: Yes.
2: Jesus, the king of the Jews, in three different languages, because persons were passing.
0: Yes.
2: Those, like, majority, those three languages maybe would have been the majority persons who were passing, like Latin, Greek, and
0: let's
2: say Arabic.
0: That's right, yes.
2: So those type of persons were, majority type of persons were passing. So when they see, they would say, the Jews did have one king? I never know.
0: Hey.
2: And they said, Mr. Them, something of them post up over there, so they kill one man. I said, Jesus, yes. So who in be? And you know, there and then they would have heard the story. And guess what happened? The seed got planted.
0: Right.
2: God work on the seed. And they go back to where they came from.
0: Mm-hmm.
2: And they spread it. We go over there, so Golgotha and them crucify one man up the name Jesus,
0: yes,
2: the Lady of the world. Another point, sir. Maybe it sounds one little weird, but if you could just bear with me, just a way.
0: Take
2: before
0: your time.
2: Jesus died.
0: Repeat.
2: He had given us, before Jesus died, he had given us healing before salvation.
0: Mm-hmm.
2: I'm saying, 53, I think he said he was bruised for iniquity. And
0: correct.
2: By his stripes, we're healed.
0: Mm-hmm.
2: Remember, he was healing all those leprosy men and the blind man and so on and so forth.
0: Right.
2: So, you know, when his stripes came, the healing came, then salvation came after his death.
0: Perfect.
2: Salvation came after
0: perfectly his death. Said.
2: And last point that I'm saying.
0: Mm-hmm.
2: Again, with the mockery thing, Psalm 51, verse 7, it said, wash me and cleanse me with hyssop and so forth.
0: Mm-hmm.
2: They took up a piece of, they gave him the sour, the vinegar thing.
0: Correct.
2: With a piece of hyssop stick. That's where the hyssop comes into play again.
0: Yes.
2: Because hyssop was, it tastes bad, it looked like it was a bitter medicine or something.
0: It was.
2: And it was used for cleansing. It was used for cleansing. Which obviously didn't taste good. That's why David was saying, wash me and cleanse me with hyssop.
0: Amen. Amen.
2: So the Bible says, whom the Lord loveth, he. Some people say chastise, some people say chasteneth, and no punishment is good at this moment in time.
0: That's right.
2: What Jesus went through, bless the Lord.
0: Amen.
2: Hallelujah to Jesus.
0: Glory to God.
2: What Jesus went through never tasted good.
0: That's right.
2: It wasn't good at all.
0: That's
2: and so
0: right.
2: That is where the hyssop came into play.
0: Right. Right.
2: It wasn't a good thing. So they were doing it for evil, not realizing that they were fulfilling all these things. David said, wash me with hyssop, purge me, and I shall be clean.
0: Yes.
2: It is for the cleaning. It is for cleansing. That's why yes. Jesus was able to say that it is finished.
0: Yes, finished. Nothing else no need to be done.
2: Finish.
0: Nothing else need to be
2: Nothing
0: done.
2: Nothing more no need to do. Yes. He took all our bitter medicines
0: yes.
2: for us.
0: Yes.
2: It's just by faith now that we accept.
0: Receive.
2: What he did.
0: Yeah, just receive him.
2: Nothing more.
0: More, sister. Nothing more, sister.
2: Not a God thing
0: nothing
2: more.
0: Nothing more.
2: Absolutely nothing.
0: That's right.
2: Everything else is rubbish.
0: Yes. Thank you.
2: Everything
0: well
2: else
0: said.
2: Is rubbish.
0: Everything else.
2: Yes, sir.
0: Amen.
2: Not more. Bless the Lord.
0: Bless
2: thank
0: God.
2: You so much for being obedient.
0: Yes. Thank you for listening.
2: Yes.
0: Yes.
2: Yes, sir.
0: All right. Bless you. Thanks for calling.
2: You're always welcome.
0: All right. Good, good. I tell you. You can know when a person was deep in the study. Simsima was deep in the study. She knew exactly what she's saying. She would have gotten more than 100. That's how deep she was in the study. She was, you see, she hung on and so, see, she give you so many points there just now. Yes, so deep in the study. And I love that. I appreciate, you know, when persons, get a different understanding. Not that you don't understand, you know, but you get a different understanding and sometimes you get a different look at the scripture. That is good. And to God be all the glory. It have nothing to do with Graham, Carty, you know, any of us. Yes, nothing to do with you. It have to do with God. And we are happy that he is getting the glory this evening. Yes. Bless the name of Jesus. This one said from Reverend F.C. Barnes, I will guide thee with mine eyes.
1: I will guide.
0: All right, the phone lines are open if you wish to call.
1: I will guide.
0: It's okay. Somebody was calling while we were in Bible studies. Who was it? Who was calling? Remember, we don't take calling when Bible studies is on, all right? Reminder. Just a reminder, please.

0: All right, let's go to this line and say hello, good evening.
1: Evening.
0: Hello.
1: My soul is blessed. My soul is blessed.
0: Bless God.
1: Bishop, my soul is blessed.
0: Bless God.
1: Water. Sima say everything.
0: Yes.
1: And she said, well.
0: She did.
1: My brother, just keep hold on to that old rugged cross.
0: Yes.
1: You feel like your reward is there. My soul is receiving.
0: Amen.
1: Keep focus upon Jesus. Because yes. He never leave you nor forsake you.
0: That's right.
1: And just what that old rugged cross.
0: Yes.
1: Because he gives us. Praise the name of Jesus.
0: Bless
1: God
0: you.
1: Bless you.
0: Thank you.
1: God
0: thank
1: bless you.
0: You.
1: God bless you, my pastor.
0: Bless.
1: God bless you, my bishop.
0: Bless you. Thank you.
1: Love you.
0: God bless you. Love you too. All right. Good, good. All right. Let's go back to the top of this song, right? Right. And I love that. I'm going to play that song. I will cling to the old rugged cross. Good evening to our wonderful radio family over there in Black

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Hello. You have a call back. Oh, Carla, you talk to the family.

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4: Hello, good evening.
5: Sir, good afternoon, sir.
4: Good afternoon. How are you?
5: Not too bad, sir.
4: Okay. Yes, where are you calling from? In the market?
5: No, sir. At my home.
4: Okay. Oh. So...
5: Why you say that, sir?
4: Why? Why you so let me say that? But have you have a reason? Do I have to have a reason to say that? I never say anything. I ask you. I ask you a question.
5: No, because you probably hear the noise. So that's why you say so.
4: No, sir. Mm-mm. What, you don't go into the market? You don't get into the market anymore?
5: Not from the storm.
4: Oh, not from the storm? Okay.
5: Can't get no load right now.
4: What if I ask you? What if I had asked you if you're on the street? Say that, ask me what Miss Wife said that.
5: No, I'm not on the street. I'm at home.
4: No.
5: But you rush and make noise. That's why I ask you.
4: Oh, no, man. No, man, the noise. No, man. We are called from your house. So no problem with that. As long as you're not listening to the radio or talk to the person. That's
5: fine. Well, was the first time, man, by the call answer, and I went to turn off the radio, the phone cut off, so I call back.
4: Okay. You have rain up there?
5: No, sir. We get a little bit of dew yesterday evening.
4: A little jizzle.
5: It's not raining right now. Dew. It did more than jizzle.
4: It fall for how long? About 30 minutes?
5: About 30 minutes.
4: What?
5: Or less.
4: So the place get a little wet? So please get a little wet up then.
5: A little bit.
4: Mm-hmm.
5: Could be better, but we thank it still. We still get a little something.
4: Yeah, and I know the farmers them really, really need some rain now. Not too much, but you know, some rain to really wet up the place and wet up the farm. You know what I mean? Yeah. Something else. Yeah.
5: Need some water.
4: Yeah, man, we need some water, man.
5: Water.
4: I know in Kingston them have water restriction, where them I say you can't use some communities in Kingston. You know, even while I was there, they have communities that they had where some community in a Kingston they get water in them in the night. While others, it turn off in the night and it go to the other community in the morning. Matter of fact, even my home in Kingston, we get water until about 6 o'clock in the morning, right through the night. But from 6 a.m. and all the way until about maybe about 5 or 6 p.m., we don't have no water there. I was like, what?
5: Okay, sir.
4: Mm.
5: We only have a standpipe. Sometimes water is there, and the next time water isn't there.
4: Them still have standpipe at Jamaica.
5: Sir.
4: Them still have standpipe at Jamaica. Standpipe, not the one where you get the free water from.
5: Yes, sir. We still have pipe where we go catch water.
4: Without paying for it.
5: Well. Me think them pay, but are they, like the house, them will have the pipe.
4: Yeah.
5: Cause sometimes you always see the people them from Maypen come up a collect.
4: Oh, so them do? What you mean?
5: Yes, sir. So them go from house to house to collect.
4: So that are people we don't have no pipe in them yard.
5: That's the people that have the pipe in their yard and collect from.
4: Oh, they don't have no meter.
5: Me no think they have no meter. You know, them just run the pipe and then it did it. And they you call it? Come from Maypen, come up.
4: Okay. Oh, well, at least.
5: Come collect.
4: Okay. Well, at least you got water in the area. So that's good. So when there you so you don't normally have water shortage up there.
5: Right now, sometimes I have to call it truckman, because I have truckman where you can call and buy water from.
4: But when they come with a truckload, you have a big containers that can take all that water, and them now sell you some. They sell you two drum.
5: Right. They will carry three drum, the white drum.
4: Uh-huh.
5: So two can full one of the black tank and three. Some of the black tank take two, some take three. So you have something where we will eat three.
4: Oh. When they come. Okay. Mm. That means a lot of people up there have to have tanks.
5: Sir?
4: A lot of people up there have to have tanks then.
5: Yeah, a lot of people have the back tank.
4: The government are the government give them?
5: No, sir. People buy politician. Them tank themselves.
4: So the politician not give no tank up there?
5: Well, yes. Some, but me know me have three and I buy my three, so.
4: Party, yeah, you know. Party, yeah, you around party, you know. Eh. Your party, now I get a punch.
5: Sir?
4: Your party, now I get a right. Your party.
5: My party, sir?
4: And your party, man. Your party, now I get a time.
5: Oh, my party line up again. So, you can't say nothing. The party lose, brother.
4: Your sir, party, lose. Party lose. Your party lose.
5: Yes, sir, my party lose. I'm not afraid to tell them, sir. Hey. I'm not afraid to say my party. My party lose.
4: Your party lose.
5: Lose, you know,
4: you have it there with the party where winning man and the winning party, you have to stay up on the side of the winning party. Right? Hey,
5: no,
4: what you mean?
5: No. Me not switch.
4: I don't switch. You want to be on the winning side.
5: No, sir.
4: I don't switch.
5: You lose already. Me not jump over. Me lose and I take you loses, sir.
4: Me, hey, look here. Me have a switch. Me have a jacket on two sides.
5: You know, I don't jacket on two sides, you know, sir.
4: What you mean?
5: Me lose and me just stand lose.
4: You just stand loses? Okay.
5: Yes,
4: well,
5: sir.
4: That's not a bad thing. If you lose, you lose. That's how you go.
5: Yeah, me lose and me just stand lose.
4: You just stand, you loses?
5: Yes, sir. When me win, me stand. Me say me win. But when me lose, me just lose.
4: You just lose. That's true.
5: If you just switch over on the next side, you're not going to know where you're there.
4: Hey. Okay.
5: See, that's it.
4: Okay.
5: Still loses.
4: All right. At least you stand up on the side. You still, you just accept your loss and move on.
5: Yes, sir.
4: That's true. What's up otherwise? You good otherwise?
5: Sir, I'm trying to be good.
4: Okay. It's all like you're trying to be good. What do you mean you're trying to be good? You ought to be good.
5: No, sir, sometime in life, you know, sir, your smile.
4: Yes.
5: And the smile, that you smile inside, enough people don't know where you go through inside, you know, sir.
4: That is so true. Sometimes people see you're smiling and they don't understand what is happening.
5: And deep down inside, you're dead and enough people don't know that and...
4: But why, hold on, so why people do that though? You're smiling and you know that you're not good. Why people do that though? Just being plain devil's advocate.
5: They just are trying to put the best outside.
4: Is it that you don't want others to know what you're going through? Or not say you, but people don't like when people know what they're going through, is it?
5: But sir, sometimes it's better if some people don't know where you go through, you know.
4: Why? Why so?
5: No, sir. You better care your cross till you can you catch out if you catch out one part where you know you can manage your and you find somebody where you can tell.
4: Mm.
5: You tell them, but
4: what is it that not you, but I'm using you as the discussion. Is it that persons you're scared that people might know your situation and they take it tell you?
5: Exactly, sir.
4: Hmm.
5: And sometimes you have to know who you talk to. Because I know everybody you can't talk to, sir.
4: Yeah, man, of course, why not? But what about the Christians? You can have Christian friends that you can tell them, and it's okay.
5: Hmm.
4: Not from your church, not from your church, but other church members.
5: Yeah, you have somewhere you can sit down and talk to.
4: Right.
5: And just in a tell them your problem, and then after you tell them your problem, and them can't talk over it.
4: Mm-hmm.
5: Not all, some,
4: mm-hmm.
5: a few,
4: mm-hmm.
5: but I mean, I think we could have sit down and talk. I know everybody me could have sit down and tell my problem.
4: Mm-hmm. Mm-hmm.
5: Me can't tell me can't carry no more. If me reach one place and me find out, say me can't manage it. Me just tell God, say God. You may serve, so you have to see me through that one, yeah.
4: Mm-hmm. Mm-hmm. So let me ask you, is it that the church is losing out? Because if you're not able to share it with your, not necessarily your church, but if you're not able to share it with a church brother or a church sister, and they talk you through the situation, maybe read a passage of scripture, encourage you, and leave it there than to, say, bring it to others and tell other people about what you're going through. Where the difficulty comes in? What? You're scared that they might tell somebody else your problem or what? Wah, help me.
5: Sir, I remember one time having a problem and I went to a minister. Yes, sir. And I was talking to the minister about the problem.
4: Right.
5: And we was there talking. And the Sunday when you go to church, you go parish, some go preach about it. So from that, me scared.
4: So you were talking to your minister.
5: To a minister.
4: My apology. You were talking to a minister about
5: your
4: situation.
5: Yes.
4: And by talking to this minister, you went to church after?
5: And when he go up and the rastum the Sunday morning, that was his topic. And I was like,
4: but,
5: wow.
4: Hold on. So
5: only thing left in the day, man, in Africa, call me name. Only that
4: leaf. Okay, I need to, this is difficult. Why I say that? Of course, you can share something with a minister. And then the minister, by preaching, may refer to something that somebody said to him. But it don't mean that he's directing it in your direction. So you're saying, based on what you have said to the minister, you feel guilty?
5: Yes, sir.
4: Like he's throwing word at you?
5: Yes, sir.
4: Mm.
5: If you understand what I'm saying.
4: Of course I understand what you're saying. I do understand. And that is why I am not comfortable with preachers, because not all are ministers, with preachers who will go to a crusade, go to a convention, a church service, so to speak, and they would be preaching and they would be telling people about your neighbor do this and your neighbor do that and your neighbor do that.
5: Exactly, sir.
4: You know?
5: That's me, I say too. Mm-hmm. So I'm depend on the same topic there.
4: Mm-hmm.
5: Say, our minister supposed to tell somebody, say, if you be careful of your neighbor.
4: Right, because
5: why?
4: You could be living good with your neighbor, and by the minister said that, it kind of give you a negative feeling about your neighbor, knowing that because he's a minister, some people think that, hey, he get a word from the Lord, and what a lot of people think that whatever the minister said is true. with in truth, and in fact, sometimes it's not necessarily truth. I'm being honest. You know, it's not necessarily truth, but people just go away believing that what the minister said today is truth. Sometimes them not say the truth. Them just say what they put their mind.
5: Well, if me trust you for sit, sir, if me trust you for sit down and talk to you, I may have a problem, I may trust you.
4: Mm-hmm.
5: You tell me problem. That should be between me and you.
4: That is God. A fact. That's a fact. So you're saying
5: trust you, you know, me could I not tell talk it, you know, sir.
4: Right.
5: I may trust you, I may look and say, all right.
4: Mm-hmm.
5: Me go talk to.
4: Mm-hmm.
5: That should be between me and nothing. Make somebody tell somebody else.
4: Mm-hmm. Mm-hmm. Mm-hmm. But is it best to talk to the first ladies? What about the first ladies? Than talk to the minister himself or the first man, because you have pastors who are females. I think it leaves to who you have more confidence in. And if you are going to a church, let's say, and let's talk this broadly, if you are going to a church, whichever church, you know, I think people should know who in this church I can share my situation with. Let me give you a prime example. Hold on. Let me say good evening to and welcome to our sister station down there in Florida, Caribbean Radio HD. Good evening to every single person. Good evening and welcome. The program is Religious Wednesday. My name is Uncle Wayne G. I'm going to be taking you all the way up until 8 p.m. this evening here in New York. We are locked in also with Adoration Gospel FM, Central 96.3 FM Jamaica. And we say good evening to those of you also in the chat room. Good evening to the chat room family. Good evening to you all. Good evening to Brother Gary. Of course, good evening to you, sir. Good evening to Sister Sharon. Good evening to you. Good evening to everyone joining us. Let me go back to you, my bestie. So, here's a situation. And I think I encourage, it's about some 15, between 15, 16 years ago. There was this person came to me and we were having a conversation, and I said, she tell some a couple of friends about her situation, and she don't know which one of them leak it. Maybe about four or five friends, which one of them leak it. And I was asked how to handle a situation like that, and I gave her an idea. And I said, you're going to deal with this one by one. Let's say you didn't do this. But let's say friend number one, you tell friend number one, say, you did lick the dog. I took up a stone and I hit the dog. You know, you tell them something that is, you know, and I hit the dog. That's what you tell number one, but make sure you write it down. That is friend number one. Because our mind tend to, you know, mess us up sometimes. So you tell friend number one that you hit the dog. And you see if you hear it back. You tell friend number two, because you're going to tell all of them different things. And whichever one you hear back, you know which one said it. Are you there? You hearing me?
5: Yes, sir.
4: Right. So you will tell friend number two, me fly upon a plane, or flying our number three, me go at the airport and me try if he go in on the plane, but me never go through. And all four friends, you tell them, because they're your friends according to what you're saying. That's what I said to her. I said, they're your friends, so them not supposed to be repeating back. Not even 3 days later, she came back to me and she said, that was a good idea. And she named out everything except one. Yes. So, me say, so you get the answer that you were looking for. So, even though you were telling all four people the same, you couldn't identify who was bringing it back or who was leaking it. So the one that she didn't tell is the one that she didn't trust. The one that never break the story is the one that she did not trust all this time. She always blamed that one. And that one used to say to her, no, it's not me. I don't know. I don't say it. And in truth and in fact, that one didn't say anything. And she stopped having discussion about her personal business, which I don't think people should sharing their personal business with others. But she stopped sharing her personal business with these three people. And then she get cozy. And I said, even though you get cozy, you know, don't think sometimes they lump up everything, but the moment you and that person is not friend anymore, they might just go birth of and let out everything. And truly, that friend and her become friend for many years and never say anything. And is she the one them where she never tell? She never hear back her story.
5: Okay.
4: I say that to say this. To know your friend, sometimes you have to give them the bait and see how they operate with it. See how them use it. See how them choose to share it. Because if you say to me, I am going to share something with you, but don't say it to anyone. I should have that right not to share it. True. Because if I give you the feeling that I am not going to be sharing it with anyone, that makes you comfortable. But don't tell too much people your business at the same time, because you're not going to know who leak it out the road.
5: Or who talk it out to choose,
4: right,
5: sir.
4: Right. Sometimes you give them the bait, and you know if that person there say back anything. That happened. That happened.
5: True,
4: so, you know, and it doesn't matter. Don't think that because the person wear a kirkle, it's all good. No. Some of the pastor them chat so much, them tell all them wife the business that the church member tell them. Which is not fair. Because you trust your pastor, you don't trust the wife.
5: True,
4: am I correct?
5: True.
4: You trust your pastor because he's your pastor. So you should have confidence in your pastor. He's not supposed to be coming to share it with the others. And, you know, so I don't know. People is just people, man. And that is why I try my best to stay away from so many confusion and all these things, you know. Anyway, all the best. We'll talk.
5: Yes, sir.
4: Take care of yourself. I'm going to play a song for you.
5: Okay, sir.
4: All right, good, good. All right, that's my bestie right there, calling Spencer out of John's Hall in Clarendon. Let's get back to the music. Let me say good evening to the chat room family. Good evening. Hey, Brother Palmer, good evening to your sister Louise. Good evening. Real Mabe, Original Cher, good evening. Good evening to my neighbor. Good evening, my neighbor. Yes, good evening to you. Know yourself. Down there in the Sunshine State of Florida. Carla, good evening.
0: Hello, sir.
4: Hey. Hi.
0: Hi.
4: Mm-hmm.
0: You know, I was just listening to you and your bestie.
4: Yes.
0: And I heard you said something.
4: You
0: and
4: hear?
0: You said the pastor went back and talk. You know, I always tell persons, you know, I always tell persons that whenever they tell me something, I would say to them at the same point in time that, because that's what testimony does, all right? Listen first. I would say to them, listen, if you hear that I repeat what you said, because it depends on what. But if you hear, like, let's say it's something that you said, tell me something. I know somebody who's going through something similar. I can use your story to tell or to encourage such person. But the thing that I told them is that you won't be hearing me say that it's Tom who told me this or whatever. You understand me? I'm not going to tell them who told me or who was going through it or something. Because that's what testimony is supposed to do. Like in church, when you're going through your struggles and you come out, you're supposed to testify that for somebody else who is going through it and feel like giving up and so forth. But like I said, it depends on what the person told you, because sometimes probably the person is still not yet healed, they're still sensitive about it, and whatever the case might be. perhaps if they get over it, then you can say, okay, so listen, what I'm going to use your story. Can I use your story to, you know, encourage somebody or something like that? And next thing is, sir, to be honest, you know, one day I said, you know, I said I was going to call one day and ask you, I've just asked this question, not you personally, like, when last have we seen a miracle done or something? And I think it's because we're not making ourselves available to God. Why? Sir, you got church with your heavy load and broke off your back, and you come back from some churches with your heavy load, same way. Because we're not making ourselves available so that God can give us, you know, use us so we can discern a church sister or a church brother. Please go with him. A church sister or a church brother who is going through such a problem. We're not able to see. So we go to church. Sometimes it don't make no sense to tell some people your problem. So because, you know, you just let them in a story because they need that encouraging. That, why me no know if I say? Me no know if I say? Me no know if I say? You just feel a way because them need that encouraging. Them need that. So you said, you know, I think you can do, pray about it. Are, you know, and sometimes praying alone, because we're physical, praying alone doesn't work. That's why God make up, because God is a spirit and he makes human to interact with human. We're sociable animal, well, animals. We're sociable human beings. We're sociable persons. So, you know, I'm expecting you to in Ecclesiastes say two is better than one. When one is down, the other one is there to help. So, you know, we need a more Barnabas, encouragers, person to encourage you to say, okay, I think you should try this, or I think you can try that, you know, but don't leave God out of the fact of the matter, just the same. So I think that is the reason why. I think that is the reason why most time we don't want to tell persons, because sometimes, yeah, we tell people and them chat to business. Sometimes we really don't know who to go and talk to, because we don't want it. As I say, sometimes we're still sensitive about it. And we know I'm going to tell them the thing when I go through. I'm going to go up on the road, go hear everybody with it. If I had wanted to tell everybody, then I would just talk. And then again, I think we can pray. Definitely have to pray and ask God to show us who to talk to. And sometimes I think some things that we're going through, sometimes it just depends. Sometimes we just have to probably talk sometimes some of the things them, and just let it be your past is your past. Because secrecy is one of the things that the devil loves to use and hold us down. That's one of the strongholds. And so therefore, when you have your thing going through, it tries to burn the new with it alone and keep you in the shame and the guilt and everything sometimes. So that's just my old seeing of it at times. Sometimes we don't have to find one whole heap of people to talk to. We can just find one.
4: Right.
0: And sometimes it's good to talk to people from afar too and pray that, you know, about them up. Sometimes we have to find different ways of venting and getting some things off.
4: But okay. So do you think that your pastor should be the safest bet in the church?
0: It should be, but he's human. It should be. Even though, as I talked, you remember I just said to you about high standards, I don't think some of them understand the whole thing of being set in a position of to be a shepherd. You are supposed to shepherd the flock. And I think that too, he's supposed to be the person that we go to, right? Because when Moses was in, his father-in-law telling that he's going weary out, so he must find persons to put, you know? You see what amount of power God did put up on Moses' shoulder? So you must find persons that you can assigned to deal. He's supposed to be the person that we go to, right? Because when Moses was in, his father-in-law telling that he's going weary out, so he must find persons to put,

0: when you're overwhelmed by your situation, sir, you don't see any way out. You don't see any way. You just keep, if it's just you alone, you just keep seeing the same black wall, the same black wall, the same black wall. So sometimes you need somebody. The pastor should be the first person that you go to. And I don't like when the pastor them keep on, this is my opinion still, I don't know, everybody different. But for me, I like when the pastor them talk the things. But like when time them talk, say, yeah, I am struggling. I went through this. There was a clip with a pastor who talk on YouTube that he's struggling. And he asked his memory to pray for it. I love when them talk to you, make it seems like, let me not use this word, like they're human being. You know, like them have their own struggles going through and stuff. But don't make it seems like, you know, they don't have any problems or it's just all the members coming to you all the time. Make it be an interactive session that, you know, say, okay, then, well, if pastor go through this and, you know, then just shows that, okay, that we're human being and everybody is faced with some problem one way or another. That's just me. Maybe me just different.
1: As you said there just now, have you ever, apart from that very pastor you mentioned on social media, have you ever seen a pastor, even on the pulpit, saying that they have gone through, they are going through a situation and share it with the audience or the membership?
0: Most of the time, that's the coded word they use. Oh, pray for me, I'm going through a situation. I'm going through a situation. I'm going through a situation. Most of the time, that's what it used. I'm going through a situation, Virgin. Please pray for me. I need your prayer. I don't know. Look here. Me tell me different, you know. I am different. Look here. I'm going through a lust problem. Please pray for me.
1: Oh, you want them to be straightforward and upfront.
0: Human being.
1: Yes. But you think seriously that a pastor is really going to say that's what they're going through, though? Knowing that, hey, they're married,
0: that to
1: especially.
0: Me just make them little bit, that to me just make them a little bit like it would look like they're a bit superior than going through. Mm-hmm. Yeah, just talk it things, man. Just talk it, man. We're all human beings. We all go through different phases and different thing at some point in time in our life. You're married, but because you're married, a lot of persons married to satisfy their lust, but it is still going on. If you're never tamed, if you never get rid of that demon of lust, you're still going to lust while you're still in your marriage.
1: Mm-hmm. That is true.
0: So just talk it. I have been married for such years, and to be honest, I have been having this lust in spirit, and you know, it just makes us humanly. It just makes us human. Nobody make it seems like
1: you think the pride is too much on the ministers then?
0: Yes, yes, sir. Me want them to talk to it. You know, we are human beings, but though I will respect the fact that you're a pastor, you're a title. You understand me?
1: Mm.
0: But look here, come down here so with we come down here so and talk with we just like, hey, yeah, talk to me. I have that same thing going through. I was this, I was that, I'm doing this. This is what, and this is my struggle. My family is doing this. My son is doing, my child. You know, talk with it. Talk with us, man. And don't make it seem like, Jamaican talk, like you're holier than you're not.
1: You're not struggle. Right.
0: You're not struggle. Yeah. Man, me kun wo say you struggle.
1: Everybody struggle.
0: Yes.
1: Everybody struggle. Everybody struggle. Yeah.
0: Once you're human being, you weren't born holier than thou.
1: Mm-hmm.
0: You're never born that way. You know the first Adam, first before Adam fall. You're not that Adam, that part of Adam.
1: Mm-hmm.
0: No, we're going through it. Just talk, man.
1: Thank you. Thank you so
0: much. Sometimes you don't want to talk it while you're going through it. Even if you go through it, because sometimes you rejoice, you get a better understanding of it when you go through it. So I was struggling with such and such and such, you know, and I can tell you that this is what is happening. You know, just talk. Let us talk. Let us stay connected. Cause I think that when you're real with your people,
1: I think
0: it's the best thing you can do. I think it's the best thing you can do when you're just real with your people.
1: That's true. The phone line is red. Okay. Thank you. Thank you so much.
0: Okay.
1: All right. Good, all right, good. Hey, good.
0: This?
1: Hello, good evening.
2: Good evening.
1: Hi, good evening. Welcome.
2: Thank you. How are you doing?
1: I am blessed. I am saved. I am sanctified. How about you? How about you?
2: I am good.
1: Hold on. Let me say good evening to Sister Nicole Gomez, good evening. Jet.

0: Union 12, good evening, and beautifully me, I have my eyes on the chat room now. Chat room family is here with us. Yes, talk to me.
1: I'm just calling to say Bible study was Bible studying, you know?
0: Oh, you were in Bible studies? Bible
1: study. Yes, I enjoyed Bible study.
0: Awesome. Thank you so much.
1: Yeah. Yes. You're welcome.
0: All right. Thank you. Bless up yourself. All right. All right. The phone lines are open. The pastors in the church, they are, do you think that they're struggling and they're not saying it? Should they be saying it? Should they hold back from saying it? If you check the stats, right? If a prime minister comes out of, let's say, a parish and a community, let's say St. Thomas and say Olive, Mount Olivet in St. Thomas. There's a place named so anyway. Hold on a second. Hello, good evening. Turn off the radio.
2: Good evening. Good evening, Bishop.
0: Hi, good evening. How you doing?
2: I'm good, Bishop.
0: Wonderful.
2: Yes, sir. Thank you for the birthday song.
0: What you're putting any, what you have in your head? You put on a wig?
2: Sir?
0: You have on a wig today?
2: No, sir.
0: What you put in your ear? Ladies love to pretty
2: nothing
0: up themselves.
2: Myself.
0: What you put in your, you don't have nothing, nothing in your ear?
2: No, sir.
0: So what you do for your birthday today?
2: Just ordinary, just as usual.
0: Today's your birthday. What are you talking about?
2: Oh.
0: Nothing special? You have a
2: no,
0: little,
2: sir.
0: You have a little, voila, what you have can drink? What you have can drink? What you have? It's different.
2: A quart of rare navy rum.
0: No. Rare navy what? Rare navy what you say you have? Where is she?
2: I'm not.
0: Sandra.
2: I'm not hearing you.
0: You're
2: yes,
0: not,
2: I'm here, sir.
0: Hold on. What you say you have? Ray and Navy what?
2: A quart of Ray and Navy rum cream.
0: Oh, rum cream. One quart? We are doing so much rum cream in your yard. All right. So listen. That's good. You have So you are the only person that got to drink it, right? Come in with mommy and daddy and drink that.
2: No, sir, I'm not the only person because I have a friend celebrating with me today. He celebrates his birthday today too.
0: So the two of you celebrate today?
2: Yes, sir.
0: Yeah, hold on. You have sugar? Are you saying I celebrate too? You have sugar? You have sugar?
2: No, sir.
0: No, not drink your rum punch. Not drink your rum something. With it. You don't have no sugar in your yard.
2: No, sir, I'm not diabetic.
0: You have syrup? Okay, I'm
2: okay
0: drinking rum punch.
2: Yes, sir.
0: Okay, drinking rum punch. You have syrup? Okay, get some syrup. You have lime?
2: No, sir. I don't. That cannot get Bishop.
0: You can't get no lime?
2: No.
0: Can't make you drink, calm. Can't make you drink the rum. Yeah, we can drink the research.
2: Thank you for the birthday song.
0: We can't. Hold on, Sandra. Me don't talk to you. Where you rush and go? Me don't. We can't make you drink the rum. We can't make you drink the rum. Me don't want you drink the rum. Christian don't drink rum. Can't do that.
2: No, I will drink a liquor when I'm going to bed.
0: Lord Jesus, you see me? I beg you not drink it. Eh?
2: And then I have a glass of water.
0: All right. If you insist, just drink a little. Look, drink a tablespoon. Don't drink a tablespoon. Or drink a teaspoon. You have teaspoon?
2: Yes, sir.
0: All right. Drink a teaspoon then. All right.
2: All right, Michelle.
0: Happy birthday to you, Sandra, and I wish you all the best that life have to offer. Enjoy the rest of it. I'm going to... Any FC bands you hear me play is for your birthday. Okay, Sandra?
2: Okay, sir. And I did send you a text so you can check your WhatsApp.
0: I will. Thank you so much. Bless you.
2: Okay, good. Sir.
0: All right.
2: Okay, sir.
0: Good. All right. Let me say good evening to you. Let me check the WhatsApp which Sandra sent me. Sandra. All right, Sandra. No problem. I got you. Let me say good evening to everybody out in Radio Land listening to us, whether you're listening to us on Caribbean Radio HD on Central 96.3 FM Jamaica, Adoration Gospel FM. Let's get back to our music here.

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That's Friday, September 4th. 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Only $40. It's gonna be an awesome weekend. So if you are flying up to Florida from the Caribbean, if you're flying into the US, into Florida, from Africa, or wherever you are around the world, it will be a great event to enter. A great event to attend. That's the 4th of September. That's next month.

0: Hello, good evening, caller.
1: Dr. Wayne, good evening.
0: Good evening, my brother.
1: I'm just formally letting you know this is coming from me. I'm doing it public. This is a threat from me to you.
0: I hope everybody know the vice. This is a threat.
1: This is a legal threat. And you can do anything. When Jimmy just buy me plane ticket, me and my wife, I will do everything. I will buy 3 suitcases because I pack up every seed I have in them. Somebody's going to make you know that. But this is a call and say it publicly. It start.
0: What you say? What start?
1: It start. Right now, me no in a yo. Me no in a not much with you. Me and your backs until December 6th. This is how you know that. We are now formally back.
0: And you know what? Me know that sign normally going on. So that sound like we good now. We good. All right. We on to it,
1: we
0: sir.
1: We are now formally back.
0: Yes.
1: We are going to drop word. I mean, okay, we formally back until the 6th. But tell my wife, me no one. She listen back to you again.
0: I agree.
1: We are now formally back. Get serious.
0: I agree.
1: I just buy my ticket. Ladies and gentlemen, right, they get beat. I am start shipping my things. I ship them down, you know. Let me sure bring my own a sound down there, you know. Because you know, I put my sound for my flat.
0: What you say? If you come by a sound down there, the man might say something wrong with the sound.
1: You and them are friends. Me little can know me a ship a sound. Then I got to walk tomorrow and give it enough time to clear it. And I'm even a ship it a mob here. I'm not ship it a tone. Can you control tone?
0: No, man. We clear it for you, man. Me, we clear it for you, man. Don't worry, sir. Me, we clear it for you, man.
1: This time I can do me buy me ticket. And me are coming here. Me this ready. You're December. Re- December 5th.
0: Jesus.
1: It's ready.
0: Jesus.
1: As a matter of fact, I even spoke to my car, Paddy look right. Paddy said, brother G, no show sure can keep on this with the panny.
0: Paddy girl. All right.
1: Yes, so minister, make you know you need to communicate with him and make the man know. So minister, make you know, say, and we are now, we cannot, nobody can play no Kevin Jones in our Paddy girl dub.
0: We don't like that song. Yeah. I know, hey, I want Caribbean beauty. I wonder if I does it look like some people are getting nervous, but
1: oh, geez. Yeah, I'm ready.
0: Yeah, brother, we're ready, man. We're ready for it, you know. And me like what you say, you know, have nothing to do with me.
1: Yeah,
0: because
1: until December.
0: Yes, sir. So,
1: yeah,
0: me can't.
1: No, formally. We just announce it.
0: Yeah.
1: We just buy my ticket. We just get my shipping stuff there. We put the sound. Everything, car. We are come.
0: Yeah.
1: Normally.
0: Yes.
1: Normally, we do this. We are come. And me I make sure, call and tell everybody. Ladies and gentlemen, start looking at tickets for Jamaica. We're not going to Jamaica lightly. We are bringing a heap of jam. So, December 5th. It's now legally. We are down there. We are come down Saturday morning.
0: Yes.
1: And ready for come down. And that is ready to go, sir. But this I make you know, say, me just buy the ticket. Me just ship. Me I ship the sound Wednesday.
0: Yes.
1: Because I'm not using your sound. That's how serious me is.
0: Brother Gary, send it to Kingston, man. Me got you, man. Me got you, man.
1: Maybe me I ship it. Me and the whole of me gang up here, we live on Mobile, St. James, and Pastor Ivan, all. Everybody, they said they will clear it and drive in and chuck.
0: Jesus.
1: Come down. Ready to go. This is a serious thing. This your car is world gospel class.
0: It done it up.
1: So, ladies and gentlemen, we're going to ticket. We are there at Jamaica, December 5th.
0: Caribbean,
1: to be exact. Ticket will be on sale by next week.
0: Yes.
1: Online. So everybody can buy a ticket for their family.
0: Online.
1: Make sure, sir, you're ready to go, sir. Ready.
0: Bless you, sir. Thank you for saying it, sir.
1: Can I ask Ivan this Morgan to book a little burial spot for this Sunday?
0: Eh? I not think theme spot can hold Wagogwan because if everybody me, I put now one trip in, you know, brother. I everybody.
1: Everybody.
0: Anybody coming? everybody. Sister Sharon is okay. But
1: Sister
0: everybody,
1: okay.
0: Yes, what you mean? No, me can't do that.
1: Listen,
0: she's
1: you know,
0: okay.
1: Who want to be the judge?
0: Who that?
1: Me want the essence. And what's your name?
0: Lexi.
1: Because the woman in love. And what's your name again?
0: Alexi. Alexis.
1: Yes, sir. Yes. And them want to be the judge, sir. The woman, me want somebody to be believing, sir. Then two ladies there. Me want to be the judge. Then we talk it truth. Me and DSN tight.
0: All right.
1: We talk it truth. So, me don't want any judge.
0: All right, sir. The argument done. Right. It is on.
1: Done.
0: It is
1: this
0: on.
1: This is formally, ladies and gentlemen, it's formally on. Legally, the certificate signed. We get everything. Dr. Wayne G ready. We're ready December 5th. And the lineup is our Kevin Downswell, Praddy Galb. Second chance. These Lord, these are crazy.
0: Crazy.
1: These are crazy. Crazy, crazy. Crazy, crazy, crazy. Brother, do you think?
0: Bless you,
1: and
0: man.
1: Again, we are family as from today.
0: Yes.
1: Ladies and gentlemen, if you hear me now, say hi to him. Me, I go say it with attitude. Bex. Family, Bex.
0: The argument done.
1: Done. All right. Not today. That is it.
0: That is it, sir. That is it. Bless you, my brother. Bless you. All right. Jeez. You hear that threat there? With the essence there? No, man. You hear that? You see, family, you see me go on, all right. You see me go on, all right. And my brother, you know, me love him, you know, but me glad sir, that him say, you know. With the essence there? Because this... When me hear ya? When me hear a while ago? The essence?
2: Well, Andy, let me turn on my radio, please.
0: Jesus Christ.
2: The essence? Uncle Andy.
0: So, are you and Lexia who are situated? You hear that from the man himself, you know? Are you and
2: yes,
0: Lexia who was the show?
2: I hear Mr. Graham.
0: Okay.
2: I hear it, sir. He said that I hear him say that me and Lexi will be the judge because
0: yeah.
2: He trusts me. And he said, "Not him tight like that, me no know still." So, hey, what a something me get myself in, I know.
0: You better stay in it. You in it already, you know. Cause you is the one that say you wanted to talk to him, you know. But see, then now him talk to you right now. Problem.
2: To you before,
0: problem.
2: I'm going to wait. I'm going to wait to talk to him when he's closer to the time. I'm not going to try talking to him prior to.
0: Why? Why? It sound like you and him close with you then because this no sound
2: no,
0: safe.
2: No, Uncle Wayne.
0: This no sound safe.
2: No, Uncle Wayne. I'm just saying.
0: Oh, what kind of?
2: That,
0: hold on, man. Oh, what kind of? Hold on. Oh, what? The gentleman just put everything out there, so what kind of hold back?
2: No.
0: Me not hold back, you know?
2: No.
0: It done, you know? me respect, okay. me honor and respect what he asks for. Me just now go play no Kevin Downswell dub. Me go play Kevin Downswell song because coming up on the 4th, of September, Kevin Downswell at the Florida. So that me I go play. But after that, nothing for Kevin Downswell. Just sang and talk about Kevin Downswell, but no dub played from Kevin. So you get it first. I don't know if Lexi is listening, but you hear it first. You and Lexi was the show. I don't know, go and be the judge.
2: Me love.
0: Jesus. So you see, at two people me lose right there, you know, cause the judge have to be neutral, you know. The judge have to be neutral, you know.
2: Listen, all I can say is seeing that I'm going to be sitting in the seat of being one of the judge and the MC or something for the night, I have to at this point keep quiet and be neutral.
0: No!
2: So,
0: oh, you mean?
2: So I have nothing to say moving forward until December 5th.
0: Well, on, you're gonna get coward and scared now. And coward, you get coward.
2: No. Not you want to get coward and scared, but you know, I don't want nobody to go somewhere. Essence, bias in no way at all. So, But I have
0: you,
2: to just know.
0: But hold on.
2: Being quiet until December 5th.
0: No, and so I go. And you are calling shot. Is the audience a calling shot? Are you going to know if the audience is correct? Oh, you mean you don't decide the song? And what kind of trick you carry me in, man? I want the brother Gary, no, man. I want this brother Gary, do, man. Why brother Gary I choose you?
2: Advertise the team, but where my opinion is concerned, we just have to go as easy back and just wait.
0: What do you mean? You know? So you know confident me again then? How long me a year you say you're confident?
2: Ask me any question.
0: So hold on a second. What?
2: Yes, sir.
0: Me not understand you. What you say a while ago?
2: I said to just leave that man. Nobody tried drown me out. Right, we strong, you know. Just relax, no man. We got this, you know.
0: All right, my sister.
2: We know.
0: All right, my sister.
2: We know, we just easy, right? We just easy, you know.
0: One thing me know, you know. Everybody around the world get nervous right now, you know. Cause your brother Gary come out and say, as from today. Right? If him call me name, him call it with attitude, and I agree with him. Because me remember, you know, at that meeting say one time, me they tell the brother say, you know what, man, we are not friend, you know. And I next day, me be friend back with him, you know. We just put all the friendship aside and so. Brother Gary know exactly where I say, so you know what, no? Me ready for it, you know, brother. Ready for it, you know. Jesus Christ.
2: Oh, this is at body. Hearty.
0: Fire. December 5th, not good again. I'm telling you.
2: I heard him saying that, you know, evangelist, I'm going to have to go leave and bury us, start up them, you know.
0: But I don't think up there, so can't hold enough because you hear the brother saying, everybody are come down, you know. Evangelist Morgan can't manage that. Evangelist can't manage that. I will crew from New York, Florida, Canada. You know what I'm saying? I'm bury me a golfer. Nobody no jump off it, you know. You see, all who jump out what the air, make sure no don't jump off, you know. Sister Sharon, don't worry yourself. You are safe. Okay? After the event, he's taking you back to Florida. Don't worry. But me, I make sure, say, everything is accounted for.
2: Love.
0: Everything is accounted for.
2: So out. Let's see though.
0: No. Me I bring everything. You know, you the brother say. Ima shipping one sound, you know.
2: Me love.
0: After me already secure the sound. Brother say, nah, trust it them. Me not prefer him. Why not ship your Kingston? Me no want nothing to sound on its way for a man to go be here.
2: Okay.
0: Yes, sense. Okay, so like, yeah, so look, like,
2: look,
0: you
2: know,
0: if you don't blame the sound, if nothing. So like, yeah, chicken out, pa. Hey, yeah, chicken out, pa, we know.
2: you have to be
0: mutual, so I understand. That's okay. You and Lexi have to be mutual. I respect that.
2: Alexi,
0: I'm gonna talk to her after the news. I'm gonna ask her the question. Don't worry. All right. Take care. No, sir. I love this. Yes. Hello. Good evening.
3: Good afternoon, Lord Jesus. What do you want? Good afternoon, my neighbor. My neighbor, I have one verse of song for you. I can't give you one verse of song.
0: I don't trust it, you know.
3: Come on, man.
0: I don't trust
3: Come
0: it.
3: Come on.
0: I don't trust
3: right
0: it.
3: Right now, Auntie S is so nervous, you know. Auntie yeah. S. Yeah. What's your name? Auntie S is so like a suicide. She didn't find it out. I give up, Auntie S, give up right now, you know. All tomorrow, sister Queen B.
0: Jesus.
3: Me not she can go Central and State tomorrow. It will appear and I go shake.
0: Jesus, this does sound good.
3: But listen to me, the neighbor, we have one verse I sang for you. God gives life and he takes it away. Lad, me have to tell the fan now. Me not go down further than this song. Me have to tell the fan now. Me not, I know black dress. And me is not on your side anymore. Although we are neighbor.
0: Hold on. You are Claridonia. Listen.
3: This is your side you, because me not up on the dead side.
0: Use that Claridonia and be yourself.
3: Me drive to the asylum today.
0: Me say.
3: Asylum today.
0: Jesus.
3: Me not in a you either.
0: Me say, you are Claridonia. Don't do that. You can't give up on your parish. What you feel to that?
3: I mean, election around, I will get I'll stick to me.
0: All right, my parish.
3: Me
0: leader.
3: Have everything, but I shall be missing you.
0: Everybody get nervous. Why?
3: No. Me that's a thing as a parish in and a neighbor.
0: Hey.
3: Just tell him I say give up on them. I said, I done that already. Just. No come finish me. Just save my life, please. Yeah. Just talk to him, boss. And me say, just if you do, keep your mouth closed. No say nothing. You get him angry, cross, and
0: that me want. A world clash, you know. You know, this is a world clash. A three. Hold on. It's gonna be three event, you know. 1, 2, 3. And me a make sure.
3: Uncle, we'll do after the 6th of December, we're not going to hear your parliament because you're going to be dead.
0: I love you, my sister.
3: I love you more, my dear.
0: All right.
3: We can't start crying for you, man. No.
0: I hear you. All right, later. No, sir. Mm-mm. No, sir. See. Hold on. Hello.
2: Let me remind you again, Uncle Angie.
0: Hey.
2: You have the Davidic anointing. You're in the Bible a long way with the Lord.
0: Uh-huh.
2: You're anointed by him.
0: Uh-huh.
2: You're dear learning music all along. And you have the key. You have the formula.
0: Final say.
2: No
0: final
2: matter
0: say.
2: The crown. Yeah. No matter the crown. Is your Uncle Biri trying to strip you?
0: Hey. Final say.
2: Is your Uncle Biri trying to strip you? I take away Lexi and in essence.
0: Final
2: say. You know when you need to have support. Remember, you have the anointing. You have your slingshot in your hand.
0: Uh-huh.
2: Find the right stone.
0: Yeah, give
2: and
0: it.
2: Use
0: done.
2: The glory of God.
0: Yeah, give
2: argument
0: it. Done.
2: Done.
0: Thank you.
2: Right.
0: Thank you.
2: Yes.
0: All right. Hello. Good evening. Jesus. Hello. What happened? Hello? What happened? All right, we're coming up to the news. Everybody a clash. It's news time. After the news, we don't want... Hello? After the news. Yes. The news time. It's news time. After the news, callers. Jesus, look over here, sir. I don't know how you say. Hello?
4: Bishop!
0: After the news. Problem.
4: Yes, after the news, after the news.
0: Everybody get upset. Jesus Christ. Everybody get upset. No, sir. Problem. One full call, brother Gear make to the studio. And everything turn over. No?
5: Thank you, Jesus.

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0: 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I am Alexia King White, and today is Wednesday, August 5th. 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In local news, Clarendon farmer charged with arson and burglary. Man in custody after major gun seizure in St. Andrew's South. Tax Administration Jamaica moving to fully digital payments. In international, cocaine recovered along Barbuda coastline. Mexican influencer shot dead during live stream. Police arrest woman after central London stabbing. In sports, Portmore lose 2-1 to Salcedo in Caribbean Cup. Pakistan close in on test victory over West Indies. Jamaica had gold and bronze at CAC Games. In weather, haze and isolated showers remain in forecast. 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
2: Do stay with us for the news in detail.

Welcome back. And now the news in detail. We begin with the local news. A 56-year-old Clarendon farmer has been charged with arson and burglary following a house fire in the parish. Police say Conroy White, otherwise called Soji or Morris, allegedly broke into a house in Bullock District during the early hours of August 2nd and set a fire. Investigators say the homeowner awoke to noises, discovered smoke inside the house, and reportedly saw White leaving through a window. The Jamaica Fire Brigade extinguished the blaze, which caused an estimated $200,000 in damage. Police say White later turned himself in and was charged. A court date is being finalized. A man is in police custody following the seizure of an AR-15 assault rifle, 3 9mm pistols, and 100 rounds of ammunition during an intelligence-led operation on Cheatwood Avenue in Kingston. The operation was carried out by members of the St. Andrew South Proactive Investigations Unit and the Criminal Investigations Branch. Senior Superintendent Damien Madison says investigators believe the weapons are linked to criminal gangs operating in St. Andrew South, St. Andrew Central, and other divisions in Area 4. Police say follow-up operations also led to the arrest of a suspect in connection with a double murder in the Mall Road area on July 7th. Investigations are continuing. And finally, in local news, Tax Administration Jamaica will stop accepting and issuing checks by March 2028 as it moves to fully electronic payments. The phased transition begins on September 1st this year, when TAJ will stop accepting checks from government entities and managers' check valid at $1 million or more. The check limits will be reduced in stages before all check payments and refund checks are discontinued by March 1st, 2028. TAJ says the move follows new banking procedures and is encouraging taxpayers to use its online payment platforms, bank transfer, and credit or debit card options. That is it for local news. It is now time for international news.

In international news, police in Antigua and Barbuda are investigating the discovery of 104 pounds of cocaine that washed ashore along the coast of Barbuda over a two-day period. Authorities say the first package, containing 20 vacuum-sealed parcels, was found near the dock of Coco Point on August 2nd. A second package with another 20 parcels was discovered the following day along Coco Point Beach. Police say the drugs have estimated street value of more than $370,000, or just over 1 million Eastern Caribbean dollars. Investigators have launched a full inquiry into the origin of the cocaine and say all available leads are being pursued. Mexican authorities are investigating the fatal shooting of social media influencer Cesar Gastelum, who was killed during a live stream in the city of Culiacan. Police say gunmen on a motorcycle opened fire while Gastelum was broadcasting live to his more than 500,000 TikTok followers. Investigators say one line of inquiry is whether the killing was linked to social media posts referring to a criminal group. The shooting occurred in Sinaloa City, where rival drug cartel factions have been locked in deadly conflict. Investigations are continuing. And finally, in international news, a 47-year-old woman has been arrested after four men were stabbed in Covent Garden, a busy tourist area in central London. Police say the victims, aged between 34 and 52, were treated at the scene before being taken to a major trauma center. Investigators believe the incident is mental health related, and say a pair of scissors was recovered at the scene rather. The woman has been arrested on suspicion of possessing an offensive weapon and assault while investigations continue. That was the international news. Coming up is a sports report brought to you by JC Grants Logistics and Travel.

0: In this evening's sports report, Port Moore United opened their CONCACAF Caribbean Cup campaign with a 2-1 defeat to Salcedo FC on the Dominican Republic. Salcedo took a 2-0 lead through goals from Daniel James Lee and Aniello Gomez before halftime. Javier Brown pulled one back early in the second half, but Port Moore could not find the equalizer despite creating several late chances. Port Moore will next face Cavalier on September 3rd in a repeat of last season's Jamaica Premier League final. Assistant coach Ricardo Smith led the team with head coach Rudolph Austin away on national under-20 duties. Pakistan are in control of the second test after reducing the West Indies to 103 for 6, leaving the hosts with a lead of runs heading into the fourth day. Earlier, Abdullah Safiq scored 160 as Pakistan replied with 387, despite Jamal Warrican's 6-wicket haul. The West Indies then suffered a late batting collapse, with Sajid Khan taking 4 wickets to put Pakistan in a strong position. Pakistan will be looking to wrap up the match on the fourth day and level the two test series after the West Indies won the opening test. And finally, in sports, Jamaica added one gold and one bronze medal at the Central American and Caribbean Games in Santo Domingo on Tuesday. The Jamaican quartet of Travis Williams, Nitch Burger, Adrian Carr, and Drewra Levy won gold in mixed 4x100 meters relay after Dominican Republic was disqualified. Jamaica also claimed bronze in the women's artistic gymnastics all around through Zaraza Swaby. Additionally, Romaria Stewart and Malik James King finished fourth and fifth in the men's 400-meter hurdles, while Kemar Ferguson and Javier Brown advanced to the men's 400-meter finals. The sports report has been brought to you by JC Grants Logistics and Travel.
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0: It is now time for the weather report.

In today's weather update, a trough and Saharan dust plume remain the dominant weather feature across the Central Caribbean and are expected to influence conditions over Jamaica for the next few days. Tonight will be partly cloudy and hazy, with similar conditions expected tomorrow morning. Tomorrow afternoon, widely scattered showers and isolated thunderstorms are forecast for western and north central parishes, as well as some hilly areas. Elsewhere, conditions will remain partly cloudy and hazy. Over the next 3 days, Friday through Sunday, expect mainly sunny mornings with isolated afternoon showers and thunderstorms developing across western parishes and hilly areas. Overnight, temperatures are expected to dip to 27 degrees Celsius in both Kingston and Montego Bay. Across the region, a low-level jet stream remains over the south central Caribbean, while a tropical wave is moving across the western Caribbean. That concludes the weather report. Now, a recap of the headlines. In local news, Farringdon farmer charged with arson and burglary. Man in custody after major gun seizure in St. Andrew South. Tax Administration Jamaica moving to fully digital payments. In international, cocaine recovered along Barbuda coastline. Mexican influencer shot dead during live stream. Police arrest woman after Central London stabbing. In sports, Portmore lose 2-1 to Salcedo in Caribbean Cup. Pakistan close in on test victory over West Indies. Jamaica had gold and bronze at CAC Good Games. In weather, haze and isolated showers remain in forecast. And that is it for the Central Evening News. I am Alexia King-White on behalf of the entire Central 96 BFM Jamaica and the Caribbean Radio HD team. Have a pleasant evening.

0: All right, that was the news there, of course. Miss King White, you there with us?
1: Yes, sir.
0: How are you?
1: I am doing great. How are you?
0: I am excited.
1: Okay, why is that so?
0: By the way, first of all, let me say, you play some songs this morning from the competitors. Awesome music.
1: Yes.
0: I mean, is it that these songs were already there waiting for on Central Stage, or persons went out and go into the studio and did them?
1: All right, so it's mixed. For the ones today, for this week, I cannot say for certain if they did that, but I know for sure that in the past, there are persons who did go to the studio and record some songs. But majority of those songs that you hear on Central Stage, they were recorded and put down for on Central Stage.
0: This is funny. Okay, so while having a conversation with Brother Geary earlier today, right?
1: Yes.
0: Here is our recommendation to you, right? And this is huge. This is huge. Never happened before. Why are you laughing? Why are you laughing? Are you there?
1: Go ahead. Yes, go ahead, sir.
0: Oh, yeah. No, this is not what you have to laugh about. Hold on. I'm going to get to that. I'm going to get to when you have to laugh. Hold on. So the recommendation is for all these persons who is winning the competition and celebrating on Central 96.3 FM Jamaica, Adoration Gospel FM, and Caribbean Radio HD4, right? These artists have an awesome opportunity to perform on stage on the 5th of December, yes, alongside Kevin Downswell and alongside Brother Geary and Uncle Wayne G. Clash.
1: Oh, my God, sir.
0: Yes. So you have to let them know they have a...
1: You should do this to me right here. Right now, sir, really?
0: I don't have a choice. I want to make sure you know about it live, that nobody think that we have a conversation before. So, yes.
1: Sir, but sir, you... These conversations, you know, I have to jump and reel and go on. I can't do that.
0: I know, right? Yes. While myself and Brother Gear was having a conversation, he put it across to me. And I, of course, welcome the idea. Yes?
1: Of course.
0: Here is it, where you have a big opportunity, a big stage for these guys to perform on Central Stage, and the clash with a royal clash at that. With Brother Geary and Uncle Wayne G at Anglican Church Hall.
1: So, sir, can I tell them, can I tell the audience tomorrow? Because, you know, they listen out, you know.
0: Of course.
1: This is exciting news.
0: Yes. All of them. They want to perform. We will work out the details as to how much time they get on stage. But this is an opportunity for them to showcase their talent on the 5th of December.
1: Oh, my word. Oh, so let me see. So we have May, June, July, August, September, October, November.
0: Right up to October. Because what happened, their picture would have to go on the flyer. So I'm not sure. I will work out that details with Brother Geary as to which month we will say, okay, these are the persons. But tell them to look. Tell their supporters and have something for come listen to we a sing pam big stage with Kevin Downswell, Brother Geary, Uncle Wayne G. Yes, Second Chance.
1: Sir, do you expect me to sleep tonight? I don't understand why you tell me this now.
0: I know, right? I didn't have another chance. I wouldn't have another chance to tell you it unless I do it this evening. So that's it. That's the rest of it is in your hand. Listen to the good part now. You get the bad part a while ago.
1: There is a better part.
0: So that world clash between Uncle Wayne G and Brother Geary, right? Yes. I am sure you and The Ascent is going to host the program. But as a special request, Brother Geary said to us this evening, live on the radio, He wants you and the essence to be the judge.
1: Sir.
0: Quite interesting.
1: Sir, sir. Brother Gary.
0: Yeah. So you get a full house tonight. You get a full plate to deal with tonight. How you sleep, sir, I don't know. But
1: I don't know.
0: It is.
1: So, sir, tell me something now, sir.
0: Yes.
1: I don't normally like vote. I don't normally do anything on uncensored, but host it because I leave it up to the audience. So this is new for me. You're saying that I will host the judge?
0: Yes, and the show at on the 5th. You will be hosting the event at Anglican Church Hall on the 5th of December. The Clash with Brother Gary and Uncle Wayne G. Kevin Downs will be ministering. Second Chance will be there. And so many different artists will be there. A matter of fact, here it is now where On Central Stage winners will have the opportunity to appear on stage among all these heavyweights. And then you know, I go, judge the Clash. Me no know.
1: Really?
0: Leave it at that.
1: Oh my God. I am grateful for the opportunity. I am super grateful. Thank you so much.
0: All right. So see you tomorrow.
1: Yes, sir.
0: All right. Take care. All right. There you have it. So, all right. Here you have it. So, The Essence and Lexi Queen Bee will be the host for December 5th. And both ladies, of course, will be the judge of the clash between, the world clash between Brother Gary and Uncle Wingy. You all just can't afford to miss it. So early bird tickets are out. Yes. And you listen to the Brother Gary show as to when you are able to go and buy your ticket online. But early bird tickets are out right now in Jamaica. Of course, you can check with Central Office and to purchase your ticket. And this is it. You heard from Brother Gary this evening. As of today, we are still brother and friend. But the friendship part, that the pampas. Okay? All right, good. Let's go to this phone line. Hello, good evening.
2: Brother Wingy.
0: Yes, sir.
2: Abida Garrett, I'm going to sing this song. This song come to me like a
0: while. Whoa, hold on. You can't sing now.
2: What's down, cloud?
0: Hold on, Brother Garrett. You can't sing today. Brother Garrett.
2: The light of my Savior will lead me safely through the night. No, my sheep. Maybe rocky and my saints maybe cool. Oh, I rest in the eyes of the storm. No matter what comes, God will win. Stand with you.
0: Well, I got it. You don't say you're not easy.
2: Stand with you.
0: I'll stop.
2: No matter what you come with. No matter what I come with.
0: Hey! What you mean?
2: He said, no matter what's down, cloud may rock the ship of life. The light of my Savior will lead me safely through the matter what I come with.
0: Hey! What you mean?
2: He said, no matter what's down, cloud may rock the ship of life.

0: No fret without when you're back, but on your back, don't worry yourself.
1: Well said. Left it right there, sir. Left it right there, sir. Why, Brother Garrett, just take over his show? After me had done it, Brother Garrett, just take over his show, sir. Oh, sir. Anyway, let me change pace. I want to remind you that this coming September 4th, yes, this coming September 4th, of course, it's a holiday weekend, and we are looking forward for you to support this big event coming up on the 4th of September. You cannot afford to miss it. Yes, so as I was saying earlier, if you are heading into Florida from anywhere across the world, it is a great weekend. There's an event that is awaiting you. Yes, so you just cannot afford to miss it. So buy your ticket today. Ask your family to get your ticket before you get into Florida. Yes, we are looking forward for you to support. This is how you support Caribbean Radio HD4. Yes, this is one of the ways that you can support the radio station here in Florida. All right, it will be happening on the at the Sprays House. Yes, and Labor Day weekend. It's a weekend that everybody look forward to this weekend. So now you cannot afford to miss it. It will be happening at the Royal Palm Beach Cultural Center. All right. So tell your friends, tell your family, purchase your ticket. You will be in town. You're unable to get in and purchase a ticket. Or jump online. Yes. Or matter of fact, you can sell your money, just the number that I'm giving you. Yes, you can sell your money to this number, right? 772-882-2809. That's the Zelle account. And when you sell your money there, then you can text or WhatsApp. Brother Gary, make sure you have the Zelle information and WhatsApp Brother Gary on this number. This is his cell phone number now. And if you miss the Zelle number, the only number that you're allowed to call, not even Uncle Wayne G, don't call me. Don't call my number to get the information. You're going to call or text 305. 305 again. 6494. Yes? 305. 305 again. 6494. I'll repeat. Text your this number. 305-305-6494. If you miss the information that we give earlier, you just text this number, WhatsApp this number, and then you will get a response. This is Brother Gary's personal cell phone number. So you can't wrong. His personal cell phone number. 305 again. 6494. Let me repeat it. The number is 305-305-6494. Text, WhatsApp, Brother Gary, and he will send the necessary information to you all about the holiday weekend coming up on the first weekend in September, September 4th. All right? It's a long time I haven't heard Kevin Downswell do this one. So I'm sure he's going to be singing this one down there in Florida.

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0: I tell you, good afternoon, you're live.
1: Bishop, how are you doing?
0: I am doing awesome. Again. Listen to Kevin Downsville, man. Wonderful.
1: Yes. Wonderful. He sings some real good songs.
0: Oh, you mean?
1: Real, real good songs, man, Kevin.
0: Yes.
1: Yes, sir.
0: Yes. How are you doing, though?
1: I am blessed here, sir.
0: Wonderful.
1: I am here blessed and laughing.
0: Why are you laughing? It's raining outside. What are you doing outside? It's raining out there.
1: Yes, sir, it's raining. It's raining. But not so hard now. It kind of ease up right now.
0: Oh, okay. So why are you why are you laughing? What happened?
1: I'm laughing because I heard Brother Gary.
0: Yes.
1: Came and made a threat.
0: Oh, yes. And that only make it better. That makes it better because no man was said the man serious. That me one.
1: Very, very serious.
0: Yeah.
1: I'm saying bringing down everybody and everything we ain't got.
0: That's good.
1: Lord of mercy, Jesus. Father, you can just imagine when I go get before him come back up here. Listen to me. Listen, it's one thing me don't like, you know. You know me don't like.
0: What you don't like?
1: Me don't like when you talk to the essence how she sounds. So.
0: Listen, so like she just get.
1: Listen
0: come
1: to
0: on.
1: Me.
0: I don't saw she sound the other day.
1: I'm vexing her. There's something she laugh over. Hey. Judas in the walk with Jesus and in give it.
0: Say it again.
1: Judas was walking with Jesus and in give
0: it. Give way.
1: He
0: said, you know, you carry me.
1: Hey. You said, she brother gave me a friend.
0: Yeah, dear, said, just give up, sir. Jesus have mercy. Come on.
1: Pick up, man.
0: That's why you know, Caribbean beauty say. Caribbean beauty say, look here. Me can't understand how Sister DSN just give up, so.
1: Me
0: can't believe this, Jesus.
1: Oh, my goodness.
0: No, sir.
1: No bother with that, man.
0: Shut up yourself.
1: You see your neighbor? We are talking about Barry.
0: You don't say. You can't know nervousness when you see them, you know. My neighbor just get nervous.
1: Remember
0: you something. You remember the other tree clash we go on? And as soon as I have a sister, you know. Yes? Live in a flower in a Brooklyn there, you know. And she depend. And then she just get nervous and say, you can't play that the song upon him. You don't fit do that. You fit.
1: No, you make the man done fool, you know. Because when them tell him to play, look here. You know, I'm going to further.
0: Hey, well, I know. The host tell him, man, say, look here, you're going to play this. And then tell him, you know, but guess what, now? There was a concert that I host myself, and it was in Mandeville. So, for some reason, the CDs were on sale.
1: Okay.
0: And people were buying the CDs all over. For some reason.
1: Yes.
0: The brother get one of the CD. And I don't know what could have fooled him. And the brother put in one of the song. The brother put one of the CD in him thing for playing. You know what the CD say? And me the CD endorse.
1: What?
0: You don't hear me say, the man gets so nervous on stage that I made the CD. And me say, hey, you can't play that, you're playing against yourself.
1: Yes.
0: against even. Me say, no, you are playing against yourself. Take out the fast. Take out the fast. Yeah. No, me never realize. Me say, what you mean never realize? You don't come prepare.
1: Jesus. Jesus
0: have mercy. I treat. And you know, some, you know, I think somebody fi update my brother on that event. Them three times, me beat the man down there. Until the man said, "Why me not come back in and that? Me can't manage you, boss."
1: Hey, listen to me.
0: I look at the trophy the other day in this studio. And I look at the trophy and I said, "Look at this man. Look at these beautiful areas that are empty."
1: It needs to be filled.
0: So somebody need to update my brother on it. I'm happy that he said, because that me tell the brother, you know, me say, why our friendship? And until the clash done, you know, sir. And he said, chew it down. Bye. That's how it go, you know.
1: Everything good, man. Everything good. The animal body seeing weird.
0: Yeah, man.
1: Listen to me. It's tomorrow. It's holiday in Jamaica, you know.
0: It's tomorrow holiday. But Jesus.
1: And you never draw for one of the
0: festivals. Jesus have mercy.
1: Not even one of them in a year you play.
0: Oh, my
1: what
0: God.
1: No, you have played this at one of them. What a bamba.
0: What you mean?
1: Why?
0: Then.
1: No. Tomorrow is 6th of August, man. Tomorrow is Independence Day.
0: Then. Oh, me no. Jesus have mercy. Can you believe this? So how me not playing a song?
1: And you not playing no song? Uh-oh.
0: Jesus, please. Let me tie him up.
1: Now
0: I take one more call, brother. Now I take one more call. Now I take no more call.
1: Your time up. You have to go play. You have to go play for having two festivals.
0: Eh?
1: You have to go play in two festivals.
0: I can't believe this. Mr. Abby, you said this. I can't believe it. Can you believe some? I'm going to play one festival song.
1: Not even one.
0: Jesus have mercy. This not good.
1: No, sorry, not good at all. He was getting a lot of calls anyway.
0: Come on, I can't. Yo. Joke thing this, you know. Hey, thank you, Evangelist Sky. I'm going to play two festival songs. Yeah,
1: all right.
0: Yeah, man. Nobody no tell me. Nobody no remind me that, man. Tomorrow, holiday. Jesus. Hold on, yeah, man. I can't even believe this. Sure. Sorry, our family. Can't believe this, man. I can't believe this. Can you believe this? But now I'm play that, man. Just can't believe someone playing a song for your holiday, man. Just can't believe that, you know. Let me see with this. Alright. I gotta play one song, man. Even one song.
2: This is the land of my birth.
0: I'm sorry, Jamaica.
2: This is the land of my birth.
0: Wolandi.
2: This is Jamaica, my Jamaica.
0: Mr. Eric Donaldson.

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1: Hey, my time almost up. Gotta go, family. Let me say thanks going out to the Caribbean Radio HD4 family. Thank you all. Enjoy the rest of your holiday when it comes tomorrow. I tell you, God have mercy. I have to drop another one, man. What song can I drop on you? Which other song can I play on you? Which song can I play? I got to play another one for the Jamaicans around the world. Yes, and then I get out of here, man. Yes. Yeah. Drop this one, Uncle ENG. Yes. Yes.
2: Let us give thanks and praise to the Father for guiding us through 25 years of independence.
3: 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We are 25.
1: It might sound a little bit young, but hey, it's festival song after all.

0: Come with me, let's go.
1: Give thanks and praises.
0: All right, I tell you, well done that. Anyway, it was great being with you this evening. Thank you all for joining us. I will be back on Friday evening to do it all over again. Don't forget to join Brother Gary at 5 o'clock tomorrow morning in Jamaica, 6 o'clock here in New York City, and then Lexi, the Queen Bee, at 10 a.m. in Jamaica, 9 a.m. in Jamaica, and then The Essence. From 10 a.m. in Jamaica, and she will take you all the way up until 2 p.m. I won't be on tomorrow, sorry. But I'll be back on Friday to do it all over again. Have a great evening. Have a wonderful night. You pray for me, I'll pray for you. Thanks again, Brother Gary. God bless you. And the family. Thanks, Sister Sharon. And the family. Of course, God bless you all. 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And of course, Adoration Gospel FM. The name is Uncle Wayne G. Peace. Be good. Whatever you do, though, take care of the elders. Look out for the children. Don't forget they are the future of this wonderful and this awesome world. Good morning, good day, good afternoon, or good night. I'm out. And Brother Ezekiel comes up next. Bye-bye. What happened? Where's the song? Where's the song? Come on. What happened?

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1: Hey, this is Brother Gary, and I invite you out tonight. 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